0: Illinois.
1: Edinburgh traffic, and it's Alpha Delta 1 Delta 2 Bravo Charlie Hotel 71, hold short on the 24 and report on the short.

0: 41 Lima, intercept localizer Roger Oak, clear dial after runway 24, report established.
1: Intercept localizer Roger Oak, for all clear, cleared for island 24, I know.
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0: Control, very good evening, Emirates 242 Super with you, flight level 370, proceeding direct, BOFOM.
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1: 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Descend to flight level 350.
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3: Niner 41 Lima, thank you. 9 miles of Foxtown, number 1, contact tower 118, that's 1
2: bell. 118, 411 Lima, good day. Tower winner 411 Lima, NS24.
4: Runner 411 Lima, tower, good evening, wind is calm, 1124, cheer flat.
2: Cheer flat, 24, runner 411 Lima.

0: Right, 411 Lima, Victor, left Alpha, clear to stand 28. On the ground, 121,
1: Desperate,
0: good night.
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0: Squawk is 1151, Etihad 6 Hotel Zulu.
1: Etihad 6 Hotel Zulu, thank you, radar contact.
2: Thank you, evening, and that's 2 Mike November, descending level 220, flight support.
1: Liner 2 Mike November, hello, identified, continue descent to flight level 200.
2: Kiddo, salam, salam, to the Liner 2 Mike November.

0: Juliet 1, Foxtrot Mike, descend to flight level 330 to be level by Bolton.
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0: Ryanair, 2 Mike November, contact Dublin Control, 135 Decimal 655. 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

0: Romney 510 is out of 152 for 80 with information Alpha.
1: Romney 510, O'Shaughnessy approach, morning, identified number 130 approach, IRS runway 24, information Alpha.
0: Alpha, Romney 510, roger.
1: Romney 510, descend altitude 4,000 feet, QNH 1029 hectopascals.
0: Down to 4,000 feet now on the QNH 1029 hectopascals, Romney 510, heavy.

0: Lennon, Delta 240, flight level 390, Squawking 2203.
1: Delta 240, Charlie Control, good morning, radar contact.

0: San Patrol, German Cargo 397, level 370.
1: German Cargo 397, Shannon Control, good morning, confirm squawk.
0: German Cargo 397, good morning, squawk is 2006.
1: German Cargo 397, thank you, radar contact.

0: Shannon, very good evening, Emirates 4, Mike, flight level 350, approaching position Dogal.
1: Emirates 4, Mike, Shannon Control, good day, confirm squawk.
0: Transponder 1154, Emirates 4, Mike.
1: Emirates 4, Mike, thank you, radar contact.
0: Under radar, Emirates 4, Mike.

0: 5-0, intercept low flying right there. I can clear to ILS runway 24, report established.
1: Alright, we'll join it there. Clear to ILS 24, report established, Omni 5-1080.
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0: Charlie 510, do you copy? Tower Omni 510.
1: 10, good evening, wind is calm, Omni 24.
0: Cheers, sir. Land 24, Omni 510.

0: Lieutenant, good evening, Iser 85 Victor, Lander 3607.
1: Alex 21 Uniform, good evening, identified. Iser 85 Victor, good day, identified.
0: Captain, do you have any turbulence reported on our route, Iser 85 Victor?
1: Iser 85 Victor, we have no adverse reports.
0: Thank you.

0: Ryanair 50, Whiskey Mike, contact Dublin Control, 135 Decimal 655. Good night.
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1: And 34, and the marshal is on the way.

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1: 75 level 330 level both, MX347.

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1: Hi, Sarah 85 Victor. Just to confirm, you're looking for flight level 380 for your oceanic clearance.
0: Oceanic clearance. Can we request 380?
1: Hi, Sarah 85 Victor. 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
0: Thank you.

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1: Tango 71212, Shannon, good day, confirm squawk on flight level.
0: Squawking 1167, plane level 410, 1212.
1: Tango 71212, thank you, radar contact.

0: Hi, sir. 85 Victor.
1: Sir, go ahead, please. Sorry, sir.
0: Hi, sir. 85 Victor. Shanwick recares you flight level 380 for your oceanic clearance. The balance of your clearance remains the same. Climb now to flight level 380.
1: 7380 and oceanic clearance for 380. I'll rest unchanged. ISO 85 Victor, leaving 360. And we have a continuous flight here at 36.
0: Hi, sir. 85 Victor. Roger. Thank you.

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1: 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Good night.

0: 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Good night.
1: 4651, ICR 85, bye bye.

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1: Qatari 8165, Shannon Control, good day, confirm squawk.
0: Squawking 2010, estimating winner 59.
1: Qatari 8165, thank you, radar contact.
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0: control. Good morning, it's Ahad 16 with Yamada 7370.
1: Ahad 16, Shanghai Control. Good morning, confirm squawk.
0: Approaching just now 2231.
1: Ahad 16, thank you, radar contact.

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1: Can this line clear to Nuchu, Ontario 8165?
0: Okay, sir.
1: Ontario 8165.
0: Channel 9, November Bravo, descend flight level 330 to be leveled by Botham.
1: Descend flight level 330 to be leveled by Botham, Channel 9, November Bravo.

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1: United 124, sound control, good morning, confirm flight level.
0: United 124, split level 370.
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1: Etihad 2, Shannon Control, good day, confirm squawk.
0: Squawking 2245, Etihad 2 Heavy.
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1: 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Control, good morning, Channel X 478, flight level 370, check both of them, any chance of some shortcuts?
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0: 262 Lima Romeo, thank you, identified. United 124, Sherman.
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0: United 124, clear to Dolas.
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1: 135.255,
0: Mechanics 478, my apologies, wrong frequency, it should be 132.860.
1: 132.860, the bomb Mechanics 478. Good morning, Tranex 4 Lima X-ray, Parable 390, inbound Bilton.
0: Tranex 4 Lima X-ray, good day identified. Descend to flight level 330 to be level by Bilton.
1: Descend level 330 to be level by Bilton, Tranex 4 Lima X-ray. And is that descend now or descend when ready?
0: Descend when ready.
1: Thank you, descend when ready.
0: EZ62 Lima Romeo, descend to flight level 330 to be level by Bilton.
2: 10330, level of Bilton.

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0: If you had 6 pop x-ray, we had a contact cleared to both of them.
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0: 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This one's a 417 heavy side number 370.
1: 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Squawk 2025.
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0: 2489, flight level 39 is Zip Direct Bosa, Mike Decimal 80.
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2: Shannon, good morning, Lufthansa 443, heavy level 380.
1: Lufthansa 443, Shannon, good morning, confirm squawk.
2: Squawk is 2020, Lufthansa 443.
1: Lufthansa 443, thank you, radar contact, cleared from Reznor to Nybog.
2: Cleared from Reznor to Nybog, Lufthansa 443, thank you.
1: United Niner 64, cleared to Dexon.
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0: Kilo Air France 1, Uniform Heavy, Flight Level 3, A Kilo Squawk 6307.
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0: Hotel American 758, Fire level 410, inbound Summit, squawking 0517.
1: 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Stand by for radar contact.
2: Shannon, very good morning. Channel 204, level 390, squawking 6252.
1: 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Radar contact cleared from Pickle to Lutov.
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0: Swiss 3 Whiskey, Shannon Control, good morning, radar contact, cleared from Reznow to Lithgow.
2: Cleared from Reznow to Lithgow, Swiss 3 Whiskey Heavy.
3: Shannon, good morning, Airport 386 Victor Heavy, level 390 CDLT.
0: Air France 386 Victor, Shannon Control, good day, confirm squawk. Air France 386 Victor, thank you, radar contact, cleared from Dogal to Morag.
3: Dogal, Morag.

0: 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KLM 250, have you maintained flight level 370?
1: 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Confirm squawk.
0: 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I'm squawking 6253. KLM 250.
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0: 47 Charlie, heavy flight level 38, Sierra Squawking 2021.
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2: Seven Charlie, heavy request, flight level 390.
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3: Delta 256, level 390.
0: Delta 256, good day, identified. Swiss 7 Charlie, climb to flight level 390.
2: Climbing flight level 390, Swiss 7 Charlie.
4: Shannon, Delta 218, level 370, squawking 6027.
0: Delta 218, Shannon Control, good day, radar contact. 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
4: Cleared from Resno to Nybog, Delta 218.
5: Shannon, good morning, Delta 22, heavy is squawking 2036.
0: Delta 22, Shannon Control, good morning, confirmed flight level.
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0: Delta 22, thank you, radar contact, cleared from Resno to Morag.
5: Resno to Morag, Delta 22.

0: evening, good morning. Condor 039, level 390 inbound Douglas, Quark 2016.
1: Condor 039, Shannon Control, good day, radar contact. Cleared from Douglas to Morag.
0: From Douglas, direct to Morag. Condor 039, thanks.

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0: 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KLM 642, just for information, due to the revised routing earlier, track X-ray, you've been giving Dogal, Beckett, and then Moran. Is that not applicable to that?
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2: 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And good day, the Shamrock 104 Heavy squawking 5144, level 302.
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3: Henry, good morning. Sweet, 87 Foxtrot, heavy flight level 370.
1: Swiss 87 Foxtrot, Shannon Control, good morning. Squawk 2022.
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2: Shannon, good morning, it's on the Air Hotel Bravo, flight level 370.
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0: 9758, good day, identified, cleared to Lipko.
1: Cleared to Lipko, American 758.

0: morning, first 8-1, Heavis level 3, at 0 squawk 2026.
1: Swiss 8-1, Charlie Control, good day, radar contact, cleared from Resno to Lipko.
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2: Shannon, good morning, Eddie Hart, 7-6 Tango, flight level 350.
1: Eddie Hart, 7-6 Tango, Shannon Control, good morning, confirm squawk.
2: Eddie Hart, 7-6 Tango.
1: Eddie Hart, 7-6 Tango, thank you, radar contact.
3: Shannon, good morning, it's Air Transat 690, flight level 390, squawking 1142.
1: Air Transat 690, Shannon Control, good day, radar contact. Cleared from Dogal to Morag.
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1: Comjet 8 Hotel Bravo, descend flight level 330.
4: Descend now, flight level 330, Comjet 8 Hotel Bravo.
5: Comjet 19 November, requesting descent, please.
1: Comjet 19 November, descend to flight level 370.
5: Descend flight level 370, Comjet 19 November, thank you.
6: Hello, Shannon. Delta 82, squawking 6325.
1: Delta 82, Shannon Control, good day. Confirm flight level.
6: Flight level 340.
1: Delta 82, thank you. Radar contact cleared from Dogal to Morag.
6: From Dogal to Morag, Delta 82.
7: Shannon, good morning. Delta 132390.
1: Delta 132, good day, identified. Tomjet 19 November, continue descent to flight level 310.
5: Follow 310, Tomjet 19 November.

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1: Delta 82.
0: Yeah, can we respond to flight level 350, please?
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0: Climbing 350, Delta 82. Thank you.

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2: Shannon, good morning, Condor 039, level 390, Imam Morak.
1: Condor 039, good day, identified. Delta 22, do you call?
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0: Continue present heading.
1: Present heading, Condo 039.
0: Delta 132, Shannon, continue present heading.
2: Delta 132, present heading. PDLC reset on our end, just due to an issue. We've tried to notify you, but if you could try and reestablish the ADS-C connection, that'd be great.
0: Okay, sir, stand by.

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1: Delta 70, shuttle control, good day, identify.
0: Then Space 7 Charlie.
1: Space 7 Charlie, channel.
0: We just got the frequency change by TPDLC, but it's the same frequency as we are on.
1: Okay. All right, so you can maintain your current frequency. We just did a sectorization, so it might be getting an erroneous message in there.
0: I just copy the same on your frequency, Space 7 Charlie.

0: 22, Sean.
1: Go ahead, Fernando 22.
0: Just say again the request level, please.
1: Flight level 390.
0: Got 22, Sean. Climb initially flight level 380.
1: All right, climb to flight level 380 for Delta 22.

0: the Shamrock 104, level 3, 70, stand by for the 70.
1: 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I identified and descend now, flight level 170.
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1: Shamrock 104, what is your plan to indicate the airspeed in transition?
0: We've been asked to maintain point A2 as long as possible, and then we can do whatever you need.
1: Roger, sir. Mach A2 for the moment is just to get space for your company traffic behind. So whatever suits you with 300 knots, be okay?
0: Yeah, okay, we'll do 300 knots, Shamrock 104.
1: Thank you, sir.
2: Shannon, Shamrock 13 Kilo, maintaining flight of 390, requesting descent Mach 0.80 or less, and that would be 280 knots in the transition for us.
1: Shamrock 13 Kilo, that's all copied. Clear descent flight level 170 and not above 280 knots indicated in the transition. That's great.
2: Descent flight level 170, not above 280 in the transition. Shamrock 13 Kilo.

0: 2 Victor, Shannon.
1: Go ahead, Swiss 2 Victor.
0: Swiss 2 Victor, good morning, identified.
1: Thank you, Swiss 2 Victor.

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1: 219,
0: Alpha,
1: Taxiway Alpha. Proceed Taxiway Alpha, report Pegasus on the airport.
0: Copy that, Pegasus Alpha, next port Pegasus on the airport now, rescue 19.

0: 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Austrian 32 X-ray, flight level 390.
1: Austrian 32, apologies. Austrian 32 X-ray identified.

0: Tank Control, good morning, this is Air France 3278, Fresh Level 390, Cosmo Rack.
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0: 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Is Fox HL to proceed direct to Air
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1: United 40, Shannon.
0: Checking in level 350, United 40.
1: United 40, it's end of flight.

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1: Eastern 947, Shamrock Control, good morning, identified, and you can route to position Revs New. That's Romeo Echo Victor November uniform.
0: Say again, please, Eastern 947.
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2: Morning, Shannon, United 99, flight level 350.
1: United 989, Shannon, good morning, identified.

0: November, request to lower.
1: Shamrock 1 Mike November, continue descent to flight level 170.
0: Continue descent to flight level 170, Shamrock 1 Mike November. And Shannon Shamrock 1 Papa, we're descending flight level 330.
1: Shamrock 1 Papa, Shamrock Control, good day, identified. Would you like continuous descent?
0: Affirm, Shamrock 1 Papa.
1: Shamrock 1 Papa, continue descent to HD flight level 190.
0: Descent flight level 190, Shamrock 1.

0: Sunny good day, Lufthansa 411 Heavy, flight level 410.
1: Lufthansa 411, channel control, good day, and flight.
0: Sorry, Eastern 947, we got our Oceanic clearance.
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1: Air France 3 Tango identified. Shaman, call Mike November, Shaman.
2: Go ahead.
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2: Okay, 250 knots, expecting 28 left, Shamrock 1, Mike November, thank you.
1: Shamrock 1, Mike Papa, Shannon.
3: Go ahead, Shamrock 1, Mike Papa.
1: Yeah, same for you, sir. It's going to be runway 28 left for arrival and Dublin request you reduce to 250 knots indicated.
3: 250 knots now and runway 28 left, I expect Shamrock.

0: Shannon, good morning, Itaro 651, level 380 to Morag.
1: Itaro 651, Channel Control, good day, identified.
0: Thank you.

0: morning, it's Arrow 629 and heavy, level 3902 Morag.
1: It's Arrow 69, Chateau, good day, identified. Air France 3 Tango, cleared to Nutu.
0: Direct to Nutu, Air France 3 Tango, thank you.

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1: 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Sir, 947, in 15 minutes, we're able level 400.
0: 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Thank you.

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1: Climbing level 3, Nano Zero, from 3 Tango.
2: Channel Vega, Mortier, Shamrock 122, standing level 330 to Lapo.
0: Shamrock 122, good morning, I identify as port ready for lower.
2: Happy to take it in if it's available, Shamrock 122.
0: Shamrock 122, continue descent to flight level 170.
2: Descent flight level 170, Shamrock 122, thanks.

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0: 7, good morning. Shamrock 1, Papa Romeo with descending flight level 330 to Aleppo.
1: Shamrock 1, Papa Romeo, Shamrock Control, good day, identified. Would you like to continue to the centre of Dublin?
0: Hey, Sam, Shamrock 1, Papa Romeo.
1: Shamrock 1, Papa Romeo, descend to flight level 170.
0: Descend flight level 170, Shamrock 1, Papa Romeo.
2: Good morning, descend to 431, level 380.
1: Descend to 431, good morning, identified.
3: Janet, good morning. It's Air Canada 832, flight level 370.
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1: Approach, good morning, Shamrock, Moon Yankee Lima, 150 to Santa Fe, Lake Zero, routing now to Calgary.
2: Shamrock, Moon Yankee Lima, Shamrock, approach, morning, Santa Fe, number 150, approach, China, that's 124, information is Foxtrot.
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2: Yeah, that's correct. Altitude 4,000 feet on the QNH 1029, Hector Pascal.
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0: Lima, Intercept Delta 9, Joint Terra, clear to ILS from 124, reporting the coverage.
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3: 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Yeah, I've got checked, get your number 1 contact tower, 118, that's 17.
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0: Shamrock, Wunyak Leeuwen, good morning. We are 11 and a half miles now for runway 24.
1: Flight continue course runway 24 with 45 miles to touchdown. Surface wind check now.
0: Continue copy, 5 Shamrock, Wunyak Leeuwen.

0: 7 Control, good morning. Austrian 2 Romeo Heavy, flight level 3, Nair, maintaining.
1: Austrian 2 Romeo Shannon, good morning to you, identified.

0: tower disregard the 5 mile check. The surface wind check is calm. Runway 24 clear to land.
1: Last 2 4 thank you, Shamrock, when you're clear.

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1: Delta 152, Shannon, good morning to you. Identified.
2: Shannon, control, Qatari 8815 heavy, maintaining flight level 370, good morning.
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2: Qatari 815.
3: Shannon, good morning, this is Shamrock 1 Echo Alpha, passing 326, descend 11210, morning.
1: Shamrock 1 Echo Alpha, Shannon, good morning to you, identified. And descend flight level 80.
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1: Kate Lethview, taxiway Alpha, taxiway Alpha, and parking down to 3 minor.
2: I say much left turn Alpha and Delta stand 39, good morning. Shamrock 1, Yankee Lima.

0: Delta 152, Shannon, are you able to flight level 400? Delta 152, Shannon?
1: Yeah, we're able 400, Delta 152.
0: And Delta 152, Shannon, thank you. Climb 2, flight level 400.
1: Climb 400, Delta 152.
2: Shannon, United 3, flight level 370.
0: United 3, Shannon, good day to you. Identified.

0: 19 Roger, thanks. Just check you here on the airplane, sound positive. Well, 19 ground speed, taxiway alpha, all short of runway 24.
1: 70.
2: Intel 72, Shannon, good morning, identified.
0: Rescue 19, contact tower 18 for something.
2: Good morning, identified.
0: Tower from Rescue 19, tower, enter runway 24, patrol the runway, report ready to the gate.
3: Copy that, engine 24, next port ready to the gate, Rescue 19.
0: Rescue 19, you just have about 5 minutes on the runway, and then heading back up.
3: That is copied from Rescue 19.
2: Frequency 121.4.
1: Sure, 121.4, Shimmer Clinic, cool. Thank you very much, good morning.
2: You're welcome, good morning. Ethiopian 518, Channing, good day to you, identified. United 946, Channing, good day to you, identified.
1: 11180, just approaching moment, we have ATIS information, go.
4: Shimmer Clinic Alpha, Shannon approach, morning identified, information is golf, to the moon, to the approach high, that's runway 24, route direct to Derek, please.
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2: Speedbird 40, Foxtrot, Shannon, good morning, identified.

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1: Tamjet 109, Ashana, good morning. Identified, and you can expect flight level 330 by Botham. Maintain present level until advised.
0: Hello, Kurt, Tamjet 109.
2: Power from Rescue 19, I'm ready to scale on Stealth 2.
3: 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When the case of contact ground 11,
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ground. Proceed with Texas Delta 2, Texas Charlie, Texas Bravo, the Hotel Texas, Texas Delta 1, Texas Echo 3, and report the case on the

0: Alpha 1 for continued descent altitude 3,000 feet.
1: Continued descent altitude 3,000 feet, Charlie Quebec Alpha.
0: Charlie Quebec Alpha, report your heading.
1: Heading is 124 degrees, Charlie Quebec Alpha.
0: Charlie Quebec Alpha, Roger, turn around, heading 130 vector service.
1: Right, 130 for vectoring, Charlie Quebec Alpha.

0: North Clinic Alpha, turn right heading 210, intercept localizer, cleared ILS, and we'll do 4, report established.
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0: Alpha, just becoming fully established, 2-4 at 10 miles.
1: Echo Alpha, thanks a million. Duff check, number one, contact tower 118.7.
0: Archer, tower 118.7.

Tower. Good morning. Continue approach runway 24. Report at 5 miles from touchdown. The surface wind check is 120 degrees right now.

1 Echo Alpha Tower, the surface wind check 130 degrees, 3 knots, runway 24, cleared to land.

0: 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Good morning, United 994, flight level 390.
1: United 994, Shannon, good day to you. Identified.
0: Shannon, good morning. It's American 730, flight level 360.
1: American 730, Shannon, good morning to you. Identified.

Roger, the temperature plus 11 degrees Celsius. The surface wind check 120 degrees, 4 knots, and check the UPS on the apron. Runway taxi is clear of obstruction, no vertical reported.

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1: American 110, Shannon, is that you calling?
0: It is, American 110, flight level 390.
1: American 110, Shannon, good morning to you, identified.
2: Good morning, Shannon, America 199370.
1: Is that American 198?
2: Yes, America 198370.
1: American 198, Shannon, good morning to you, identified.
3: Good morning, Lufthansa 419, Heavy, level 380.
1: Lufthansa 419, Shannon, good morning, identified. Tomjet 109, Shannon, descend flight level 330.
4: South level 330, Tomjet 109.
5: Hello, sir, France 5-1 November, festival 380.
1: France 5-1 November, Shannon, good morning, identified.

0: morning, Shamrock 1 Tango Charlie, descending flight level 330, direct Aleppo.
1: Shamrock 1 Tango Charlie, Shannon, good morning to you. Identified, advised, ready for descent. So runway 28 in Dublin.
0: Yeah, we're already descending flight level 330, Shamrock 1 Tango Charlie.
1: Roger, would you like further descent?
0: Sure.
1: Shamrock 1 Tango Charlie, descent flight level 170.
0: Descent flight level 170, Shamrock 1 Tango Charlie.

Zero Ground, good morning.

0: Lieutenant American 110 at flight level 390. Starting to get some continuous light chops. Just curious how your route is at 410.
1: I haven't had any adverse reports. I did have one item went through at 400 and it seemed fine. If you want to try a higher level, you can try 400 maybe.
0: All right, we'll try 400 if it's available for American 110.
1: Stand by, please. And Orange 368, tell them what's the ride like at your level.
0: It's smooth, Orange 368.
1: And American 110, flight level 410 is smooth as well. Do you want to see if we can try that level?
0: And we'd prefer 410 over 400 if we can get it. So again, 410 on a request for American 110.
1: American 110, Shannon Roger, climb initially to flight level 400, 400.
0: All right, 400 for now for American 110.
1: And American 110, you can advise what it's like there.
0: Roger.

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Columbia, Lolly 3 Bravo departure. This is Ray Uniform November, India Golf 3 Bravo. Stop time 5,000 feet. Squawk 46.

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Franklin, good morning. For your own route to Swiss, Shannon, here's runner 9 of Mike, Shannon, 1000. Flight time to Lucia.

Commissioner Mike Reback is correct, and the departure instructions are from 124, track extended runway central line, stop climb 5,000 feet. Mike Reback is correct, and your slot this morning is 05.

0: 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Delta 134, flight level 370.
1: Delta 134, Shannon, good day to you. Identified.
2: Shannon, good morning. ETA 0 in XFAC, climate level 240, direct to the WOR, 2-9 knots to greater.
1: EZ-808 X-ray, Shannon, good day to you, identified, and climb to flight level 330.
2: Climb level 330, EZ-808 X-ray.
3: Shannon, good morning, Portugal 27, the uniform Azul, passing flight level 14.4, climbing to flight level 190, direct to Beta.
1: Shannon, good day to you. Identified, climb to flight level 290.
3: Uniform
1: 2. 2 Bamba.
3: 27, Uniform 2.
2: Shannon, good morning. Easy 39 Delta Echo climbing flight level 240 direct to Delta Uniform Bravo 290 knots or less.
1: EZ-39 Delta Echo, Shannon, good day to you, identified.
4: Shannon, good morning, November 770 Kilo Sierra.
1: November 770 Kilo Sierra, Shannon, good day, identified.
5: Shannon, control, one Juliet, flight level 406.
1: Speedbird 11 Juliet, Shannon, good morning, identified.

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1: 35230, many thanks, Shannon said 4XA.
0: 08XA, no ATC speed restriction. The 39 Delta Echo, no ATC speed restriction. The 39 Delta Echo, clear tip Tuvan. 39 Delta Echo, climb flight level 300.
2: Good morning, Ryanair 7028, passing level 40790 to Tuvan.
0: Ryanair 7028, Channing, good morning, identified. Climb flight level 290, clear to Tulsa.
2: 5290 to Tulsa, Ryanair 7028.
0: Air Portugal 27 Uniform Zulu.
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0: 7, Control, good morning, Postman 2960, passing 228, descending flight level 200, data.
1: Postman 2960, Shannon, good morning, identify, descend to flight level 80.
0: Descend flight level 80, Postman 2960.

ground starts from push back is approved, runway 24, subject 7, check 160 degrees 4 knots, tune

0: number 510, gate number 8, ready for push and start.
1: Number 510, ground. Push start up and push back is approved. Runway 24, surface wind check 160 degrees, 4.5, QNH 7102.8 hectopascals, information, hotel card.
0: All right, we'll get a hotel

0: Ryanair traffic pushing back from Dan. Sorry to just advise your pushback crew of that traffic motion.
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2: Good morning to you, identified. And say your passing level. Ryanair 4, X-ray Whiskey, identified, cleared to Bamba, climb flight level 270.
1: Bamba, climb 270, Ryanair
2: 4. Postman 2960, contact Shannon, approach 121.4.
3: Shannon, approach 121.4, postman 2960, good day. Channel approach, good morning, postman 2960, descending flight level 080, there are both 738, information call.
1: Postman 2960, ocean approach, morning, identified, number 150, approach, INF 24, information is hotel.
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0: Under 9 on Mike, grounds, taxi at Dubs 1, Dubs 2, hold short of runway 24.
2: November 770 Kilo Sierra, contact London frequency 132.860.
0: Plus 12960, intercept localizer at Darag, secure IRS, that's runway 24, report established.
1: Okay, this is localizer at Darag, and I support runway 24, report established, plus 12960.
3: Okay, 902, Shannon LOT, radar contact, continue, climb to 50270, you're cleared to loud, no direct.
4: Climb to 50270, direct loud, no, Shannon LOT, 902.

0: Post 12960, fully established, I left before.
1: 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You got about 12 miles across the channel. Number 1, contact tower, 118, decimal 7.
0: 118, post 12960, over there. Send out that old monkey morning, postman 2960, ILS runway 24.
2: Oh, good morning, continue approach runway 24, report at 5 miles from touchdown.
0: Continue approach, report 5 miles from touchdown, postman 2960.

0: the Weather 99 on Mike here. Good morning. Warning, short runway 24. We are just waiting for the cabin at the back.
1: Runner 9 on Mike. Roger, hold short.

0: Iceland 2960 Tower, disregard the 5 mile check. The surface wind check is calm. Runway 24, clear to land.
1: Clear to land, runway 24, pass on 2960.
2: So Ryanair 9 Mike, we'll be fully ready for the departure in sequence.
0: Ryanair 9 Mike, roger, hold short, runway 24.
2: Hold short, runway 24, Ryanair 9 Mike.
0: Ryanair 9 Mike, just to confirm your departure instructions, track is centered runway center line, stop climb 5,000 feet.
2: Departure instructions, track runway extending center line, climb 5,000 feet, Ryanair 9 Mike.
0: Ryanair 9 Mike, relax. Number 510 ground, how long do you anticipate holding that position? Have traffic to land in the next minute on runway 24 and begin the attacks for Alpha.

ground. Tampa 510 ground, would you be able to taxi onto the Deltas and do your troubleshooting on the Delta taxiway?

0: Roger, just stand by. I'll just confirm that for the airport operations. Just stand by. Portland 2960, KHLS, left via taxiway Alpha, taxi Alpha, hold short of the airport.
1: Left Alpha, hold short of neighboring Alpha, Portland 2960.
2: Please, 135.230. 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
1: Line up and wait, runway 24, Rainier 9 on Mike.
0: Rainier 9 on Mike Tower, the surface wind check 110 degrees, 4 knots, runway 24, clear takeoff.
2: Perfection, Rainier 8, Rainier X-ray Alpha is identified. Climb flight level 240.
3: Climb level 240, Rainier 8, Rainier X-ray Alpha.
0: Number 510 ground.
3: 510, go ahead.
0: Number 510 ground, I understand that the airport operations now are looking for you to go to stand 42. Are you going to be able to taxi turn to towards stand 42?
3: Fire the other aircraft behind us, camera 510.
0: They're holding on taxi Alpha, holding short of the airport.
3: Okay. Yeah, we can, I think we can make it, turn around here, camera 510.
2: Right, all right, Niner X-ray Alpha, Shannon, continue climb to flight level 280.
3: Number 280, Ryanair 89X Alpha.
0: And for stand 42, report when you have your marshal in sight for stand 42.
3: Turning now, looking for the marshal. Stand 42, camera 510, thank you.
0: Woodsman 2960, hold short of the apron, and I'll have that continuous for you once the camper is out of the Omni International Aircraft is out of the way.
4: Holding short, Woodsman 2960.

0: 0800 for the contact. Continue flight to flight level 290. You're cleared to Panda Direct.
1: Flight level 290, direct to Panda, Ryanair 908.
2: Flight control, very good morning, Ryanair. I'm Mike, joining you 2006, climbing 5000. We'll be track off 24.
0: 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Contact flight to flight level 230. You're cleared to tour to direct.
2: Great, so flight level 230 for us, direct to tour, Ryanair, by Mike.

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2: 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You're cleared to Bamba direct.
0: Flight level 310, direct to Bamba, Ryanair 177.
2: Air Niner Mike Shannon, continue climb to flight level 290. Ryanair 9er Mike Shannon, continue climb to flight level 290.
0: Thank you, climb flight level 290, Ryanair 2-9er Mike.
1: Here's the Ryanair 80 Echo Alpha, Shannon, Stansted, flight plan route at flight level 330, squawk 7741.
0: Flight level 160, passing 109, Amber Ridge to Paddy.
2: Ryanair 985 X-ray, Shannon. Hello to you. Radar contact. Continue fire to flight level 280. You're cleared from Peleg to Lasno.
0: Thank you, Peleg to Lasno. Flight level 280, Ryanair 985.

Romeo Alpha. Idle power is roof, not above, and the temperature is +11 degrees Celsius. The surface wind 120 degrees 4 knots.

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0: 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You're clear to dig in for the dig in 2 Delta arrival runway 24 Shannon.
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1: Quarterly 42904, Shannon, descent to flight level 80.
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1: Shannon, UPS 2484, level 10.
0: Control, good day, better contact. You're clear to Diggin for the Diggin 2 Delta arrival runway 24, Shannon.
1: Alright, clear to Diggin for the Diggin 2 Delta arrival, UPS 248.

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2: Runway 24, surface wind check 110 degrees, 3 knots, QNH 1028 hectopascal, and the information is information Juliet.

0: information today. After 2-1 Delta, squawk 2635, QNH 1029er, at 2000 feet, reading for Abby Sir. After.
1: After 2-1 Delta, information. Hello, the Shannon Regional QNH is 1028 hectopascals, and after Abby Sir.
2: We're just doing a landing in Abishul at 2-1 Delta.
1: Okay, full stop in Abishul. You can report approaching no known or observed traffic to effect.

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2: Just want to get below the airspeed restriction first.
0: Quality 42904, good morning, establish ILS runway 24.
3: War Tower, good morning, continue approach runway 24, report at 5 miles from touchdown.
0: Continue approach and we'll report at 5 miles from touchdown, quality 42904.

0: 0 Echo Alpha Ground, taxi taxiway Delta 1, Delta 2, hold short runway 24.
1: Approach GPS 248, descending past the flight level 9.5880, information hotel.
2: GPS 248, I'm on approach, warning identified, number 2, speed approach, China 24, and information is Lima.
1: Okay, number 2, information Lima, we'll get that ILS 24, GPS 248.
2: It's just changed to Lima now, there's no significant changes really. Descend altitude 3,000 feet on the QNH 1028 hexagon.
1: Set 3,000 feet, QNH 1028 hex Pascal, GPS 248.
2: GPS 248, you direct Darag.
1: Direct Darag, GPS 248.

0: 24-8, intercept localizer, clear ILS, runway 24, report established.
1: Intercept the localizer, clear ILS, 24, report established, UPS 248.
2: Clear to land runway 24, 42.

Circle Alpha, 4 short of runway 24, one iceberg traffic inbound at

0: 0 Echo Alpha, lower Delta 2 to hold, short runway 24 with the Latin traffic inside, and we're still ready.
1: Sorry, number 2, contact tower 118.7.
2: 18.7 UPS 240.
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0: Yeah, the 11-7378 accurate, we line up and wait behind on our 0 Echo Alpha.
2: Shut tower, good morning, UPS 248, ILS, runway 24.
3: Tower, good morning. Continue approach runway 24. You're just becoming number 1, and I have traffic just on Texas altitude to line up and wait on runway 24 for departure.
2: Okay, UPS 248, continue number 1.

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0: Zero Echo Alpha Tower, the surface that wind check is calm. Runway 24, clear takeoff, traffic center on the central line, stop line 5,000 feet.
1: 24, clear for takeoff, traffic center, central line 5,000 feet, line 0 Echo Alpha. Number 200 Romeo, descend over 100, center, 2 9 Delta, number 4.

0: Right here, 1-8 Hotel Julius Ground. Good morning. Stand by. Call you back in about 1 minute. UPS 248 Tower, disregard the 5 mile check. Surface wind check is calm. Runway 24, clear to land.
1: Runway 24, good land. UPS 248.
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2: 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Bye, thank you. Have a good day. Navigating area 0 Echo Alpha, very good morning. We're passing 2,100 feet for 5,000 feet on the extended center line. Shannon.
3: Ryanair 80 Echo Alpha, Shannon, good morning. Identified climb to flight level 330, cleared to NGEX.
2: Climb to level 330, direct to NGEX, Ryanair 80 Echo Alpha.
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0: 1-8 Hotel Juliet, ground clear onward, clearance, Shannon clears Ryanair, 1-8 Hotel Juliet, Shannon, Girona, flight plan route at flight level 350, walk 2002. Ryanair 1-8 Hotel Juliet, feedback is correct, clear departure instructions off runway 24, tracking centered runway central line, stop time 5,000 feet. Hotel Juliet, feedback correct.
1: Morning ground, Canberra 510, we're ready to pick up that new clearance.
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1: Copy that, standing by Canberra 510.
0: Actually, that clearance won't generate for another 5 minutes, so I'll call you back in about 5 minutes when I have that clearance.
1: All right, we'll stand by 5 minutes, camera 510, and I don't see a pushback crew yet.
0: From camera 510, roger, and your flight plan now has requested a sensitive delay message, so it came back with, so your flight plan is filed for 0630 departure. So the earliest airborne time would be 0615.
1: Copy that, 0615 airborne, Canberra 510.

0: Roger. Check your contacts with him. 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
1: Left on Alpha, taxi via Alpha, Pakistan 2-3. 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

0: Stand in control, good morning, United 28 out of flight level 270-230.
1: Good morning, identify, descend to flight level 80.
0: Descend level 80, United 288.

32, correct? Hotel Juliet ground, start from pushback is approved, runway 24, surface wind check 130 degrees, 4 knots, QNH 1028, head to Pascal, information Lima, current.

0: 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Call me Sullivan 240, unrestricted direct line.
1: Shamrock 874, Shannon, good morning. Identifies climb to flight level 320.
0: Level 320, Shamrock 874.

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1: 121.4, United 288, good day.
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3: Jump, okay, 7-4, go ahead.
2: Looking sound on the runway.
3: That's great. Thanks for the report and operations on the air as well. Shamrock 874.
2: Sure. Control, good morning. Air Canada 918 Heavy 329 descending flight level 250.
0: Air Canada 918 Shannon, good day to you. I'm identified.
2: Thank you.
1: Do you have Lima, United 288?
4: United 288, descend altitude 4,000 feet, QNH 1028, excellent comms.
1: 4,000 feet, 1028, United 288.
0: Continue to descend flight level 170 and continue on your assigned speed until advised by Dublin.
3: Continue assigned speed, continue to descend 170 Delta 258.
0: Air Canada 918, descend flight level 190 and continue on your assigned speed until advised by Dublin.
2: Descend level 190, speed 280 knots, Air Canada 918.
5: 510 ground, Shannon Pierce, Campbell 510, Shannon to Sophia. Lonnie 3 Bravo, departure in Lima, uniform, November, India Golf 3 Bravo. Stop time 5,000 feet and squawk till 4643.

0: 1, November Bridge, Sea Golf. 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
1: 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The Lunning 3 Bravo departure. 3 Bravo.
0: That is correct. The Lunning 3 Bravo. Camper 510.
1: Camper 510, LVBAC is correct. You can report ready for pushback and start up and confirm the conditions.
0: Copy that. We'll report ready for pushback. Camper 510. 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
1: From Taxiway 7, proceed Taxiway Delta 2, expedite 2-3 end, hold short of runway 24.

0: 1 East Hotel Juliet Grounds, taxi at Delta 1, all short to taxi at Delta 2.
1: United 2 at 8, descend altitude 3,000 feet.
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3: 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Good morning.
4: 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Good day.

0: hotel units continue to taxi taxiway Delta 2, hold short of runway 24, and contact Tower 18. The front up.
1: Good morning, Ryan. 14 of Romeo is here. 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
2: No sounding good day to you. Identify descent to flight level 200.
1: Descent level 200, sorry. 14 Golf Romeo.
0: Traffic inbounds coming up from 16 miles from touchdown.
3: Okay, so continue to control summary 24, 1-8-0-3-8.

0: Juliet, this is your dish, ready for departure.
1: Runner 18 Hotel Julius Tower, enter lineup and wait runway 24.
0: Sir, lineup and wait runway 24, right now, to the ridge.

0: One is Hotel Juliet Tower. Just confirm your departure instructions. Track extended runway central line, stop climb 5,000 feet.
1: Track extended runway central line, stop climb 5,000 feet. What's the Juliet?
0: Just confirm 5,000 feet.
1: 5,000 feet, high near. What's the Juliet?
0: Minor 18 Hotel Julius, roger, and just confirm QNH 1028 hexapascal.
1: QNH 1028 hexapascal, high near, 18 Hotel.
2: Morning, Tower United 288, ILS 24.
0: Or good morning, continue approach runway 24, your number 1, report to 5 miles to touchdown. One item of traffic just lining up for departure.
2: Okay, continue approach, we'll report 5 miles, United 288.
0: Ryanair 18 Hotel Juliet, expect departure frequency when instructed, Shannon 124, that's not that bad.
1: Expect 1247, I have to do this.
0: Ryanair 18 Hotel Juliet Tower, surface wind check 130 degrees, 4 knots, runway 24, clear takeoff.
1: Quick off, runway 24, Ryanair 18 Juliet.
3: Good morning, Carter, after which you had a carry squawking 4225 passing 3,900 feet now.
4: Class Air 8 Alpha Shannon, good morning to you. Identifies climb to flight level 230.
3: Flight level 230, Class Air 8 Alpha.
0: Banner 885 Romeo, roger, and just confirm flight level 370. Confirm flight level 370. Romeo, roger, and clear departure instructions after departure. Track extended runway central line, stop climb 5,000 feet. Runway 85 Romeo, we'll be back correct. Stop time 0633.

0: tower. Disregard the 5 mile check. Surface wind check 130 degrees, 4 knots. Runway 24, clear to land.
1: Clear to land, runway 24, United 288.

0: Outback.
1: Standing ground camera 510, stand number 42, we are ready for push and start.
0: Camera 510, roger, standby. Break, break, Ryanair 18, Hotel Judith, contact Shannon 124, decimal 7, good day. 510, ground start, pushback is approved. Pushback tail towards the tower, runway 24, surface wind check 130 degrees, 4 knots, QNH 1028 hectopascals, information November, correct.
1: Alright, information November, we are clear to push runway 24, tail towards the tower, and 1028 hectopascals, camber 510.
0: 510, roger.
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0: And proceed, taxiway Hotel 1, taxiway Echo 3, return Echo 3, taxiway Hotel 1, report vacated on the air.
3: Crossair 8 Alpha, climb to flight level 2900.
4: I mean flight level 2900, cross 8 Alpha.

0: Ryanair 1-8, Hotel Juliet, climb to flight level 290.
1: Edmonton 290, Ryanair 1-8, test it.
2: Sir, Alpha 1 vacated ground up flight, United 2-8, come on.
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0: 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Is it a problem if you're interrupted?
1: 3-0, Mariana, cross
2: Delta. Ryanair 69, X-ray Foxtrot, contact Shannon frequency 134.630.
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1: Ground Camper 510, we're ready for taxi information, November.
0: Camper 510, grounds, roger after the United is clear, taxiway Delta 1, Delta 2, hold short of runway 24.
1: Alright, after the United aircraft, Delta 1, Delta 2,
0: Echo 4-2, sir.
2: Echo 4-2.
0: Echo 4-2, tower from Delta 2, enter or proceed onto runway 24 and you can commence your friction test to the 06 threshold. I'll be vacating you at the 06 threshold to departing traffic.
2: Tower, if it's okay with you, we'll vacate back into the 23 end. We need to do a complete run, which is 24 to 06 to 06 back to 24.
0: Echo 4-2, roger, gate to the 23 end, report to gate to the 23 end, and you can remove this now from the tower frequency.
2: Our Echo 4-2 is now vacated to the 23 end, and we maintain this match, Echo 4-2.
0: Echo 4-2, roger, check you the gate to the 23 end.

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0: Mission Control, American 724 Papa, flight level 300 for flight level 190.
1: Papa Shannon, good day to you. I identify descent flight level 170.
0: Descent flight level 170, American 724 Papa.

0: 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What's that?
1: Papa.

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1: Kemper 510, Tower, good morning. Enter backtrack lineup and wait, runway 24.
0: Enter backtrack lineup and wait, runway 24, Kemper 510.

0: 9 ground, proceed with taxiway Delta 1, taxiway Hotel 2, taxiway Delta 2, taxiway Bravo, taxiway Charlie, Delta 2, hold short of runway 24.
1: Delta, we are approaching now. We should request right back closure and transfer to the actual frequency.
2: After 21 Delta Shannon, information, thank you. Flight plan close time 0618. Abitroul 122.6, I believe.
1: 122.6, welcome Abitroul, and we'll talk to you later after 21 Delta. Many thanks, good day.
2: You're welcome, bye-bye.
0: Number 510, surface wind check. 140 degrees, 4 knots, runway 24, clear to take off, Lummi 3, Bravo, departure, stop sign 5,000 feet.
3: Clear to take off, runway 24, Lummi 3, Bravo, departure, stop sign 5,000, camera 510.
0: 510, roger.

0: 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Echo 42, Tower.
1: Tower, Echo 42, go ahead.
0: Echo 42, Tower, from taxiway Delta 2, proceed onto runway 240, commence your friction test, and report when your run is complete. You should have about 10 minutes.
1: That's copied, proceed onto Delta 2, and onto 0624, and commence your friction test, and we'll give you a call, and see how that goes.

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1: 347, Camber 560.
2: Whiskey Kilo, Shannon, good day to you. Identified, climb to flight level 290, clear to Bamba.
3: Climb at flight level 290 and go to Bamba. Runway 4, Whiskey Kilo.
1: Marsha, Camber 510, 3500, climb at 5000.
2: Camber 510, Shannon, good morning. Identified, climb to flight level 230, clear to Norla.
1: 230, clear to Norla, Camber 510.
2: And just confirm that's Norla, November, Oscar, Romeo, Lima, Alpha.

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1: 134.630,
0: Ryanair 4 Whiskey Kilo, morning. Morning. Camber 510, climb to flight level 270.
2: 270, Camber 510.

0: Rescue Niner, contact Tower 118.7.
1: Tower Rescue 9 holding short of runway 24 on Delta 2.
0: Rescue Niner, Tower Delta 2, proceed on to runway 24, patrol the runway, report ready to the gate.
1: Tower Rescue 9, proceeding on to 0624, patrol the runway and report ready to the gate. Rescue 9.
0: Alpha ground, good morning. Shannon clears Shamrock 38 Alpha, Shannon London Heathrow. Abigail 3 Bravo departure, 5,000 feet, walk 5434.
2: So we are cleared to London Heathrow via Abigail 3 Bravo departure, Bravo 34. This is time 5,000 feet, walk 4, correct 5434.
0: Shamrock 38 Alpha, lead back is correct. You have a flat departure time of 0644.
2: 0644 is copied and we are filling in Shamrock 38.
0: Shamrock 38 Alpha, roger, last for any message.
3: Thank you. 1 extra golf flight over 330 to Aleppo, speed 78.
4: Shamrock 1 X-ray golf, Shannon, good morning to you. Identified and continue on that speed for. Now and descend to flight level 190.
3: Maintain the speed, descend to flight level 190, Shamrock 1 extra golf.
4: You are steady on a speed and you know your speed on transition, you can let me know.
3: Roger, we'll go, be around the 320 mark.
4: Roger, copy, that's great, thank you.
3: Shannon, good morning, Shamrock Manor 88, descent level 280 to Aleppo, Mach decimal 77 at sight.
4: Shamrock 988, Shannon, good day to you. Identify and continue on that Mach number.
3: Also, Shamrock 988. After that, I think, love it.
5: And just run up by me again, a into the overhead for a procedural VO or, and then after that was what?
3: We'll be requesting a couple of ILS approaches and an additional VOR approach after 9-6-12.
5: Okay, so the first one into the overhead for procedural, and then the next two, could they be vectored or do you want them a different way?
3: Vectored if possible after 9-6-12.
5: Okay, the moment, let me just have a look and I'll come back to you in a second. But at the moment, route 4 is overhead to Shannon via OR, and at the moment, not about 4,000 feet.
3: Route overhead to Shannon via OR, not about 4,000 feet after 9-6-12, thank you.
0: 28 Hector Pascal, information November card.
2: Push pad approved for runway 24, that's 7840.
0: Shamrock 38 Alpha, lead back and correct.
3: Oh, Canberra 510, good day. Yes, ma'am, 134630 for Canberra 510.
4: Thanks so much.

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0: Echo 4 to 2, you've just confirmed you've completed your run.
1: They affirm we've completed the run and we can take it into the 2 train.
0: Yeah, Echo 4 2, actually, if you can get to the 2-4 approach road or to Sylvie, I'm traffic taxiing onto the desert now.
1: That's a copy, we'll vacate to Sylvie Echo 4 2.
0: Echo 4 2, roger, thanks. Report to the SW. Work up.
2: Francis Brother, go ahead.
3: Yeah, I'm just looking at my my load factor list here. Would you be able to take the vectored approach first? We'll try to get you in number one, and then we'll get the procedural one in, maybe for the number two approach.
2: Hey, Tim. That's the approach. That's the message, brother.
3: Super. Okay. In that case, I can't give you vectors yet, but if you can climb and maintain 4,000 feet, I can give you vectors once you reach 4,000 feet.
2: Climb and maintain 4,000 feet for vectoring. That's the message, brother. Thank you.
4: That level 210, Shama, and it is.
0: Rescue 9 grounds, check you, you're going back down towards the 2-4 threshold.
5: Tower Rescue 9 Affirm heading back towards 2-4.
0: Rescue 9 grounds, roger, you can vacate onto taxiway golf, report vacation on taxiway golf, traffic testing for departure.
5: Tower Rescue 9 will vacate onto taxiway golf, traffic taxi for departure.
6: Speed now 260 knots, please.
4: 260 knots, Shamar 980.
6: Thank you. Blue 353, advise, ready for descent.
7: Jeffrey 353, we'll take the descent.
3: Right by 15 degrees, 15 degrees, and report your new heading.
2: Right by 15 degrees, and report new heading after 90 Bobby.
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3: north after Mantic Bravo, thank you. Okay, continue heading 360, vectors for the approach. 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And keep up your best forward speed for the moment, so I'm going to do my best to make you number one.
2: Continue on heading 360, best forward speed, then we'll take the effective VOR approach, runway 96, for after Mantic Bravo.
3: VOR, perfect.
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0: Runner 885 Romeo, expect departure frequency approach 121.4.

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0: Columbia Central. Negative 102, South Beach.
1: Day 2, say passing level.
0: Continental 164.
1: NL1 Bravo Foxtrot, identified a climb flight of 0230 and clear 2 Bamba.
0: Continental 230, clear 2 Bamba for NL1 Bravo.
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3: From Tekla Gov, proceed onto runway 24 and to the complete 24 turntable and then proceed back along the runway. Fortification onto Tekla Alpha, report fortification on Tekla Alpha.
4: Tower Rescue 9 proceeding onto 0624 from Tekla Gov. Proceed to the 24 end and back down the runway and vacate onto Alpha and Rescue 9.
3: Mark 38 Alpha ground, taxiway Delta 1, Delta 2, fall short of runway 24.
2: B75-100, Delta 767.
3: 1, Delta 4.
2: End of the day.
1: Mark 988, descend flight level 170.
2: Delta level 170, so Mark 988 is.
4: The whole way down the runway, whatever that was.
3: Yeah, they've been doing a friction test. They just did one there before you taxi down the runway.
4: That's it, I've never seen a bad that before.
3: Yeah, Roger, I'll point that out to them and
4: come
3: about.
4: Correct, bye.
2: Very good morning, 185 Romeo, passing 3,300, climbing 5,200 runway track.
5: Alright, 85 Romeo, approach identified, time flight level 130, entering left onto a heading of 170.
2: Continue climb flight level 130, and turn the left heading 170 degrees, right here, 885 Romeo.
5: And 85 Romeo, just for info, I overheard what you said in the tower there a minute ago. That friction test is a wet friction test, so they're constantly pouring water over the friction material to try to simulate a wet runway, so they have to do it that way, that's just water eating.
4: I've just never seen like that before, sir, all the years I've been here.
5: I don't know, they literally just did it before he departed, so it would have been awful wet.
4: Okay, thanks. Looks like someone has built up after landing.
5: Yeah, you think we wouldn't have to simulate wet runaways? We should have a good, plentiful supply of them.
4: There should be enough under the ground as well in Shannon.
5: Yeah.
4: Thanks.
5: Ryanair 885 Romeo, route direct to let go.
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1: Our 8 Victor Uniform, sounding good day to you, identified.

0: Bravo, very good. 1-1-8-8-5, Romeo, climbing flight level 130, inbound, let's go.
1: Ryanair, 885, Romeo, shouting good day to you, identified. Climb to flight level 230.
0: Climb to flight level 230, Ryanair, 885, Romeo.
2: Tower Rescue 9, check on vacated on Alpha, will proceed Alpha to the apron, and contact ground when vacated on the apron, Rescue 9.

0: Minor 8 Victor, uniform descent flight of a 200.
1: Descending 200, runner 8 Victor, uniform.
2: VSW apron, runway taxi with clear of obstruction. The RCR reports at 666, no vertically reported. And for you, the surface winds is 150 degrees fore and aft, the temperature plus 12 degrees Celsius.

0: the Mustang Bravo, we can maintain about 1:30 for flight.
1: Yeah, perfect. And then after that, we should be able to get you in for the procedure at 1:40. I do have 3 arrivals relatively close, so I might get you out to Ennis to hold for a couple of minutes, bring you in behind them, we'll see how it goes.
0: Entry 95, that's the Mustang Bravo.

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2: This is NK0 on ADVX 34.
0: Alpha Tower, surface wind check 160 degrees, 3 knots, runway 24, clear takeoff.
1: Clear takeoff, 24, 7 degrees.

0: Niner 8 Victor Uniform, indicator speed 240 knots or less, please.
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0: day.
1: Good morning, Shock Korean Alpha, climbing flight level 150 on radar heading 110 degrees.
2: Shamrock 38 Alpha Shannon, good morning. Two identifies, continue on the heading and climb to flight level at 190.
1: Climb flight level 190, Shamrock 38 Alpha.
3: Scoutboard, that's 24 Rana, easy to inform.
0: Rana, 82 uniform, continue on track towards Darai, gas speed 240 or less, and you'll be number 2 behind a Diamond DA40.
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1: Good day to you. Identify descent flight level 200. Continue on your present heading.
0: Descent flight level 200, present heading, Boxer 45.
1: And Boxer 45, back to your correction stats. You can route to Derek now.
0: Direct Derek, Boxer 45.
1: 38 Alpha, climb to flight level 230.
2: Flight level 230, Shamrock. 38 Alpha.
1: And Boxer 45, descent flight level 160.
0: Descent flight level 160, Boxer 45.
3: Ascend and control, good morning, Shamrock 118. We're descending flight level 230 to Aleppo.
1: And a good day to you, identified.
4: The Shamrock 106 with you, descending flight level 190.
1: Shamrock 106, Shannon, good day to you, identify descent flight level 170.
4: Flight level 170, Shamrock 106.

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0: Okay.
2: We got inbound paddock, 95 over 160, just past 7-4 now.
3: Shamrock at 7, Papa Mike, Sammy, good day to you. I get 5, climb to flight level 240.
2: 95 with 240, Shamrock at Papa Mike.
3: Boxer 4-5, descend to flight level 80.
4: Descend flight level 80, Boxer 4-5.
3: Shamrock 118, descend flight level 190.
2: Descend flight level 190, Shamrock 118.
5: For touchdown, I just had a maintenance vehicle on the runway at the moment.
2: 4 miles for touchdown after 90 Bravo.

0: keep speed up, please. I have an aft aircraft inbound doing an approach to the runway. Report the case on Tacweb altitude. They're currently coming up on about 7 miles from touchdown.
1: That's copied, Tower Echo 4-2. We'll speed up. We'll be indicated in approximately 30 to 35 seconds.
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3: Descending 3,000, QNH 1028, Victor Uniform.
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0: 12 now after 90 Bravo.
1: The approach reports 2 miles from touchdown, and after the missed approach, traffic centered on the central line, climb 5,000 feet on the QTH 1028 X Pascal.
0: 2, Jimmy, and we will climb and we're heading after the missed approach up to 5,000 feet after 90 Bravo.
2: Tower Echo 4-2 is no base data than to touch the poop.
1: 4-2 tower, please along TechWest Delta 2 and report location on TechWest 7 on the ground frequency 121 decimal 8.
2: That's copy, proceed along Delta 2 to TechWest 7 and let's report clear on TechWest 7 and ground frequency
1: 4-2, roger. 906 Bravo Tower, you're clear for the low torch and go around runway 24, report in the go around. The circuit wind check 140 degrees, 4 knots.
0: Low torch go around after 96 Bravo. Before we're going around after 97.
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1: 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Is it another 4?
4: Boxer 4-5, 13,000 descend, 130 descending flight level 80 with information Oscar.
5: Boxer 4-5, Shannon approach, morning, identified, number 3 for the approach, ILS runway 24, information is Oscar.
4: We have Oscar, ILS runway 24, number 3, Boxer 4-5.
5: Reiner 86, your uniform, intercept low flag, Darag, cleared ILS runway 24, report established.
6: Clear ILS 24, aircraft established, runway 84.
3: Okay, it's not in your flight plan, but can you route to Tuven?
7: 8-5, Sharrock, 7-5, Mike.
3: I'm flight level 280.
7: 2-5, flight level 280, Sharrock, 7-5, Mike. Tuven is Tango Uniform, Victor, is it Echo November?
3: 8-5, Echo November.
7: Thanks for that.
5: Boxer 4-5, Roger, turn left heading 295, vectors for approach.
4: Left turn 295, Boxer 4-5.
3: Identified.
0: Approach, hello again after 96 Bravo, climbing to 5,000 feet at 1,600 feet, squat 2631.
5: After 96 Bravo, channel approach identified departure again, sorry, in the bar, and climbing to altitude 5,000 feet.
0: Climbing to altitude 5,000 feet after 96 Bravo.
3: Shannon, I will have to send for you in 1 minute.
5: For the procedural approach from the overhead, so stand by for a turn in about 500 feet.
4: Okay, after that, sorry.
5: Boxer 4-5, descend altitude 4,000 feet, QNH 1028, X plus 1.
4: 1028, descend to 4,000 feet, Boxer 4-5.
3: Now flight level 200.
4: Level 200, and 2-5. Shannon, JetBlue, 841, vacating 350 for flight level 230.
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5: Reiner, 863 uniform, thank you. You got about 14 miles to touchdown. I want to make a small change to the published missed approach. So in the unlikely event of a go around, climb and maintain altitude 3,000 feet.
6: In case of go around 3,000, run 8, Victor Info.
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1: Seven ground from Stand 42, proceed on Spence Road, hold short of flight strip of runway 24 and the taxiway.
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0: 5. I want to sustain where you were the previous arrival, so in the unlikely event of a missed approach, climb and maintain 3,000 feet.
1: In the event of a missed approach, climb and maintain 3,000 feet, bunker 4-5.
0: That's correct, thanks. I will have a light aircraft passing above you on the outbound leg while you're inbound.
1: Bunker 4-5.
2: Blue 841, descend now flight level 170.
3: Descend now flight level 190, JetBlue 841.
1: So, clear to join, localizer 24, report established, clear to ILS 24, Bunker 4-5.
0: 96 Bravo, maintain 5,000 feet on reaching. So I'm heading, actually turn right slightly, heading 085. I'm heading 085, intercept outbound radio 066, English Shannon VOR.
4: Right, so I'm heading 085, my climb maintain 5,000 and then intercept the outbound radio 066 after 96 Bravo.
5: 4-2 ground speed on Spectra Delta 2 and Kit 2-3 and hold short of runway 24.

0: Hello, Delta 47 Golf, flight number 70, respect, we would request clearance to the southern starboard water for this sector.
1: After 47 Golf, Shannon, good day. Transit through the southern suburb is approved. You can expect the information service once through on the eastern side. And Shannon QNH is 1028 expect Golf.
0: Copied at Roger, after 47 Golf 103.
1: 47 Golf, Shannon is 70, the intended altitude all the way across.
0: We'll be doing exercises, we'll be back to the 70, we may go below that, we'll be going up and down, doing some stuff on the way across.
1: Roger.
0: We will transit the controlled airspace at 5070.
1: Wonderful, thank you.
2: Morning, Shamrock 49er Whiskey, passing 160, final level 190, please.
1: Shamrock 49er Whiskey, Shannon, good morning. I identify climb unrestricted, flight level 230.
2: Unrestricted, climb flight level 230, Shamrock 49er Whiskey.
3: 118.7, Boxer 45, good day.
0: Thanks.
3: Cannon Tower, good morning, Boxer 45, IOS, runway 24.
4: Senior approach, runway 24, your number 1. Report at 5 miles from touchdown. The surface wind check 1403, 4 knots.
3: 45.
1: Identifying, stop time, flight level 150.
5: Command 85 now,
1: stop climb flight level 150, Delta 41 Delta. Runner 201, Mike, contact Connex 130.705, radar service terminates, good day.
2: 130705, Runner 201,
1: Mike, clear to
2: Bamba.
1: Bamba
2: level 310, direct Bamba now,
1: Shamrock, 4908. Runner 5, Mike, X-ray, Shenna, descend
0: to flight level 80. Delta level 80, on 5, Mike, X-ray.
4: Ground from Stanford 2 seated from the road reports at gate 3.
1: 341 contact Dublin 129.180, good day.
3: 29180, check blue 841, please.
4: Sir, 45 tower, disregard the 5 mile check, the surface wind check 1403, 5 knots. Runway 24, clear to land.
6: 134.630, bye bye.
2: 134.630, Shamrock 49 with me, goodbye now.
0: Level 80, inbound to Kilo on the way to Austria.
7: Runner 5, Mike X-ray, Shannon approach, morning, identified number 3 for the approach, ILS runway 24, information to Oscar.
0: Number 3, ILS runway 24, Runner 5, Mike X-ray.
7: Runner 5, Mike X-ray, route direct to Darragh and reduce your speed to 260 knots or less.
0: Take Darragh to 260 knots or less, Runner 5, Mike X-ray.

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0: 7 Tower, after 960 established on the VOR runway 24 at 10 miles, maintaining 110 knots.
1: You approach runway 24, and if you give me your best speed, please, I do have traffic, fast moving traffic 737 behind you.
0: So maintaining 130 knots on the approach, after 960 Bravo.
1: 960 Bravo, if it gets too tight, I might have to break you off as you approach a left corner.
0: Hi, Roger, understood, after 960 Bravo.
1: 645, taxi Alpha stand 30 and monitor ground 12 in decimal 8. Good morning.
0: Alpha stand 30, monitor 0.8, Boxer 45, good morning.
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2: Fly heading 350 degrees, make sure that I'm fire Mike X-ray.

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1: 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Continue descent to flight level 170.
0: Santa Fe, 170, Shamrock 12 Golf.
2: Canon, hello, runway 99, uniform Papa, passing star level 49, star level 90, on the Austin West River.
1: Ryanair 99 Uniform Papa Shannon Control, good morning, identified. Continue climb to flight level 230, clear to Tolta.
2: Level 230, direct to Tolta, runway 99 Uniform Papa.
3: 70 degrees, 4 knots, and runway 24, you're actually at low post go round. And at low post go round, it will be a left turn VFR, and I'll get you a handy approach for it, either.
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1: Continue climb to flight 2290, Air 99 Uniform Papa. Stand first after 96 arrivals, crossing 2631 at 1000 feet, climbing 4000 feet, runway 77 flying to go around.
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2: Right, minutes, that's any good. 4-2, roger, hold south runway 24 and monitor tower 118.7.

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2: Canada 800, Super level 290, descending 210.
3: Identified. Continue descent, flight level 170.
2: Continue descent, flight level 170, Air Canada 800.
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0: Sherman, 9 Whiskey Mike, sending flight level 210, we're inbound Aleppo.
1: Morning, identified. Continued descent, flight level 170.
0: Flight level 170, Sherman, 9 Whiskey Mike.

0: Hotel Delta 176 descending. Flight level 340 for flight level 250.
1: Good morning, identified. Continue descent to flight level 170.
0: Continue descent to flight level 170, Delta 176.
2: 47 Gulfstream.

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0: 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Bye bye.
1: 135.655, Air Canada 800, good morning.
0: Speed to Dublin 129.180. Bye bye.
1: 129.180, speed, Sheriff of Manor, it's my thing. Good morning, Shamrock 1, Shamrock 9, Hotel Whiskey, passing 316.210.80 to Oscar.
0: Hotel, good morning, identified. Continue to descent to flight level 170 and maintain speed 300 knots or greater.
1: Level 170, 300 or greater on transition, Shamrock 9, Hotel Whiskey.
2: Have we tried to commence another run up to 06 and back to 24?
1: Yeah, go for it.
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3: coming up after 47 Golf. 47 Golf, you can contact Western Radar now, 132.3, good day.
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0: Delta 176, report your speed to Dublin, 129.180, bye bye.
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0: After 96 Bravo, now established on the ILS runway 24 at 10.3 knots.
1: After 96 Bravo, 10 miles to touchdown, contact tower 118.7, right?
0: Contact tower 118.7, after 96 Bravo, thank you. Shannon Tower, after 96 Bravo, 10 miles to touchdown, established at ILS runway 24.
2: Bravo Tower, continue approach runway 24, and just your attention, says touch and go, low force for us.
0: Low force go around, and then receive the control area request to maintain 4,000 feet on the after 96 Bravo.
2: Roger, stay again, requested area.
0: At the control area, just off the coast at Yule's, around the Cork area, after 96 Bravo.
2: Bravo, roger. And will that be VFR 4,000 feet back to that area?
0: Stay firm, after 96 Bravo.
3: Good morning, Shannon. This is Welling 98 Yankee, Yankee down 240. On conversion, we are going to maintain almost already speed 240. Welling 98 Yankee, Yankee.
4: Good morning, identified. Continue descent to flight level 220.
3: Continue down 220, Yankee, Yankee.
5: Very good, Marana. 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Direct Puna to speak 215.
4: INA 66 X-ray, X-ray, Shannon Control. Good morning, identified. Continue descent to flight level 200.
5: Of level 200, Marana, 66 X-ray.
2: So just be advised, you were just transmitting there, so you will have traffic on approach, so just be advised of a black mic.
4: Foxtrot Mike, Shannon Control, good morning, identified. You're cleared to Gillog. Continue descent to flight level 140.
6: Gillog, and descent for level 150, Ryanair, 2 Foxtrot Mike.
4: Ryanair, 2 Foxtrot Mike, clear flight level 140.
6: Flight level 140, Ryanair, 2 Foxtrot Mike.

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0: Yeah, okay. Niner, Yankee Yankee, resume on navigation to Bonnet.
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3: Destination Echo Papa Mike Oscar by a flight plan route, flight level 370, squawk 3414.
1: This is destination Echo Papa Mike Oscar by a flight plan route, squawk 3414.
4: 8 Delta Yankee descending flight level 210 Boston.
0: Mariner 8 Delta Yankee Shannon Control, good morning, identified. Continue descent to flight level 100.
4: Descent level 100, 8 Delta Yankee, good morning.
3: 4, we back correct, flat 10740.
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0: Ryanair 66 X-ray X-ray, report your speed to Dublin 135.655. Bye bye.
1: 35655, good evening. Bye.
0: Report your speed to Dublin 135.655. Bye bye.
2: Dublin 135.655. Waiting on a Yankee Yankee. Thank you. Bye bye.
1: Travel speculation.
4: After my travel.
1: Information from Alpha 07 Victor, good morning. Squawk 2621 at 2000 feet, QNH 1029 for Vietnam flight to Shannon.
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0: Shannon, good morning, runner 89 Whiskey Bravo, Hex 4, descending slightly 200.
1: Michelle, good morning, identified. Continue descent to flight level 100 and maintain speed 290 knots or greater.
0: Continue descent to level 100 and 290 degrees or greater, runner 89 Whiskey Bravo.
2: Break, after 90 Bravo, South of Twin Tower, runway 24, clear for low force 4 ohms. And after low force 4 ohms, it will be a VFR left or left hard to Cork 4000 feet.
3: Cleared low wing 7, runway 24, left hand turn, up towards Cork 4000 feet, after 90 Bravo.
2: So 4-2, your attention.
4: Echo 4-2, proceed, Delta 2, taxi to S7, refill reward.
2: Echo 4-2, roger, proceed, Delta 2, report taxi to S7, and monitor ground, wind to 1.8.
4: Copy, proceed, Delta 2, to taxi to S7, and then monitor ground, 1.2. Echo 4-2.
1: Land to flight level 110.
5: Descent level 110, 5-1, Whiskey.

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1: Ryanair 2, Foxtrot Mike, continue descent to flight level 80.
0: Central level 80, Ryanair 2, Foxtrot Mike, any chance to get to there to Derek?
1: Drop Mike, stand by one. Ryanair 2, Foxtrot Mike, clear to Derek.
0: To Derek, Ryanair 2, Foxtrot Mike, thank you.
1: Ryanair 8 Delta Yankee, contact Cork approach, 119er, decimal 9er, bye-bye.
0: 199er, and 8 Delta, thank you.
2: Line 2-4, push and start approved, runway 2-4, QNH is 1028, Hector Pascal.

0: Ground Control, good morning, November 150, Bravo, Charlie's descending to maintain flight level 250.
1: Charlie, Ground Control, good morning, identified, clear to Delag, continue descent to flight level 80.
0: Direct Gillog, descend, maintain, flight level 80, 150, Bravo, Charlie.
1: November 150, Bravo, Charlie, you're clear to Delag, that's Delta Echo, Romeo, Alpha, Golf.
0: DRAG, 150, Bravo, Charlie.

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5: Shannon approach, very good morning, Ryanair 2, Foxtrot Mike, 6.08, inbound direct information on circuit 8028.
4: Ryanair 2, Foxtrot Mike, Shannon approach, good morning, identified, number 1 for LS approach, runway 24, information Papa is correct.
5: Number 1 for LS, Ryanair 2, Foxtrot Mike.

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2: Uit de postcross de Maaikveld, die zijn 5000 feet, begin H1028, exit of 1000.
3: De postcross 5000, begin H1028, Ryanair 2, postcross Maaikveld.

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2: After 5-6 Juliet, Shannon approach, good morning, Jane Inch is 1029 at Hectopascal.
1: Copy, 1029,
2: I take this car to come in and do some circuits, also I'll follow up on the track here. 5-6 Juliet, so you need, you do some patching also, or you want to erect for any procedure?
1: So it'll be VFR search, 2 circuits, maybe 1 touch to go, followed by a full stop land. Pick one of the taxiways or the light aircraft traffic if you want to swap around.
2: Alpha 5-6 Juliet, copy all. Continue to add air and report when ready to descend 2000.
1: Copy, continue to add air and yeah, we can go to the
2: seven. 2,000 feet VFR, you and report some bombers.
1: Hello, 2,000,
3: report some bombers. Delta protocol is report.
4: Ryanair 924, tower, continue taxi Delta 2 to line up and wait runway 24.
3: Copy Delta 2 to line up to 4 and wait, Ryanair 924.
4: And that gets we're going to go direct to Roswell, 924.

0: November 150 Bravo Charlie, contact Salmon Approach 121.4. Bye bye.
1: 121.4. Have a good day. 150 Bravo Charlie.
2: Good night. Thank you.
3: Runway 2 4 Mike, stand by for further descent when possible.
4: Runway 2 4 Mike, descend 4,000 feet.
1: Shannon Approach, good morning. It's November 150 Bravo Charlie, descending to flight level 80, information Papa.

42, Roger. There will be a 216 delay now. I do have a number of items aligned traffic to land, and there will be traffic going into the circuit, so there will be a significant delay for your work.

0: Foxtrot Mike, cleared. Let's approach runway 24, report established.
1: Clear, I'll approach runway 24, we'll go runway 2, Foxtrot Mike.
2: We're probably in around 10 minutes, but as I said, I do have two items of line, or three items of line traffic in front before that, and by the time they're down, he'll be here. Now, he'll only be here for around 15 or 20 minutes, so I'd say probably you're looking at probably 40 to 45 minutes.
3: Victor, hold it for Rahi, country number 2.
4: That's for Rahi, and actually number 2 after 07 Victor.
5: United 2-3, flight over 290, descending 230.
6: Warning identified, continue descent to flight level 170.
5: Continue descent, flight level 170. Good morning, United 23.
6: 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Bye.
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8: Stop on the phone, man, and that's the phone.
9: Good day, runway 924, passing 1,000, heading 5,000,
0: runway heading. Runway 924, channel approach, good morning, identify, continue climb cell level 170.
9: Climbing 170, runway 924.
0: Runway 924, turn now right, heading 010.
9: Right, heading 010, runway 924.
0: Mike,
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0: To Foxtrot Mike, roger, Mike, 2 touchdown, contact tower, 118.7, bye.
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0: November 150, Bravo Charlie, descend the 4,000 feet, QNH 1029er, Hector Pascal.
10: Descend to 4,000 feet, 1029er, Hector Pascal, 150, Bravo Charlie.
1: But runaway, 24.
2: Two Foxtrot Mike, tower surface in 200 degrees, 7 knots. Runway 24, clear to left.
1: This land runway 24, Ryanair, 2 Foxtrot Mike.
2: Foxtrot Mike, just traffic information. There's a diamond there, aircraft holding just south of the approach. That's 4 miles and 1,200 feet. We'll be giving away to you.
1: That is copied, Ryanair, 2 Foxtrot Mike.
6: Blue Max 768, China Control, good morning, identified. Continue climb to flight level 270, free speed, confirm the passing flight level.
1: Fine, flight level 270, with free speed, and the passing flight level 560, Max 768.
6: Thank you, checks.
0: After 56 units, contact tower 118.7, please.
1: 87 tower, thank you, talk to that off.
2: Your traffic is now 3 miles final, 1,200 feet.
1: Check inside up to 07 Victor.
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1: Tower Grey, after 56 Juliet, storm boundary above.
2: Okay, you're cleared in the zone, not above 2,000 feet. Shannon QNH 1029 hectopascal.

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1: Copy. Alpha Hotel, direct Bon Rati, and the North Shift colleague relay the information. So we'd like to do a couple of touch goals, followed by a hot swap with one of the light aircraft passengers.
0: 5-6 unit info on that, copy, and you can expect that.
1: 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On to Bon Rati now.
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4: Yeah, copied. You might check in with me in 30 minutes' time, just to make sure all is okay.
3: We'll call after 73, Whiskey, thank you very much.
5: Sound radar, hello, it's runner 3, Tango, X-ray descending flight level 250, we're inbound hex space. I'd like to discuss this weather if you have it for a knock, please.
6: Runner 3, Tango, X-ray Shannon Control, good morning, identify, descend to flight level 200 and increase your speed 280 knots or greater, and stand by for the weather.
5: Okay, so flight level 200, speed 280 knots or more, runner 3, Tango, X-ray.
3: Sound good there, runner 9, to 4, climbing point 702 DC.
6: Ryanair 9024, Shannon Control, good morning, identified. Continue climb to flight level 270, confirm the passing flight level.
7: And 32, monitor ground when vacated, 121 decimal 8. Good morning.
1: No, Alpha 32, ground 121 decimal 8, Ryanair 2, Boston.
6: Excellent, thank you. Okay, I think I had three stations across there. Bizjet 720, pass your message.
8: This is 720, descending flight level 220 to Inrun.
6: Bizjet 720, Shannon Control, good morning, identified. Continue descent to flight level 100.
8: Continue descent to flight level 100, Bizjet 720.
6: Ryanair 24 Uniform Delta, you were calling?
9: 24 Uniform Delta, 250, Inbound Expo.
6: Ryanair 24 Uniform Delta, Shannon Control, good morning, identified. Standby for further level change, reduce speed 260 knots or less.
9: 260 knots or less, Ryanair 24 Uniform Delta.
6: Ryanair 20 Delta Bravo, Shannon.
10: Ryanair 20 Delta Bravo, good morning, descending flight 250 to the Gamma.
6: Ryanair 20 Delta Bravo, Shannon Control, good morning, identified. You're cleared to Derag, continue descent to flight level 200.
10: Derag to Derag, descending flight 200, Ryanair 20 Delta Bravo.
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6: 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After 96 Bravo, can I just confirm, are you conducting work outside of the Cork CTA? Channel Roger, remain clear, control airspace, if you report complete with caution, D6.
7: Report complete,
6: Ryanair 24 Uniform Delta, descend flight level 200.
9: Descend flight level 200, Ryanair 24 Uniform Delta.
11: Hello, Charlie.

0: Shannon Tower, good morning. It's Falcon, or excuse me, November 150, Bravo, Charlie, fully established ILS runway 24.
1: Morning, can you continue approach runway 24, number 2, and just traffic information, there will be a Diamond Star light aircraft holding 3 miles south of the approach, 1,200 feet, given way to you.
0: Okay, we'll be watching for the Diamond, number 2 for the airport, 150 Bravo, Charlie.
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2: Air 24 Uniform Delta, continue descent to flight level 110.
4: What's the descent by Air 110, Air 24 Uniform Delta? Is there something that we can do in early left if you want to?
1: At your discretion, yeah. There's, yeah, at your discretion, early left turn.
4: Early left turn. After the other time, listen.
1: Thanks for that.
2: Air 20 Delta Bravo, continue descent to flight level 80.
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5: And I find Todd Bravo, re-vectoring.
1: And I find Todd Bravo, pushing down to approve runway 24, QNH 1029, hit capacity. November 150 Bravo Charlie, surface wind 220 degrees 7 knots, runway 24, clear to land.
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2: Ryanair 9024, contact Shannon 134.630, bye bye.
1: After 57 Juliet, our traffic is Falcon 7 X-ray, 2,000 feet and a 7 mile final runway 24 for traffic.
4: Copy, sir. We will report.

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1: Continue descent flight level 60 for VistaJet 720.
2: Protect the time mode and I'll have the rest of you shortly.
3: Go on, east of that seat. After 076.
0: India XA in Shannon Control, good morning, identified, you're cleared into Shannon Control airspace, climbing to flight level 200, on track to Derag.
3: Stand at 200, cleared on the track to Derag, Ocean XA.
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2: After 562, lift for surface, training preference, right or left surface?
3: I would just take one right-hand circuit followed by a full stop landing. We'll be doing a simulated tail on the upwind, so it'll be maybe an extended upwind.
2: Problem at all, you can expect that.

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2: Down Alpha and ground 21A, 150 Bravo Charlie.
1: 0 to Derek, information Quebec.
3: Connect with you, Delta Bravo, Channel Approach, good morning, identified, number 1 for Delta Approach, runway 24, information Quebec is good.
1: I expect that, it's 24, and this is a Delta Bravo.

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1: Well, you can contact Cork Approach 119-19. Bye-bye now.
2: 119-19 Alpha, nice to thank you. Okay, 24, okay, no approach, go around right now, they're just looking at the flight.
0: Zero Bravo Charlie, are you familiar with the parking area 9? I can keep it progressive. Your instructions will be Alpha, Delta 1, Hotel 1. So taxi initially, Alpha, to the airport, and give way to the Ryanair 737, push back to the airport.

95 Golf Bravo, taxi Delta 1, Delta 2, hold short, runway 24. Number 150 Bravo Charlie, follow that Ryanair, you'll be taxiing Delta 1, and on Delta 1 it's your first right turn for taxiway Hotel 1.

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5: Rubs North 44 out of a private site in Houston. Information only, remain clear, maintaining the Morris Squawk 7000. Routing to Crockwell Airfield initially, and then northeastbound down to Cullen, County Louth.
6: Okay, that's understood. And just max altitude en route, and QNH 1029 hectopascals.
5: 1029, max altitude 2000, not a mistake.
6: Alright, you can let me know when you're at Crock.

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4: 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That's all for Victor.
3: The 56 Juliet, John Bay, fine, is runway 24.
4: Runway 24, I'm going to Juliet.
3: Runway 95, Dog Bravo, cross between 210 degrees, 7 knots, runway 24, clear for takeoff.
5: Clear for takeoff, runway 24, runway 95, Dog Bravo.
6: At 2000 feet, QNS 1029, spot 2621, direct to Bercy. Request 2000 feet after 0 Victor.
7: At 07 Victor, Shannon, good morning to you. The QNH 1029 hectopascal. Do you wish to transit the carry zone?
6: Negative after 07 Victor.
7: Okay, you could report at Jersey.
6: I report at Jersey after 07 Victor.
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0: Juliet's office, wind 220 degrees, 7 knots, runway 24, you're clear to land. 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
1: Ten Octava, morning, Ryanair 20, Delta Bravo, established as before.
0: New approach, runway 24, number 2.
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5: Thank you, radar contact, climb to flight level 270, clear to Bolfum.
6: Flight level 270, direct to Bolfum, Ryanair 9330.
5: Ryanair 334 Kilo Shannon cleared to 2 Barnu.
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0: Dragonic, well, stand by, I will call back. After 5-6, Juliet, make it on the right, back to right, for contact ground 121, Simulator.
1: 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After 5-6, Juliet.
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0: Charlie, Delta 1, Delta 2, and taxiway Charlie. Four short runway 24, and you can do the crew change on taxiway Charlie. Banner 20 Delta Bravo, wind is 210 degrees, 6 knots, runway 24, clear for land.
1: Runway 24, clear for land, 20 Delta Bravo.
2: 200, leaving now 330.
3: Morning, radar contact. 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
4: Correction, Oscar Echo, Fox India X-ray Shannon approach, good morning. Identify the number 1 for less approach runway 24, information Romeo is current.
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Hotel Echo Foto India X-ray, expected public descent clearance in 16 miles due to radar minima.

0: 48, Cross. Great, from Foxtrot, that's Tom Foxtrot. Panera 20, that's all right, you're running via taxiway Alpha, taxi to stand 28, and monitor ground 1-1, that's Malaysia.
1: Alpha, stand 28, monitor 1-1, that's Malaysia, runner 20, that's all right.

good net to destination, Kilo Inlet Delta Whiskey via on deck 3 Bravo departure. Stop climb at altitude 5,000 feet and squawk 3612.

5, just missile contact 3, tower departure. 4-5, respect, east correct. United 289 at ground, advise ready to copy clearance.

0: Oscar Echo Foxtrot, India X Radisson, 4000 feet, QNH 1029F, hectopascals.
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0: 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Stop climb at altitude 5,000 feet and squawk 3616.
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2: Queen's Element, the mic, Shannon, tell us.
0: Tarek, would you like go up to 7,000, low level out of there. Requesting not above 2,000 to the system hour initially and then back to field.
2: Second, the destination?
0: Destination is Shannon Airfield, but we'd like to go via the Cliff Mower, so out to Spanish Point Airfield around that area, quick mic.
2: Going to Lima into Mike, initial route towards Limerick and Killaloo.
0: Negative echo into Mike, we'd like to go out via the entry towards the coast, please.
2: Mike, what's your initial route towards Mesquite and Motobaba at 2,000 feet? QNH is 10290 hectopascals and special vehicle.
0: 10290 at Eastern, initially special vehicle, according to Mike.

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0: 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Oh, good morning, Oscar Echo Foxtrot India X-ray, established localizer 2-4.
2: India X-ray, Shannon, good morning, continue approach for runway 2-4.
0: Continue approach, runway 2-4, Oscar Echo.
3: Hello, hello, Renner, 9-9 November, November, Valley Follower 160, Paddy.
4: Renner 9 November, November, Shannon, good morning, Renner, contact here to Inoko and climb to flight level 240.
3: Inoko and climb to level 240, Renner 9 November, November. It's a receiving climb.
4: Affirm, and Renner 9 November, November, Shannon, climb to flight level 300 on restricted.
3: Climb level 300 on restricted, Renner 9 November, November.
5: Shannon, Renner 5, up to 100, Sovix, descending flight level 200.
4: Renner 5, Foxtrot, Shannon, good day to you. Renner, contact here at Sobix 1, Romeo, arrival, descent to flight level 100.
5: Sobix 1, Romeo, and descent to flight level 100, Renner 5, Foxtrot,

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0: Foundation, after 72 Whiskey, just checking in with you. We're still in the batch here, just after 72 Whiskey.
1: After 73 Whiskey, thanks for that. Maybe next report in a half an hour?
0: Copy that, thank you. After 73 Whiskey, talk in half an hour.
1: Thanks.
2: Oscar Echo Foxtrot next way, wind is 210 degrees 5 knots, runway 24, clear to landing.
3: Just left, runway 24, Oscar.
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Runway is 2-4 information. Romeo QNH 1029 Hex Pascal.

Sure, I'm proceeding to the perimeter road to gate 3, airport to gate 3, all short passes.

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1: Strange X-ray Alpha, Magnet get left on taxiway Alpha and cross the ground for Kilo.
0: Square Alpha at 1218, Alpha and Alpha, bye bye.
1: Billy Major Mike, contact channel information 127, that's 5 today.
0: Watch that, 1459, that's it, thank you very much.
1: Alpha to light aircraft park, get away to the United States, push back on Spark and get
0: over. Roger, direct descent from here is okay, Equity Mike?
2: Absolutely, yeah.
0: Perfect, thank you, call it to live, Equity Mike.
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1: X-ray, 9, 5, Foxtrot. Second. Ryanair 5, 3, X-ray, 3, 7, 7.

3-1 for X-ray, read back is correct, and now I'll give you the departure instructions from runway 24. After departure, track runway extended center line, and stop climb at altitude 5,000 feet.

And at 5306, he's been corrected. Oscar India X-ray confirmed, taxi straight ahead. The light aircraft parked in that shot behind the turn on 2.1. Screen X-ray, you should be able to see a Martian as well as a black man. Let's start up the program in your 24 information roaming, QNH 1029 at 0 scouts.

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0: 153 on 53, stand by. Great China, hold shortly, we'll be ready to the taxi.
1: I will taxi, 92.
0: 9289, taxi via Center 1, and you should hold shortly, 52. Echo 38, go.
2: Chandelier runner 6-8 Alpha Bravo, we're descending 220 CFS.
3: Runner 6-8 Alpha Bravo, Shannon, good morning, radar contact, descend to flight level 140.
2: Yeah, flight level 140, 6-8 Alpha Bravo.
1: Delta 1, Delta 2, 4,
0: 10. 9-8-5-3, I'd like to give way to the United, taxi behind you from the right to the left, from clear traffic. Push and start vehicle, runway news 2-4, information roaming, H1029, active response.

0: out of flight level 293, descending 230.
1: I descend to flight level 170.
0: Descend flight level 170, Delta 44.
2: Channel Mariner 576, Papa, very good day. We're descending flight level 240 in the Derek.
1: Descend to flight level 180.
2: Descend to level 180, Mariner 576, Papa.

0: 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Some grounding.
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1: 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Runner 6 November Yankee.
2: Runner 6 November Yankee, Santa Clara, flight level 240.
1: Flight level 240, thank you. Runner 6 November Yankee.
0: Go with 118,
2: Ryanair 576, Papa Shannon, descend to flight level 80.
3: 7 level 80, Ryanair 576, Papa.

0: 5-6, Juliet, cleared special VFR flight in Shanghai, Zhejiang, not above 2,000 feet. And please say again your initial destination.
1: 45 Alpha.
2: 9.9, good day.
1: Clock now, 119.9, just below there. 45 Alpha, Dino.
0: Juliet, for traffic to the left turn of the departure. 5-6, Juliet, contact tower 118,

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1: Taxi via Charlie, line up runway 24.
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1: Step level 100, 6 Alpha.
2: 929 Quebec Sierra 3000 for 4000, how you doing?
0: November 929 Quebec Sierra 7, good morning to you. Squawk ahead to climb to flight level 230.
2: 230 for 9 Quebec Sierra, is it flash?
1: Shannon, good morning. Archer's on 420 Quebec, descending to level 250, drift
0: Vernon. Radar contact, descent to flight level 210.
1: Descent to level 210, Archer's on 420 Quebec.
0: November 929, Quebec Sierra, Shannon, thank you. Radar contact, and cleared to Shannon.
2: Hi, Shannon, now for Quebec Sierra.
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5: 0915 is copied, next report to beam, Tom Elsie.
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0: Indy Mike, Shannon Roger. Ryanair 68 Alpha, Bravo Shannon descent to transition level flight level 60.
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3: Robbie 3-5 with departure, clear for takeoff runway 24, United 289.
1: Tower, good morning again. Echo and even to Mike back with you by NS Time and for zone entry.
5: Echo and Lima, engine Mike initially holds outside of control jet space due to traffic departing towards southwest.
1: Copy, Echo and Mike. We'll stay north of it. 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
5: Clear flight to Shannon, feature special VFR route towards Ennis. Current unit is Ennis. Runway is due for information, 0-2-9-0-2-9, Ennis, Pascal.
1: 0-1-0-2-9, copy special VFR, route direct to Ennis, holding Ennis, echo to Mike.
6: Not approach, Ryanair 576, Papa, good day, descending to level A0, inbound to Derek. We have information, 0-2-9, and Mr. 7278.
7: Ryanair 576, Papa, Shannon approach, good morning, identified, number 1 for LS approach, runway 24, information, Sierra Escura.
6: Number 1, LS approach 24, Sierra, Ryanair 576, Papa.
7: Ryanair 576, Papa, if you wish, clear for Escura.
6: Yeah, we'll take logs, Ryanair 576, Papa, thank
2: you. Ryanair 1, uniform, Papa, Shannon, clear to Tofu.
8: That's the Ryanair 1, uniform, Papa.
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2: Flight level 140.
8: Flight level 140.
5: Shannon Control 124, that's the best good day.
6: 24, just 7, good day, and that is 29.
5: Ryanair I-53, I-5 X-ray, hold short, runway 24, contact tower, 118, that's the result.
3: Shannon, United 289, 3,800, climbing 5,000.
2: United 289, Shannon, good morning, radar contact, climb to flight level 180, cleared Resno.
3: Flight level 180, don't go to Resno, United 289.
0: Bravo, India, you can report us on approaching the zone boundary for entry.
9: Told you the boundary, Bravo, India.
3: United 980, 29.5, flight level 230.
2: Descent to flight level 170.
3: Okay, down to flight level 170, for United 980.
2: Ryanair 1 uniform, Papa Shannon, continue to descend to flight level 100.
6: Descent to flight level 100,
3: Ryanair 1 uniform, Papa.
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7: Papa, descend 4,000 feet to QNH 10. 29 at extra Pascals.
6: Send 4,000 feet to QNH 10 tonight, right now, 5-6-6 up.
2: 289, Shannon, climb to flight level 300.
3: Flight level 300, United 289.

0: good morning, Ryanair 132, Lima, passing flight level 340, climbing 90 on the Echo 1 Bravo departure.
1: Ryanair 122, Lima, Shannon, Company 2, squawk event, climb to flight level 150.
0: Squawk event, and climb flight level 150, Ryanair 122, Lima.
1: Ryanair 122, Lima, Shannon, thank you, radar contact, clear to Baker.
0: Clear to Baker, Ryanair 122, Lima.
1: Ryanair 6 November Yankee Shannon descend to flight level 120.
2: Descend flight level 120, Ryanair 6 November Yankee.
3: Shannon Jupiter, Canada 801, 10.7, climbing flight level 160.
1: Air Canada 801, Shannon, good morning, radar contact. Here to Limerie, climb to flight level 300.
3: Just Limerie and climbing to flight level 300, Air Canada 801.
4: Right side, going late, each spot in traffic, bad action, contact, thank you.
3: Confirming flight level 300, Kennedy 201.
4: True, that comes to general information 127, that's 15.
0: What's the flight here? I'm flying to it.
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0: 24 decimal 7 today, Ryanair 53 on face frame. 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
0: 10 2 copy. We're just doing a little bit of a nav towards Tipperary, Clonmel, and then we'll be ever most likely back to Clon.
1: Shannon, roger, for Clonmel.
0: Welcome. Good morning, Ryanair 53 Alpha X-ray, passing 3,800 feet, finding 5,000 feet on the runway track, 24 from Shannon.
1: Ryanair 53 Alpha X-ray, Shannon, good morning, radar contact, Cadinda heading and climb to flight level 310.
0: Cadinda heading, climb level 310, Ryanair 53 Alpha X-ray.
1: Ryanair 6 from Bianchi Shannon, descent to flight level 60, transition levels.
2: Descent to this level 60, from Bianchi.
4: So, north wind is 230 degrees, 8 knots, runway 24, clear for takeoff, right turn, right on deck 3, Bravo, departure.
0: Clear for takeoff, runway 24, on the on deck 3, Bravo, Bravo, Bravo.
1: Flight level 290.
0: Flight level 290, Ryanair 122, Lima.
4: Going again. 29 ground. Good 29, I'm 14, I've been in the road, full short, runway 24, above the tape. Mike, expect to make my affection value.
5: Could we get cardiac with Mike?
4: I can do the main to Mike. Negative, I have ground vehicle on charge.
5: Delta 2 available?
4: Delta 2 can be done.
5: Take Delta 2, please, echo in Mike. And final from the 2 corner.
4: Going to the main to Mike, wind is 230 degrees, 8 knots, runway 24, clear to land, expect to make my Delta 2.
5: Runway 24, clear land, expect to vacate via Delta 2, Echo Demise.
4: Echo 38, fall short of evacuate Delta 2 on my chart.
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0: Okay, just some traffic for you. It's a DHC-6, currently 3,000 feet. You're going to be crossing in the vicinity of Fethard, showing 8 minutes time, less than 2 miles.
1: Okay, traffic copy. Looking out now. Please, Julie. Appreciate it.
0: Oscar 288, your traffic currently 1,300 feet, DA-42.
2: Copy, Oscar 288.
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4: 130.7, right, one uniform, traffic. 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
3: 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United 311, Shannon, turn right, 15 degrees.
6: Sorry, you cut out. Say again for United 311.
3: United 311, Shannon, turn right, 15 degrees.
6: Right, 15 degrees, United 311.
5: Boxer 45, leveling at 5,000.
3: Boxer 45, Shannon, radar contact here to Limerie and climb to flight level 240.
5: Okay, I cleared direct Limerie and 240 on the altitude, Boxer 45.
3: United 311, Shannon, climb to flight level 280.
6: Can you climb flight level 280, United 311?
3: Who's that by yard to cruise ship?
8: At 5-6, Papa, wind 240 degrees, 8 knots from way 24, clear to land.
2: 24, clear to land, and 5-7-6, up.
3: 6-0. American 209, generator contact here to Resno, climb to flight level 300.
9: Okay, direct Resno, up to flight level 300, American.
10: American 209.
11: So, Bob, this is my Argo close to 1,000 feet. If the team was talking 2647.
3: Boxer 45, Shannon, climb to flight level 280.
9: Climb 280, Boxer 45.
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0: 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Shannon, QNH 1029 or Hector Pascal.
2: 1029, just airborne out of Crossway, I have reason to a private site, Cullen, County Loud. 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
0: Six Bravo X-ray, Shannon, thank you, and just an estimate for your destination in Loud, if you have it.
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8: Going to Mike.
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0: After 21 Delta, Shannon, Roger, at your discretion in the FIR.
8: The Shannon, proceed on to the perimeter, all short runway 24.

0: line is on. Thank you. 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
1: Alpha, taxi 293, monitor ground 121, 576, Papa, thank you later, bye-bye.

0: 8, ground 4, short runway 24, contact me on tower 118, decimal 7. Call 38 tower, proceed onto runway 24, report ready to vacate, you have approximately 7 minutes.
1: Proceed onto runway 24 to vacate, and we have approximately 7 minutes to go for you.
0: Proceed, veteran of the road, 3-7-4, short runway 2-4 at all times.

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1: Just some traffic information for you. There's an after 21 Delta, currently 2,300 feet, unverified. Shows you crossing at about 2 miles just to the west of Athlone. Shouldn't imagine after 21 Delta, just for information, Sierra Papa Mike Bravo X-ray going to be crossing you in the vicinity of Athlone, currently 1,100 feet.
2: Public traffic, word line 24,000, we're to look out at 21,000.
0: You will be getting the omnidirectional departure. There was no seat in the flight city in the center.
1: To 56 Juliet, that traffic is now going to be crossing left to right in the next 30 seconds.
3: Copy, ma'am. Appreciate it. Yeah, we have a site. We are maintaining 1,500 pounds. To 56 Juliet.
4: 045, contact Shannon 131.150. Good morning.
0: I'm going to just do full information at Sierra QNH is 1029 at Express Pass.
4: Boxer 457.
0: 3, so this is departure time is 209 at Express Pass. 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
0: Echo 65, proceed on the runway 24, report ready to vacate. Expect to have approximately 6 minutes on the runway for now.
5: Proceed on 0624, report ready to vacate. Echo 65.
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1: Boxer 45, Shannon, contact Shannon 131.150. I was trying to call you on the control frequency. 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
0: Apologies, Oceanic had just called us at the same time.
1: Roger, 131.150 for control.
0: 131.15, we'll switch over. Thank you.

0: 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This is one Fox Star approaching 190 Beepa.
1: Radar contact, climb to flight level 270, here to Papa.
0: Papa, climb to level 270, this is one Fox Papa.
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0: Stay around 5 Civic, Bass 5, 312, stay above 350, that's 2 up.
1: Contact D7, flight level 140.
0: D7, 140, 5 Civic.

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0: Channel Information Officer, Jet 8, apologies, we missed that beam from L check in reading towards Fermoy.
1: Oscar 288, that's no problem. You can call Cork Approach now, frequency 119 or decimal 9. Bye bye.
2: All records 65.
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1: Affirmative, it's outside of the runway 2456.
2: Four after one and a golf simulator.
0: Perfect, you may I try to post that.

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1: Go ahead, after 73 Whiskey.
0: Okay, just note on the company traffic, they're currently still 16 miles west of your position, DA 40 after 07 Victor. They're very low altitude, 700 feet unverified, may end up routing towards your area.
1: Copy that. We are maintaining 3,900 feet. We will not descend below 3,000 feet after 73 Whiskey.
0: Center Riker.

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1: Shannon, good morning. Shamrock 144 at 75 level 210 in Tilbury.
2: Shamrock 144, Shannon, good morning to you. Radar contact, you send to flight level 80.
1: Send flight level 80, Shamrock 144.
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4: Jumping is 220 out of the gate, 8 knots, runway 82, all catalyzed.
3: 524 Bravo India, just for information, we will be slowing into the runway.
4: Confirming this again.
3: Just for information, so we'll be slow to clear the runway after landing.
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0: Standing, good morning, WestJet 34, flight level 320, descending 210.
1: WestJet 34, standing, good morning, radar contact.
2: Talk with the London, 24, how are you approaching in light now, please, in the supplementary approach?

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1: Yeah, so 270 Greater works.
0: 270 Greater, WestJet 34, thank you.
2: After 07 Victor Shannon, thank you. You have one item of company traffic operating just overhead Bantry, this time 3,900 feet at DA 40.
3: After 07 Victor, we do see. Can you repeat, please?
2: After 07 Victor, one item company traffic after 73 Whiskey, DA 40, 3,900 feet over Bantry.
4: Continue traffic over Bantry after 07 Victor.
5: Hello, it's Ryanair 566 X-ray passing 39, climbing flight level 90. We're on the LGUX 1 Bravo departure, and you have squawk item.
4: Also on ground, Bravo India.
1: Level 230.
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1: WestJet 34, Shannon, descend to flight level 170.
0: Descend flight level 170, WestJet 34.
6: And monitor ground 121, decimal 8, support from your friend.
4: 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And power and with the lights, the 24 high approach lights, thank you.

0: Echo Bravo India ground, taxiway Alpha, and taxi descent 42.
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1: Reiner 5, Zulu Victor, contact Connacht 130.7, radar service terminates.
3: 130.7, 5-7, thanks, bye.
4: Lieutenant, November 173, Joe's Mike 310, descending 230, we have CRM.
1: 73, Juliet, Mike Shannon, good morning to you, radar contact, Tango is current, descent to flight level 90.
4: Descent to flight level 90, November 173, Joe's Mike.
5: Are you ready?
0: Emirates 005, I'm runway 24 and wait with departure time in approximately 3 minutes.
5: Well, line up on the way for the
4: approach. Thank you.
1: Approach 121.4, good morning.
6: 121.4, Shamrock 144, thank you.

0: Tucson, speak to 12 Frog, Elgos.
1: Render 56 with direct direction and no speed restriction, climb to flight level 250 and cleared to both.
0: No speed, climb to level 250 at both from Render 56 with direction.
2: Everything at M113D5284, descend 5200.
1: Good morning, radar contact and descend to flight level 100.
2: Jump flight for 100, descend M113D.
3: After 56 Juliet, contact correct approach 119 decimal minor, bye.
4: HQ7, would you like to start with the runway patrol? And hold short runway 24 and contact the tower at 118 decimal tower.
2: Proceed at altitude and surround the port back on APA. Coordinate with Cork if the runway 24 is available for us.
5: Tower Rescue 7 holding short on altitude.
4: Rescue 7 Tower hold short for runway 24.
1: Judy, Mike, report your speed to approach 121 decimal 4. Good morning.
6: 121 decimal 4, number 173, Judy.
7: Two 93s out of 8, flight level 8080 for 160.
1: Tell the 293, Shannon, good morning. Can you later contact? Continue climb to flight level 240.
8: 0 and 250 ULS for the speed.
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2: Good morning, it's Denver 005, would you pass it? Just 2,000 feet, tracking 238.
3: Denver 005, Shannon, good morning to you, radar contact, carriers to 2, NGEX, climb to flight level 230.
2: Direct NGEX, climb to flight level 230, Denver 005. Confirm 230.
3: Denver 005, affirm, cleared level flight level 230.
2: Okay, let's turn out NGEX 230.

0: Delta 293, send it down to flight level 300.
1: Flight level 300, Delta 293.
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0: Send out to 3,000 feet, I'm on 144.
3: 2, climbing flight level 150, El Cux, 1 Bravo.
0: Ryanair 80, Kilo Papa Shana, good morning, radar contact, clear to Tulsa.
3: Sorry, Tulsa, Ryanair 80, Kilo Papa.
0: Just confirm your squawk, please.
3: Squawk 7536, Ryanair 80, Kilo Papa.
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5: 5,000 feet, 1028 Hectolus, call 173, traveling.
2: SMS 370, and scope 4717. Turn right heading 130.
0: Right heading 130, Shamrock 144.
2: After departure, track runway 70 center line and stop climb at altitude 5,000 feet.
0: Oh, 290, MO005.
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0: Ryanair 80 Kilo Papa, send a climb to flight level 270.
3: Level 270, Ryanair 80 Kilo Papa.
0: Delta 293 Shannon cleared now to Nebin, that's your new ocean entry point.
1: Track Nebin, Delta 293.
0: Ryanair 7, Victor Victor Shannon, good morning, radar contact. Climb to flight level 230 cleared to let go free speed.
6: After 07 Victor, just an update on that traffic. 5 miles now in your 12 o'clock, 3,900 feet opposite direction.
7: I will look out after 07 Victor.
6: After 73 Whiskey, same for you. 5 miles, 12 o'clock, 3,000 feet.
0: Yo, Shamrock 144. After 73 Whiskey, traffic in your 12 o'clock, 2 miles, 3,000 feet.
8: Copy traffic after 7-2-3, maintaining 2,900.
0: Thank you.
2: Four, turn right, heading 210, clear to ILS approach, runway 24.
0: Heading 210, clear for the ILS approach, 24, Shamrock 144.
9: And Shannon WestJet 18 with you, just leveling off at 230.
0: That continues to send to flight level 170.
9: Clear to send 170 for WestJet 18.
2: Julia might descend 3,000 feet.
5: 3,000 feet, number 173, traveling.
0: Delta 293, contact Shannon on 134.260, good morning.
1: 134.260, Delta 293.
10: Okay, for a maximum 2 minutes, I just want to the 06 and vacate Alpha.
6: Oscar 288 information, hello again to you. Shannon QNH 1028, Hector Pascal.
10: 028, Oscar 288.
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1: Apron, I'm fully established, I'm on 144, thank you.
0: Thank you, you're 8 miles from touchdown number one, contact the channel 1-8-7-7, good morning.
1: 1-8-7-7, Shamrock 144, good morning.
0: Mike from Derek, clear to intercept localizer, runway 24, report established.
2: Derek, clear to intercept the localizer, report established, number 123, Charlie.
1: Papa. 144.
3: Tower Rescue 7 vacating on Alpha.
4: Rescue 7 vacates via Alpha, report back on Apron on phone frequency 121, this man.
3: Tower Rescue 7 vacating Alpha, contact ground.

0: Victor Julia Mike here for the island approach runway 24, report fully established. You're number 2, number 1 at 6 miles.
1: Good thing, RS 24, we report fully established. Number 1, 73 runway.
2: 144, wind is 22, 0 degrees, 7 knots, runway 24, clear to land.
3: Runway 24, clear to land, 7144.
2: Seven, proceed via taxiway Delta 172, Hotel 2, Hotel 1, Echo 3, Southeast, Bravo, Charlie, 4, Charlie, taxiway, Montgomery 24.
4: Boston 1190, this is 1190. Bye bye, have a nice day. After the Hotel Rico.
5: You too.
3: Tower Shamrock 144, are the puppies on?
2: I increase the intensity.
1: One 7 3 Jet Mike is established on the final approach course.
0: Thank you. 13 miles from touchdown. You're number 2. 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
2: Mike, Shannon, Delbert, good morning, continue approach, runway 24.
8: Continue for 24, number 1, 2,
2: 3, 2, 1. Ryanair 1676, ground advisory, to the public letters.
9: 134.1630.
10: Okay, 4630, Ryanair 80 to the Papa.
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10: 34630, ML005, good day.
2: 1676, back correct, and departure instructions from runway 24. After departure, track time extended center line and stop climb at altitude 5,000 feet.
6: 5 Shannon, good day to you, identify clear to top, for runway 24, descend to flight level 80.
11: Okay, descend flight level 80, just take a waypoint. To top reads, descending to flight level 80, National Cargo 3, 4,

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1: Second Alpha, descent 37, 1-1 destination, mark 144 is fine.

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Runner 8 0 4 Circle, your slot has been canceled.

0: first portion starts the program for information Tango QNH 1028 hexapascal. November 173 unit, Mike Wind 210 degrees, 7 knots, runway 24 clear to land.
1: Runway 24 clear to land, November 173, 7 knots.

0: Delta Echo India India Lima, 8 miles west of Abbey Shoal, operating over Lockerie for the next 30 minutes. Request information only.
1: Delta Echo India India Lima, information, hello to you. The Shannon QNH is 1328 hectopascals, and I do have one item of traffic operating in that vicinity. Call sign after 21 Delta, stand by and I can get you an updated position and altitude on that item.
0: 1028 Delta Echo India India Lima.
1: After 21 Delta, just current position and altitude if you have it.
2: 21 Delta, at the moment we are north of Belgium, so we're routing back to Abbey Shoal now, current altitude 1,300, climbing to 2,000.
1: After 21 Delta, Shannon, roger. That item of traffic is 8 miles to the west of Abbey Shoal at this time, 2,600 feet, unverified.
2: The traffic, we have it on. To be good, look out after 21 Delta.
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5: Shannon, good morning, Ryanair 4 Bed Romeo Echo, climbing 90 on the Elgar departure.
3: Ryanair 45 Romeo Echo, Shannon, good day to you. Confirm passing level and squawk, please.
5: Passing flight level 48, and we are squawking for 226.
3: Thank you, climb to flight level 190 clear to Bolton.
5: Flight level 190, direct to Bolton Ryanair 4 Bed Romeo Echo.
3: Hotel Lima, contact Cork Approach, 19-9,
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0: ensure that Mike Baker is left on to Alpha Contra Ground 121-8.
1: Left on Alpha 121-8, 1737, Mike.

watch your coffee, that temperature is 15 degrees, 220 degrees Celsius. November 1932 at Mike, taxi 5-7, Alpha to stand 22 behind the Ryanair, to taxi out short.

0: Cargo 345, contact Shannon Approach, 121 Delta 4, good day.
1: 121 Delta 4, good day, National Cargo 345.
2: Coast Guard 118, information, good morning, Northern QNH 1027, hex above Gal.
3: Echo Ranger
2: Hotel November Papa, information, hello to you, the Northern QNH 1028, hex above Gal.
3: 1028, QNH, expect Sligo 09452.
2: Echo Ranger Hotel November Papa, thank you, you can squawk 2646 and remain clear of controlled airspace.
3: 2646 remains clear, Echo Ranger Hotel November Papa.
1: G'day, National Cargo 345, descending to flight level 80, receive Tango, g'day.
4: Chicago 345, approach, good morning, identified, number 1, pilot approach, runway 24, and information Tango is current.
1: Information Tango, ILS runway 24, National Cargo 345, thanks.
4: Do you want to continue on the arrival, or would you like to?
3: Operate, level with effect.
2: Okay, I've no known traffic to effect, and you can report that, Muller.
1: My 24, National Cargo 345. Center Control Delta 154, passing flight level 297. We were saying Mach decimal 81 or greater. What would you like in the transition?
4: Zero on reaching. I'll have a lower in about 2 minutes.
1: National Cargo 345.
5: Zero for 230. By descent to flight level 170, break break, Delta 154 identified. Descent to flight level 170, we're just checking with Dublin for the speed.
1: Descent level 170, roger, Delta 154.
5: Delta 154, would you be okay with 300 knots or better in transition?
1: 300 knots or better is fine, Delta 154.
5: Liner 2, 300 knots or less in transition, please.
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1: 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Wind is 230 degrees, 7 knots, runway 24, clear to take off track, center line 5,000.

0: 21 Delta, we are now 7 miles out from Bradford. We're going to switch over to 122.6. We'll talk to you later.
1: After 21 Delta, Santa, Roger, talk to you later. Bye now.
2: 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Morning radar contact, descend to flight level 100.
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9: Santa Maria, 89, Tank Lima, 43, Bravo Departure, Departure 3,000, AFC, Island 4,000,
2: Ryan 89, Tank Lima, Shannon, good day to you. Confirm, Skok.
9: 6342,
2: thank you, I have radar contact. Continue flying to flight level 230.
9: City flying flight level 230, Ryan 89, thank you.
2: Delta 292-222 for 170.
6: This 124, decimal 7.
8: 1247, 0, control, thank you. Ground control, runway 0, Foxtrot, passing 3,300, climbing 5,000, the runway track.
2: Runway 0, Fox Golf, Shannon, good morning to you, identify, clear to NGX, climb to flight level 230.
8: To NGX, climb flight level 230, runway 0, Foxtrot, Golf.
6: I expect to get the clearance from the prosecution units.
8: Apologies, sir.

0: Cargo 3452 to establish on the localizer at Derek, report established.
1: Clear to establish on the localizer at Derek, Wilco, National Cargo 345.
2: Roger.
3: 0.
1: That's right, we'll 290 around 89.
3: Nara 1676, all short runway 24, and contact tower 18 decimeter.
4: Good morning, Ryanair 2, Alpha November 15, 48, Miami, Sierra
3: 9. Ryanair 2, Alpha November, Sierra, good morning, you identify, it's cleared to 2 Topcraft, climb to flight level 290.
4: Direct to 2 Topcraft, climb to flight level 290, Ryanair 2, Alpha November.

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1: Alpha 73 whiskey, yay, firm at your discretion, I've no known traffic to effect.
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2: 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Request a frequency change 122.1. 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
3: Echo November Papa, frequency change is approved. I'll take it. Bye bye now.
2: 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Echo in your hotel November Papa.

0: 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Ryanair 1676 Conception on approach, 1-2-1-6, good day.
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0: Tango Wilding Ryanair 1676 passing 1900, climbing 5000 runway track out of Shannon.
1: 1676, post good morning, identified on departure, continue climb flight level 150.
0: Continue climb flight level 150, Ryanair 1676.
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0: Okay, push that through, push your beam, stand for 2, we have a uniform QNH 1028, Mark 145.

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1: Runner 35 kilo Yankee, Shannon, good morning, radar contact, climb to flight level 230, and when ready, clear to Botham.
0: 230 to Botham, runner 35 kilo Yankee.

0: November 1741 Golf Information. Good morning. Shannon QNH 1028 Hector Pascal.
1: QNH 1028 Hector Pascal, November 1 Golf, and we would like to open our flight plan from Inishere to Western. November 1741 Golf.
0: 41 Golf, you can squawk 2651. Remain clear of controlled airspace.
1: 651, November 1 Golf. We will stay clear of controlled airspace for the time being.
2: Shannon, hello. Shannon, hello, Ryanair 9. Here, Romeo, we're past 3,400 feet, climbing 4,000 of Shannon,
3: Sergeant. Shannon, good day to you. Confirm squawk.
2: I was squawking at 3610.
3: Thank you, radar contact line to flight level 170.
2: Not flight level 170, Ryanair 96, Sierra Romeo. Morning, National Cargo 345.
4: National Cargo 345, ground, activate Alpha, turn first left onto parking area 1.
2: Okay, taxi by Alpha, then left, occupy 11, first.
4: National Cargo 345, affirm you will continue following vehicles on the left side.
2: Super, thank you. 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
5: Well, we can come back down later on, 3-5, you know, Yankee.
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0: And 891, contact Scottish Control, 19F11. Bye-bye now.
1: 145, taxi Delta 1, Delta 2, hold short, coming to you.
2: Delta 1, after Delta 2, hold short, coming to you. I'm after
3: 291, thanks, good day.

0: Shannon, hello, it's Nightingale 8, flight number 100, this is Mose.
1: Nightingale 8, Shannon, good day to you, are identified.
2: Information Delta Echo, India Lima, change the space with this happy show.
1: India Lima, Shannon, thank you, good day.
2: Zero proceed by the metronome, K3, report the K3, small short, 2-1.

0: 35, 8 a.m. here. It's 290 by the Bulls unit.
1: Okay, I'm just going to transfer you now to high level. Not looking great, I'm afraid. You've got company that just got airborne from Shannon. We'll be crossing above you in about 5 minutes at 290.
0: Sorry, okay. Thanks, 35.
1: But you can check it out with Shannon 134. That's 260. Good day now.
0: 3426 here. Good day, Ryanair 35. Good day. Thanks, Shop. Hi, Shannon. Nice to get it.
2: 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All just radio messages to wait for the weather.
1: Yeah, you can expect the 251 Romeo right off.
0: Roger, thank you. 251 Romeo, no, I'm getting.

Runway is approach, approach, shut down.

1454, short runway 24, contact tower 118.

0: good morning, Delta 284, 283 descending, flight level 210.
1: Contact, continue descent to flight level 80.
0: Continue descent down to flight level 80, Delta 281.

0: 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You can make that switch now.
1: Say again, November 1741 Golf.
0: November 1741 Golf for Dublin Squawk 0407.
1: 107, November 1 Golf.
0: And November 1 Golf Shannon, be advised, Clonbeloge is active for parachuting today up to flight level 130. Next report before Tullamore, please.
1: No report before Tullamore, November 1 Golf. And the restricted area is good to cross.
0: I didn't say the restricted area was good to cross. Clonbeloge is active for parachuting.
1: Affirmative and understood. Clonbeloge active for parachuting, but I was referring to the restricted area or military operating area before on the west side of that area.
2: Okay, and 1741 Golf, that's currently not active.
1: Thank you very much. 1741 Golf.
3: Shannon, Terra Transat 230, flight level 298, standing flight level 230.
2: Being identified, descend flight level 170.
3: Flight level 170, we're at Transat 230.
4: Shannon, good morning. My name is Pascal Charlie. Passing Pascal 57790.
2: Ryanair 540, Charlie, Shannon, good day to you. Identified, clear to Laz, North Line to flight level 300.
4: This is Laz, North Line, flight level 300, Ryanair 570.
5: Good morning, Ryanair 2-1 Mike, it's the Senate Flight Level 200, I do Argos, ICE.

0: Delta 284, descend to flight level 60, transition level.
1: Flight level 60, transition, arbitrary at 284. Okay, Shamrock 145, pass on 1900 for 5000, find roll my heading.
0: Shamrock 145, Shannon approach, good morning, identified, continue climb flight level 200.
1: Continue climb flight level 200, Shamrock 145.

0: WestJet 47, climb to flight level 280.
1: 280, WestJet 47.
2: 45, it's arrived in 265.
0: Flight heading 265, Shamrock 145.
2: Delta 284, descend 4,000 feet to GNH, 1028 hectopascals.
0: 1028, to maintain 4,000, Delta 284.
3: Passing 465890 on the Eldrix 1, Bravo departure.
0: Ryanair 81, Echo November, Shannon, good AQ, confirm squawk.
3: Squawking 7661, Ryanair 81, Echo November.
0: 81, Echo November, thank you, radar contact, line to flight level 150 to Debolfo.
3: 150, just both on line, 81, Echo November.
4: Shannon Control, good morning, Shamrock 381, passing flight level 320. Descending flight level 220, direct Shamrock.
0: Shamrock 381, Shannon, good day to you, radar contact. Continue descent to flight level 80.
4: Descent to flight level 80, Shamrock 381.

2 ground. Approximately how much time do you have to go in front of me? 2 approach, proceed, 2 approach, proceed, 2 approach, proceed, 2 approach, proceed, 2 approach, proceed, 2 approach, proceed, 2 approach, proceed, 2 approach, proceed, 2 approach, proceed, 2 approach, proceed, 2 approach, proceed, 2 approach, proceed, 2 approach, proceed, 2 approach, proceed, 2 approach, proceed, 2 approach, proceed, 2 approach, proceed, 2 approach, proceed, 2 approach, proceed, 2 approach, proceed, 2 approach, proceed, 2 approach, proceed, 2 approach, proceed, 2 approach, proceed, 2 approach, proceed, 2 approach, proceed, 2 approach, proceed, 2 approach, proceed, 2 approach, proceed, 2 approach, proceed, 2 approach, proceed, 2 approach, proceed, 2 approach, proceed, 2 approach, proceed, 2 approach, proceed, 2 approach, proceed, 2 approach, pro

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1: 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Shannon, break today, Shamrock 145, reclaiming for level 200, delivery.
2: Good morning, radar contact. 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
1: Climb for level 280, delivery, Shamrock 145. Would it be possible to get in touch with Shanwick first, let us know we have a new, we have an ETA call for Limry of 1033, rather than 1040, that was cleared.
2: Yeah, our system will pass that in the background, and if there's any changes to your oceanic clearance, I'll get back to you.
1: You're very good, thanks, Amina.
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1: 119.19, Nightingale 8, thanks a lot, bye.
2: Ryanair 906 here, Romeo open, ready, descent flight level 170.
3: Ready, descent flight level 170, Ryanair 906 here, Romeo.
4: Good morning, JetBlue, 354, 11.6, climbing 16,000.
2: JetBlue 354, Shannon Control, good morning, radar contact, you're here to Limerick and plan to flight level 240 unrestricted.
4: Climb to 240 unrestricted, direct Limerick, JetBlue 354.
2: Ryanair 906 here, Romeo, report you're here to level 2, Dublin 135, that's 1655, good day.
1: 65655, Ryanair 906 here, Romeo.

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1: Right turn heading 120, Delta 284.
2: RTT, sir, Mike, good morning, identify descent flight level 200.
3: Delta, go ahead.

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1: Right turn heading 135, up 284.
2: Off runway 24.

0: Delta 284, turn right, heading 210, clear the rest approach runway 24, report established.
1: Right, heading 210, cleared visual, or cleared ILS 24, and we're report established, Delta 284.
2: Binary 1X November, contact Shannon, 134.260, bye-bye.
3: 134.260, Binary 1X November.

0: 11HN and information.
1: Coast Guard woman, which are coming across is that the vessel we're continuing to eastbound back towards Kalala Bay, currently climbing has 500.
0: Kalala Bay and then into Sligo.
2: Okay, Shamrock 960, passenger number 254, descending level 170, inbound Kedah.
3: Bye-bye now. Approach, good morning, it's the Shamrock 381, we're passing flight number 165, descending flight number 80, direct Derag A321, information uniform.
4: Delta 284, 9 miles to touch down, confirm established.
3: And Delta 284 is established.
4: Delta 284, contact tower 118, this one 7, bye.
3: 1870, Adapt 284.
4: Shamrock 381, good morning. Identified, you are number 2 for let's approach runway 24. Information uniform is current. If you wish, Roswell direct is available.
5: Wind 220 degrees 7 knots, runway 24, clear to land.
3: Point with land, up 281.
4: Shamrock 381, Roger, continue to there. I expect positive clearance in about 7 or 8 miles.
3: I can see you, Derek, so I can see you.
6: Or is in the area, one of the Coast Guard helicopters and another VFR operating just in the Sligo zone. Yeah, it'll be logged and we'll see what they come back with.
3: Okay, no problem. Thanks for your help.
6: And thanks for the report, Sean. Thanks for hearing. You can call up now 129 or that's 1180. Bye bye.
3: No problem at all. Anytime, 129-180, Shamrock 960. All the best. Bye bye.
5: Would you prefer to do a sweep up and down continuously, or would you be happy to do 24 to 06 and wait at 06 threshold?
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1: Descent flight level 100.
2: Descent flight level 100 for Shamrock 893.
3: Shamrock 381, descent 4000 feet, QNH 1028 hectopascal.
4: Descent altitude 4000 feet, QNH 1028, Shamrock 381.

0: Shannon, good day. Shamrock 108, descending flight level 210, lap up.
1: Identified, we understand you have a medical situation. We've passed details, Dublin, maintain high speed and route to Kerav.
0: Understood, direct to Kerav, high speed route, Shamrock 108, action.
1: Shamrock 108, descend flight level 170.
0: Descend flight level 170, Shamrock 108.

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0: Portugal
2: 23 Victor,
0: which is level 100, bye-bye. Identify climb flight level 290 unrestricted and report your passing number.
2: Continue climb flight level 290 unrestricted, now passing flight level 180, Portugal 23 Victor.
0: Thank you.
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1: Respect 9, approach runway 16, you're cleared to Turek.
2: Respect 8, approach runway 16, direct Turek, I was Shamrock
1: 896. Shamrock 893, call Cork approach 119, or Dash 19, bye bye.
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0: morning, Shamrock 124, at 0 to center flight level 230 to Lapo.
1: Shamrock 124, sounding good there on flight descent, flight level 170.

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1: Shamrock 381, 129 is 2 touchdown, contact tower, 118.7, good day.
0: 1187, Shamrock 381, bye-bye. Oh, hello, Shamrock 381, we're 12 miles, ILS 24.
2: Crossing Twin Cam, runway 24, you're clear to land.
0: Land runway 24, thank you, Shamrock 381.

0: 7, good morning, runway 77, clear, descent level 210, sorry.
1: 737, X-ray, gate, runway, descent flight level 100.
0: Descent level 100, runway 77, clear.

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0: Or Shamrock, Shamrock 952, this is Sending 5232.
1: Shamrock 952, Shamrock Control, good morning, identified. Continue descent to flight level 170.
0: Flight level 170, Shamrock 952.

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1: Go 42, proceed Delta 2, hold short runway 24. Do monitor tower 118.7. Alpha Bravo India, the surface wind camera by 24, you're clear for takeoff, right hand visual surface.

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0: Yeah, 1124, bus number 8, 0 climb to flight level
1: 1, thank you. KLM 1124, Shannon Control, good morning, hello again to you. Continue climb to flight level 190.
0: Take climb flight level 190, KLM 1124.
1: KLM 1124, clear direct ICOSA.
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0: I've heard you right down with 2-4 full stop.
1: Yeah, your number one was 4 ready for base.
0: Pull you for base, I've heard you.
1: Romeo Foxtrot, start approved, and engine run is approved for 4 check down, not above 84.
2: 2-4, continue climb to flight level 270.
1: Flight level 270, climb level 24.
0: Ah, probably you're starting for base. Flight level 24, probably you.
3: Control good. Morning, that's 2-2, that means 10, flight level 107, climbing flight level 160.
2: United 2-2, Shannon Control, good morning, identified. Climb unrestricted to flight level 240.
3: Unrestricted to flight level 240, and that's 2-2.
1: Go 4-2, Glenn.

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You'll probably be about 15-20 minutes.

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1: Fox Golf Kilo Papa Uniform, Shannon Information, QNH is 1027 hectopascals. Good morning to you, and confirm your estimate for your destination and your altitude en route.
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1: Fox Golf Kilo Papa Uniform Information, do you read?
0: I read you very low, but please go ahead, Fox Papa
1: Uniform. Fox Papa Uniform, the Northern QNH 1027 hectopascals, and if you have it, your estimate for the FIR boundary.
0: 1027 QNH, and I have score 3626. I'm 10 nautical miles east of Sligo, and I will take clear of control airspace.
1: Shannon Roger.
2: Bravo, you, man. Now, what are your intentions now?
1: Identified. Is 160 good for the cruise?
3: Paper, Kraken.
1: Kraken, Shannon, Roger, and are you intending to do similar to yesterday, holding over Sovix?
3: Paper, Kraken.
1: Kraken, Shannon, Roger, clear, direct Sovix.
3: Clear Sovix, thank you, Kraken.
1: Good morning, identified.
2: 24 on Delta 2, and call Tower 1 at Decimal 7, over to
4: 177, left point 4 for 160.
1: Good morning, identified. Continue climb to flight level 240.
4: Continue climb 240, Delta 177.

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1: Shannon Control, good morning, identified. Continue descent to flight level 80.
0: Continue descent to X-0 Romeo Lima Tango.

0: good day, Ryanair 13 Foxtrot. We are descending flight level 200, passing flight level 296 to Gilog.
1: Ryanair 8 Yankee Foxtrot, Channel Control, good morning, identified. Continue descent to flight level 90.
0: Question, flight level 901, descending Foxtrot.
1: X-ray Bravo Romeo Lima Tango, contact Shaman approach 121.4, bye.
0: 121.4, thank you, Romeo Lima Tango.
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0: Papa Uniform Shen, I'm picked up in squawk 3717.
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2: Taxi,
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3: Level 105 for 160, direct Pelic. Shanak 105, Shanak Control, CS Merigwitz identified. Climb unrestricted to flight level 240, cleared to Limerie.
2: Unrestricted, climb flight level 240 and clear direct Limerie, Shamrock 105.
4: This crew and the flight vectors for the time.
0: With whiskey for runway 24, expect vectors Romeo Lima Tango.
4: Vector Bravo Romeo Lima Tango, descend 5000 feet, QNH 1028 hectopascal.
0: 1028 hectopascal and 5000, descend Romeo Lima Tango.

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1: Descend to 3,000 feet, Romeo Lima Tango.
2: Ryanair AT&T Foxtrot, continue descent to flight level 80.
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4: Departing Abu Dhabi, on our way back to court, request to activate our flight path to court.
2: After 21 Delta information, hello again to you. The Shannon QNH is 1028 hectopascals, and you can squawk 2606.
4: Squawk 2606 and QNH 1028 QNH.
2: And after 21 Delta, just to confirm, you're going to remain in clear of any of the Shannon controlled airspace en route to Cork.
4: Israel will remain outside the total space on their way to Cork after Q1000.
2: Not sure, you can next report passing Burr, please.
4: Suppose, course,

0: 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Tremont 714 72 75 150 to Airbus.
1: 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Continue climb to flight level 290 free speed.
0: Climb level 290 free speed, Tremont 714.

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2: Good morning, confirm the passing flight level.
1: Passing 150 for 160.
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0: Echoing the Alpha Bravo, Bravo India, contact Tower 18.7. Echo 42. Two, two, two, two, one, two, eight, four, five, two.

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0: kitchen.
1: We are leaving Kalala Bay now. Complete. Sligo, we're 16 miles west.
0: Coast Guard 118, thanks. You can call Sligo 122.1. Talk to you later.
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1: Right to 210, clear for the ALS approach to 24, Romeo Lima Tango.
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0: Runway Yankee Fox, fly heading 330 vector in for the final.
2: Fly heading 330 in the table spot.
0: Excel Lima Tango, maintain 160 knots or greater until 6 miles apparently.
1: 160 knots or greater until 6 miles from Lima Tango.
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0: 118.7, thank you, Roman Lima Tango.
2: Left the convoy.
3: Airman 02, Shannon, roger, I've no known traffic to affect, you can report Galway.
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0: Runway
4: 24, Roman Lima Tango. Jeffrey 42, passing 131, climbing 160.
3: Good morning, identified. Continue climb to flight level 260, clear direct Limry.
4: Continue climb level 260, direct Limry, JetBlue 842, thank you.
1: 300.
0: Left heading 300, on the first one.
5: Shannon Control, hello, Raven 1 to Delta Papa, flight level 280, shortly sent to flight level 200, CPLC. Need to send flight level 80, Raven 1 to Delta Papa.

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0: Command Control, good morning, 228-300 for 210.
1: United 228, Shannon Control, good morning, identified. Continue descent to flight level 170.
0: Keep coming down to 170, United 228.
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2: 121.4, Shannon 990, thank you.
3: Shannon, good day, the Shamrock at 990, descending flight level 80 to Sherrack.
4: Shamrock at 990, good day, Shannon approach identified, your number 3 for the left approach runway 24, information Whiskey is current.
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1: 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So we're in clear of runway 0624 at all times.
0: 4260, Jupiter 842.
2: Nice at 228, continue descent to flight level 130.
0: You're coming down to 130 and then 228.
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0: Descend flight level 180, Shamrock 901 Whiskey.
1: Head just before the entrance to Delta 1 on your left hand side. 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
1: Satellite, thank you, the wind's 200 degrees 5 and the temperature 70.
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0: 118 decimal 7, Shamrock 990, bye bye. Second day, Shamrock 990, 12 miles from runway 24.
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Copy 1028, not above 2000, lift the visual circuit, Shamrock Niner Tango. 9 Tango.

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0: Shannon approach, hello, Raven 12 Delta Papa, PC-12 with information Victor, QNH-1028, descending to flight level 80 via VLAG.
1: Raven 12 Papa, Shannon approach, good morning, identified, your number 2 for LS approach runway 24, information Whiskey is current.
0: Number 2 for the ILS approach runway 24, Raven 12 Delta Papa.

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1: 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Raven 12 Delta Papa.
2: 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Bye bye.
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3: Astra 21 Delta,
2: Abu Sir. Astra 21 Delta, thank you. And next report would be in Limerick.
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4: Ryanair 3 Quebec Zulu, Shannon Control,
2: good morning, identified.

0: Section 615 Victor, request 5699 and 0 inbound to Tishmo.
1: Section 615 Victor, Shannon Control, good afternoon, identified. Continue climb to flight level 230, clear direct to Rotev.
0: Rotev, climb 230, rejected today, 310, Section 615 Victor.
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0: we'll do that from above the threshold. We're just planning on about 30 seconds each time.
1: Shannon American 725, fire level 156, climbing 240.
2: Good morning, identified. Continue climb to flight level 280.
1: Flight level 280, American 725.

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0: 9 Tiger, we'll be ready for space leg in about 25 seconds. Let's go, right visual circus, Shamrock 9 Tiger.
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3: 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If nothing falls, you can suspend the flight deck.
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0: information, Delta Echo, India de Lima, 4 miles southeast of Ali Shirl, will be operating over a boat for the next 30 minutes. I request information on
1: Delta Echo, India, India Lima, Shannon information. Our QNH is 1028 hectopascals. There is activity at Clonbillog. There appears to be traffic also a little bit to your left-hand side, maybe about 10 miles out, unverified information only.
0: 1028, and we're going to keep an eye out for the traffic across Clonbillog. Delta Echo, India, India Lima.
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2: Go ahead, Fox High Uniform, Uniform.
1: Okay, sir, I'll be sure to, correction, traffic going inbound towards the moat area for the next 30 minutes.
2: Okay, traffic, Fox High Uniform, Uniform.

24, clear to land, 1-2 Delta Papa.

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1: And then Mercer 132 out of flight level 29.5 for 170.
2: Good afternoon, identified.
3: From Delta 1, Delta 2 on Charlie, hold short runway 24 on Charlie.
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0: Central, G'day National, cargo 806 heavy, passing flight level 275, under set 200.
1: Control, good afternoon, identified, continue descent to flight level 80.
0: Descent flight level 80, National, cargo 806.

0: given that one to Delta Papa to across the apron, left turn onto Delta 1, a right turn onto Hotel 1 to Echo 3 to East Parking. Are you familiar?
1: Whiskey descent, flight level 140.
2: Tempo level 140, Ryanair 73.
0: One initially, and just got a call there in reference to your departure. There's a restriction on it. You cannot get airborne before 1220.
1: Information at the Zero for Hotel, plus 2614. Please, QNH 1029, routing to Tiburonian and back to Cork. After 04 hotel information, hello to you. The Shannon QNH is 1028 hectopascals, and no known traffic, you can report Skibbereen.
0: QNH 1028, no known traffic, report to Skibbereen after 04 hotel.
2: 7715 with Golf descending, be available 300 rear descent on 2000 or greater to Goodness.
1: Identified.
3: Shannon, good afternoon, Emerald 005. We're descending flight level 210, direct to Derag, and we're 1500 feet per minute or less.
1: Emerald 005, Shannon Control, good afternoon, identified.

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3: 121.4, National Cargo 806, go.
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1: Radar Zonda, Zuki Papa, hello, standing flight level 200, inbound Zerak, rate of descent 2000.
2: Control, good afternoon, identified. Continue descent to flight level 180, on rate of descent.
1: Continue to flight, the descent flight level 180, with present rate of descent Zonda, Zuki Papa.
0: 5 in the climb mode of flight level 125 for 160.
2: WestJet 35, Santa Patrol, good afternoon, identified. Continue climb to flight level 280, clear direct Nevin.
0: Flight level 280, direct Nevin, WestJet 35.
2: Emerald 005, contact Shannon Approach 121.4, bye bye.
3: Shannon Approach 121.4, Emerald 005, bye.
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4: Yeah, good afternoon, R44, just promoted the zone bound the MFB in Casabar. Robertson 44, one goal on board in 2 and 3 hours and route direct to Belmoral, Mike Papa Whiskey.
5: Echo India Mike Papa Whiskey, Northern QNH 1026, Hector Pascal. I have no known or observed traffic to affect you. Advise me, please, when you are leaving my frequency.
3: Good afternoon, Emerald 005. Descending flight level 80, direct direct, Gulfstream 8 with information. X-ray 1028, Hector Pascal.
6: Emerald 005, approach good as you identified. You're number 2 for the ILS approach, runway 24, information. X-ray is current.
3: Number 2 for the ILS, MO 005. 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
6: 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You can reduce speed now at 270 knots or less.
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7: National Cargo 806. 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
7: 3,000 feet, reducing speed, 1028, National Cargo 806.

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5: Shamrock 850, Shamrock Control, good afternoon, identified. Continue climb to flight level 150, no ATC speed restrictions.
6: 550,

0: 005 descent, 5,000 feet. QNH is 1028 hectopascals.
1: Announced to 5,000 feet, 1028, then 1005.

0: 806, turn right, heading 210, clear dialysis approach runway 24.
1: Right, heading 210, clear dialysis approach runway 24, National Cargo at 06.
0: 8 seconds.
2: Ryanair 39er Echo Victor, Shannon Control, afternoon identified. Climb unrestricted to flight level 270.
3: I'm unrestricted by 270.
4: Shannon, very good afternoon. Hawkeye, climb to flight level 160, direct signal.
2: Hawkeye, Shannon Control, good afternoon, identified. Is that the requested level for cruise?
4: Affirm, Hawkeye.
0: Then the right base flight. Continue descent 4,000 feet.
5: Descent altitude 4,000 feet, ML005.
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5: Okay, ML005.
0: So cargo 806, your number 2, Aer Lingus training traffic just turning final to 3 miles at 8320.
1: National cargo 806.
2: Shamrock 850, continue climb to flight level 230.
0: 9-7-2-2-3-7-K-5-0.
1: Very good. Lovely, happy birthday. Afternoon identified. Cargo 806, you established? I
0: affirmative, National Cargo 806. Thank you, approaching 8 miles from touchdown. Contact Air 18 Decimal Zero.
1: 187, National Cargo 806.
6: Echoing your Hotel November Papa, thank you, sir. There is no visible activity there, but there was a good bit around the Abishul area earlier. So just caution inbound. Are you closing the plan now?
7: Hey, Bob, close the plan, please. And I'm aware of the local rights here. Thank you. Echoing your Hotel November Papa.
6: 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Have a lovely day.
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1: Summary information, Foxtrot, uniform, uniform. 3 miles north of Apsu, and request QSY back to Apsu.
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3: Shannon, good afternoon, United 981, passing 123 for 160.
4: United 981, Shannon Control, good afternoon, identified. Continue climb to flight level 300, clear direct to Resno.
3: United 981, clear to flight level 300 and clear direct to Resno.
5: Okay, for now, I think I see the positive for continue was direct.
6: Okay, and Emerald 005, clear to the island approach, runway 24, report fully established.
5: Clear to the ILS 24, we're going Emerald 005.

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0: 03 Papa, contact Shaman Approach 121.4. Bye bye.
1: Papa, Austin, last one, contact this one. Bye bye. Approach Zonda 03 Papa, hello, distance level 80 in Zondera.
2: 03 Papa, approach, good day to you. Identified number 3 for the ILS approach. Runway 24, information X-ray is current.
1: Number 3, runway 24, information X-ray Zonda 03 Papa.
3: Port operator, flight level 50, just west of the field.
0: Okay, that's all copied. You can advise ready for level change.
3: Welcome, okay.
4: 23 is the two passing 10.5, climbing 160.
0: Shamrock 123, Shannon Control, good afternoon, identified. Continue climb to flight level 280, clear direct Dogo.
4: Direct Dogo, climb flight level 280, Shamrock 123.

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0: Planet Tango Bintour, make a one left hand orbit.
1: Hey, beam the tower, left hand orbit, Shamrock 9 Tango.
2: Good afternoon, MR005, we have Polish numbers on 24 at 7 miles.
0: MR005, Tower, good afternoon, continue approach runway 24.
2: Continue approach runway 24, MR005.
0: Chicago 806, vacate Alpha, contact ground 121, destination.
1: 218 and on, up and down, Estero 806.
3: Victor Squawking 2640, inbound, testing Russia.
4: After 07 Victor Shannon, good day. And AQH 1028 hectopascals. I've no known traffic to affect. However, the tower advisor touch and go will not be available. So you can advise your intentions.
3: We'll just route to Bondrad here if possible and do an orbit and strike the course after 07 Victor.
4: After 07 Victor Shannon, Roger, that is copied.
0: Number 9 at Tango from this orbit established right downwind, about ready for base.
1: After this orbit, right downwind, call you ready for base, number 9 Tango.

0: animals in this one.
1: I'm not sure 058 from
0: Southland on the 2-4. So I don't know, they're fine. I was there, they're fine.

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1: Skybox 9 Tango, Emerald and Sight rolling now, downwind will be ready for base in 20 seconds.
0: Namaskar.
2: General, good day, Asia 417-501-06, climbing 160.
3: Hi, Sir 417, Shannon Control, good afternoon, identified. Continue climb to flight level 300, clear direct Nippus.
2: Continue climb flight level 300, clear direct Nippus, Asia 417.

0: 3 unit Mike, is that correct? November 173 unit Mike, you have a slot time 1221. MR005, make it running via 5 o'clock on the clock, 1-2-1-6 minutes.
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0: Cyclone, stand by with weather control. Scan 9, Epsilon, wind is 240 degrees 5, knots, runway 24, clear, touch and go right, visual traffic circuit.
1: Airbus 9 Tango, we're going to do a planned go around on this, so we go around and short final to the right visual.
0: Airbus 9 Tango, watch your clear, send over approach, go around side visual traffic circuit. Alright, 005 ground, good afternoon, taxi via Alpha, Delta 1, Hotel 1, Echo 3, to Southeast, welcome.

0: 423, Rome, expect domestic clearance in 5 minutes. 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
2: Kraken Shannon, roger, you're clear to descend to flight level 80, lower is at your discretion, just caution the TRA and the Shannon QNH 1028, Kraken Pascal.
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1: 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Continue approach runway 24.
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1: After Shadow 7 Vector Shannon, Jordan, good afternoon. Left Vector Shannon, CTRV, apart not above 2000 feet. Runway News 2 for information. Yankee, UNH-1028, thank you, Boston.
2: This is the zone, send us 1028, information back. We're just in order to bring Rapid and back to Boris, after 07 Vector.
1: After 07 Victor, route towards Ponsatia. Just for information, right hand visual traffic circuit is active.
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3: Clear, direct denim.
4: Direct denim and climb to flight level 280, United 229.
1: That's 285, you're clear to destination JFK via. Flight plan route to flight level 340, and spot 3602.
2: Thank you.
1: Flight plan respectively is correct, and your departure instructions from runway 24, after departure, track runway extended center line and stop climb up to 5000 feet.
2: Okay, after the
1: 285, that is the correct. Santa 03, Papa, wind is 240 degrees, 4 knots, runway 24, clear for land.
0: Clear runway 24, Santa 03, Papa.

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Q7, proceed by 1-1, Echo 3, to southeast, to southeast.

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2: Shannon, hello, Flex Europe, 64 Julian, information is today. Descending for level 200, we are reducing speed to 50 as instructed.
0: Control, good afternoon, identified. You're cleared on the Kurram 2 Delta arrival, landing runway 24. Continue descent to flight level 120.
2: Continue on descent level 120, Kurram 2 Delta arrival, LS24, Flex Europe, 64 Julian.

0: 03, Papa Vacant left, I'm taxiing right, but not the ground, punch 1-8.
1: Take left via Alpha, contact 1-1, decimal 8, not a good.
2: Sharbuck 9, Tango, short final, runway 24.
0: 24, 0 degrees, 6 knots.
2: Sharbuck 9, Tango.
0: Sharbuck 9, Tango, runway 24, clear, touch and go, right and visual traffic circuit, 24, 0 degrees, 6 knots.
2: Okay, touch and go, right visual pattern, Sharbuck 9, Tango.
0: Sound 03, Papa Crown, taxi to the Alpha to light aircraft park, are you familiar with the entrance? Sound 03, Papa, taxi to the Alpha main apron, the light aircraft park is just behind the turn, I want to taxiway to the one.
3: Clear up 64 Juliet, continue descent to flight level 90.
4: Continue to have level 90 for sure, 640.
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5: 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Come on.
0: Can I proceed by Echo 3, Hotel 1, report back to Echo.
5: Shannon United 270, flight level 18.5, descending at flight level 80 to 310.9.
6: United 270, approach to ATU identified. Your number one, Islet approach, runway 24. Information Yankee is current and maintain high speed, please.
5: Maintain high speed, we'll pick it up, Yankee, for runway 24, United 270.
6: Affirmative, the vectors, report heading.
5: Okay, we are currently heading 094.
6: Okay, continue that heading.
5: I continue that, United, clear that, 270.
3: Four, bye-bye.
4: 121, decimal 4, with the speed, the Chow, Flexura, 640. Shannon approach, good afternoon, Flexura, 640, the formation X-ray, speed 250, descending for the level 90 to Kuro.
6: 64 Juliet approach, good day to you, identified number 2 for Islet's approach, runway 24, and information Yankee is now current.
4: Okay, we check the Yankee, Kuro, 2, that's the arrival.

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1: Echo India, Mike Papa Whiskey, information.
0: Just set down here in Bangalore, it's Mike Papa Whiskey.
1: Mike Papa Whiskey, Shannon there. Roger, that is copied, and we'll talk to you again.
0: Thank you, Shannon, Mike Papa Whiskey. Oh, we're call ready for Vector.

Echoing the Lima, Mike Bravo, give you the squawk report, squawk 2627. Echoing Lima, Mike, taxi via Echo 3, Delta 1, Delta 2, and taxiway Charlie, or Charlie, Master 2.

0: Bravo Sparta, please approve runway news. 24 information, Yankee QNH is 1028 hexapascals. Bravo.
1: Mr. Jet 720, Shannon Control, good afternoon. Climb unrestricted to flight level 300. Just say again the passing flight level and squawk.
2: Land flight level 300, passing level 76. Now squawking 3610, Mr. Jet 720.
1: Thank you, radar contact.
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3: 4,000 feet,
5: 270. Bravo, we'll do a 180 and head back to course.
0: When Victor holds over 430 traffic, he's Evelyn, which is Airbus A320, turning on right base for runway 24.
5: Hold up on RC traffic and say, not to do it from Victor.
0: Shamrock 9, I'm going to join base and find out runway 24.
5: Final 24, Shamrock 9, thank you.
2: Shannon, there was this to get 720, just a quick revised ETA on Oceanic. Mallard would be time 1220.
6: 1220 is copied, yeah, we'll pass that on.
2: Thank you, sir.
7: Sandy Grace, number 490, we're standing quite level 190, passing 165 direct to PPA.
0: 16, so in approximately 23 minutes.
4: Thank you.
0: And November 173, 2 at night, you can be ready for departure at time 1216.
5: Fine, Tango, finals 24, touch and go.
0: Right, and wind 220 degrees, 5 knots, runway 24, clear touch and go, right visual circuit.
5: Clear touch and go, 24, right visual circuit, Shamrock 9, Tango.
0: Going to remind the mic for short of runway 24, contact tower 118, that's on the side.
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0: Short of runway 24.
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1: The Lima in Jamaica, wind is 220 degrees Fahrenheit, runway 24, clear take off left turn, left to Mallard, not above 2,000 feet.
0: Left turn to Mallard, not above 2,000 feet, runway 24, clear take off, echo to Mike.
1: Excuse me, on ground.
0: Two 270, turn right, heading 120.
3: Heading 120, United, 270.
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5: Shannon 131.150, this is Jet 720, bye-bye.
6: India, Juliet Papa Kilo, Shannon information, good day. The Shannon Aerodrome QNH 1028 hectopascals, go ahead, intentions.
0: 270, turn right, heading 140.
3: Heading 140, United 270.
1: Number 9 at Tango, continue right, downwind, airport, ready for base.
7: 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Number 9, Tango, to speed for a touch and go.
8: Down low, runner 78 Echo Alpha, positive for 109, climb for 170 to let go.
6: Runner 78 Echo Alpha, Shannon, good identify, climb 2, flight level 230.
8: Climb for 230, runner 78.
1: It's 07 Victor traffic, it's a helicopter just departed from Shannon towards their direction, report traffic safe.
8: Traffic
1: inside, after 07 Victor, from Pontrassi route towards Cork.
8: To close my airplane around the after 07 Victor.
7: Number 9, Tango, ready for base, 20 seconds.
1: Minus number 9, base and final, runway 24, report some final.
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0: Here, your number 2, number 1 traffic is Aer Lingus training, traffic on the right hand visual, sir.
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2: Shamrock Niner Tango,
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0: Approach runway 24, report fully established.
1: 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Thank you for your assistance. Gordon
5: QNH 1025 hectopascals. 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
3: Going to Lima into Mike, next report, Stonebound at Alpha.
2: Circle Echo to Mike.
3: Alpha, 07 Victor, next report, Stonebound at Alpha.
2: Report, Zero, Stonebound at Alpha, and Alpha, 07 Victor.
3: Nike 270, wind east 250 degrees, 4 knots, runway 24, clear for landing.
2: Report, 4 wind, United 270. Ground up 285 is QNH 1028 with Yankee Center.
4: Level 300, continue present heading.
2: On the heading, climb by level 300, Shamrock 11 Tango.
0: Hex now 1027 hectopascal.
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3: Center 172, hold short, runway 24.
2: Delta 1, Delta 2, hold short, runway 24, Delta 2, take it back.
3: Mach 9, at Tango, you would be in number 3 in sequence.
2: Roger, Shamrock 9, Tango. Do you want us to take up a hold to be in the tower?
3: Shamrock 9, at Tango, affirm, make left and orbit speed, so I see that right.
2: Storm at the beam the tower, till about Shamrock 9, Tango.
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0: 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Number 212 miles from touchdown, contact the tower 118.7.
2: Bye bye.
1: 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Thank you, bye, Flexura 640.
2: 127.5, echo the mic. Bye.
5: Expect that you'll have to make a request for special VFR for his own transit, okay?
6: But depending on how low it is, we may have to scuttle there towards the coast. We'll see.
5: Better, Roger.
3: Tower 15 approach for runway 24.
2: 13 approach for runway 24, flex 0, 642.
3: Check aerobus 642 and check for information. There is an air trainer on south, correction, right, down into orbit in cabin tower.
2: Okay, thank you very much, flex 0, 642.
5: 27 hectopascals, confirmed time estimates for Kilmallock.
2: 1,000 feet, 1027, estimating Kilmallock 1206, echo to Mike.
5: Okay, there's a Cessna 172 behind, but he's heading down to Cork 1. Actually, he's a DA-40. He's still going to Cork, he's not going to affect your report towards him when you get to Kilmallock.
2: Well, go echo to Mike, thanks.
3: Hold position. Around 423, Romeo, push and start these approach. Make pushback straight back. Runway news 24 information. Yankee QNH 1027, hectopascals.

0: 7 0 Vegas, left contact, activate IFR taxi system 3-4 and monitor ground 2-1 Delta Lake.
1: Question, Alpha, monitor ground 1-2-1 Delta 8 and taxi to taxi stand 3-4. United 270.
2: That's it, go ahead.
3: Yeah, it's about 1200 meter for conic when you're ready.
2: Yeah, go ahead.
3: The wind is 200 magnetic 10, net visibility is 10 kilometers. Cloud is few at 400 and overcast at 600. Temperature plus 14 degrees centigrade, dew point plus 13. Conic QNH 1025 hectopascals.
2: Roger that, copy, thanks. Almost summer.
3: Almost.
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0: 2854 short Tommy Q4, contact tower 118,
1: Zero 2 Shannon
0: 2,
1: mission deck to copy. You're going to deviate to the east to go around the zone. At Carrick on Shannon, if you've no comms with me, contact Sligo 122.1 for zone entry. They should be reopened at that stage. And just confirm your time estimate so I can pass it along. It's off to 1:30, and as I said here, call me at Carrick on Shannon. If no comms, Carrick on Shannon, call Sligo direct 122.1 for zone entry.
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1: After 07, Victor, Shannon information, good day. Shannon Aerodrome, QNH 1027, hectopascal, no known traffic to effect. Report approaching Mallow for handover.
2: Report Mallow, QNH 1027, after 076.
3: 85, short of runway 24, ready for takeoff.
0: Delta 25, go ahead, line up on the Q4 and pitch.
3: Line up and wait, runway 24, Delta 285.
4: Unit is standing control, GSMR Vex, climb to flight level 300, route to Red now.
5: Climb flight level 300 and direct Red now. Shamas 130.
4: Line F41 Whiskey Mike, clear to Barney.
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7: Good day, go ahead.
1: Okay, company traffic, Eurocopter, leaving Cork now. He'll be going up IFR 5,000 feet, transiting through the FIR. You'll probably meet him west of Clonmel on care direction.
7: I've copied that we're maintaining 3,000 docks for Twitter.
1: Roger.
8: Sure, this was this.
0: Black Shield, 642 the ground, taxiway Alpha, and turn left, first left, on the parking gateway 11, you can see the Marshall with the black van. Delta 285, wind is 220 degrees, 6 knots, runway 24, clear for takeoff, track centerline 5,000 feet.
7: Alright, let's take off runway 24, clear, track centerline up to 5,000 feet, up to 285.
0: November 1732, that's Mike, taxi via Delta 1724, short Tommy 24.
7: 259-12-5 for 160.
4: Delta 259 is Shannon Control, good day, you are identified. Continue climb to flight level 260.
7: 260 on the altitude, Delta 259, and we're 290 on the speed.
4: Thank you, sir, that is just to give you a little bit of space with the traffic ahead of you. 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
7: Direct revenue, Delta 259.
0: Line at Tango from the orbit established right downwind, continue right downwind to approach ready for base.
7: Woman on another, go around with the flag, good day.
0: Line at 423, Roman, taxi, Matthews 1, 2, 4, short, runway 2, 4.

0: copy, one departure before to expect extended downwind.
1: Okay, we'll expect an extended downwind, 7 o'clock Tango. We'll be ready for that base in 30 seconds, but we'll wait for your call.
0: X-ray Tower, Roma Lima, Delta Tango, hold short family 2-4, contact tower, 118.5. The 285, construction and approach, 121, thanks, 14, good day.
2: 21-4, Delta 285, take care.
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0: And we'll confirm ready for departure. Actually, Lima Tango, line up, runway 2-4 and wait.
4: Line up and wait, runway 2-4, Lima Tango.
5: Climb flight level 140 direct Limerick.
2: Flight up to 14,000 direct Limerick, Delta 284. Do it, Delta 285.
0: X-ray Lima Tango, confirm you have Abbott 3 from Russia with that left track.
4: Affirmative, we have Abbott 3 from departure with left turn.
6: Romeo Lima Tango.
0: X-ray Lima Tango, wind is 220 degrees 5 knots, runway 24, clear to take.
7: Short.
0: Tabak 9, Tango, showing base and final runway 24.
1: Joining base, final 24, Tabak 9, Tango.
0: X-ray Lima Tango, wind is 220 degrees 5 knots, runway 24, clear to take.
6: Clear to take off. Green Bravo, Roma Lima Tango.

0: 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Good morning.
1: 24-7, Delta 285, take care.
2: 423, Roman, roger.
1: Center, good morning, Delta 285, 8000 for 14000, direct Limerick.
3: Delta 285, standing control, good day, you are identified. Climb to flight level 280.
1: Okay, climb flight level 280, Delta 285.
2: Excellent, Robert, Roman Lima, Tango, contact channel, approach 121-4, good day.
4: 121-4, good day.
5: Shut up, 9 Tango, we're 4 miles, this one for a touch and go.
2: 9 Tango, wind is 230 degrees, 6 knots, runway 24, clear touch and go, right hand visual, traffic circuit.
5: Clear touch and go, right visual, pattern, jump off, 9 Tango.
2: Mike is ready, Edmonton. November 1732, that's Mike, call short of 24.
6: Short of 24,
2: 1732,
6: Mike.
2: 4 Bravo, Lima Tango, contact Shannon approach, 121-4.
7: 272, Shannon information, good day. Altitude at your discretion while you're operating in the FIR. Company traffic 30 miles in front, 3,000 feet VFR, heading down to Cork, the Twin Otter.
8: That's our copy, altitude upon his discretion in the zone, and I copy the traffic at 272.
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1: I'm 4 short 24 and squawk 2644.
0: Bridge Shamrock 4, Romeo Whiskey, level 88, climbing level 160, direct paddock.
2: Shamrock 4, Romeo Whiskey, shunning control, do you have a bit of margin, and you are identified. Climb just like level 280.
0: Enough to 280, Shamrock 4, Romeo Whiskey.
3: Canandaigua, Ryanair 5, Mike Kilo, descending flight level 250, direct Derek.
2: Ryanair 5, Mike Whiskey, shunning control, do you have a request to Quadric? You are identified, and would you like continuous descent?
3: This is Ryanair 5, Mike Kilo.
2: Shamrock, correction, Ryanair 5, Mike Kilo, descend to flight level 80.
3: Descend flight level 80, Ryanair 5, Mike Kilo.
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4: 24.7, Romeo Lima Tango, direct.

0: Shannon, good afternoon. X-ray Bravo Romeo Lima Tango. Flight level 704110.
1: Caution, my captain. Call for runway 4, 115.
2: Flight level 2900.
0: Okay, we're due to Echo November Juliet Echo X-ray and flight level 2900, X-ray Bravo Lima, Romeo Lima Tango.
2: Shamrock 4 Romeo Whiskey, continue climb to flight level 300.
3: Flight level 300, Shamrock 4 Romeo Whiskey.
1: Function 3, true and flight line up summit 2, disregard.
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5: Shannon information, roger, point.
4: Have a good one.
1: Shannon, 423, Roman, continue section, via Delta, 204, short summit 24. Level 173, Judith Mike, expect a short delay there with priority traffic, which just departed.
6: Okay, we'll expect that delay for 173, Judith Mike.
3: Don't have Tuvin on our flight plan for Romeo Whiskey. Standby. We could do two of the Nasno if that works, Chief.
1: Sure, one, I'm sure I expect to get the clearance in 2 minutes.
6: I'll try to.
5: Med 02, Shannon's mission, pass your message.
1: Number 9, I'm going to continue right down with airport heading for race, New TNH 1027, next bus.
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1: Rescue 7, proceed with your airfield patrol via taxi race Hotel 2, Delta 2, Delta 1, Bravo, Charlie. Hold short runway 2-4 and check for information on 2 aircraft holding short orbit. Hold short runway 2-4 and Delta 2.
2: Hey Shannon, for WestJet 1-7, last sector gave us unrestricted on the speed. Are we still good for that?
3: Affirmative, sir. No restriction on the climb or the speed.
2: Okay, check that. Thanks, WestJet 1-7.
4: Sibbound traffic, this is Metro 2. Just about past the overhead in 3 minutes, and you can put your traffic to Sibbound. Leave it 9, Metro 2.

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1: Climb flight level 310, Shamrock 9 Alpha Lima.
2: They're flashing forward, right hand visual traffic circuit.
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3: Oscar 28H on information, caution D6, Cork approach please, 119.9, good day.
1: Copy D6 active, Cork approach now 119.9, Oscar 28H, Oscar 28H, bye.
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4: Yeah, we got our clearance there, level 340, we're happy to take that when it works for you.
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7: Shannon, it's the Shamrock 9 Mike Yankee, heavy with you, passing through 290, descending for over 200.
0: Smurgut identified, descend to flight level 170.
7: Descend to flight level 170, Shamrock 9 Mike Yankee.
8: I'm having a hold short for 24173,
2: Lambert 1732, the flight line up runway 243.
8: Line up and wait for on runway 24173, Jeremy.
0: This flight level 240.
1: Continue climb for level 240, Brighter 20 Tango Echo.
0: There, 20 Tango Echo, when ready, clear to NJEX left turn.
1: Left to NJEX after 20 Tango Echo.
0: There, 5 Mike Kilo, contact approach director, please, 121.4, Slango 4.
3: 121.4, Slango 4, that's right, air 5, Mike Kilo. Channel approach, good afternoon, Ryanair 5, Mike Kilo, descending flight level 80, direct to Derek, 738 information, Zulu.
9: Ryanair 5, Mike Kilo, good set, ATU identified, ILS approach runway 248 at Zulu is current.
3: ILS runway 24, Ryanair 5, Mike Kilo.

0: 9 at Tango, make left hand orbit for beam tower. I'm still advised to departure signal.
1: Okay, left orbit to beam the tower to the Voyage Tower 9 Tango, and for information, the next one for us will be a full stop landing followed by a 15 minute crew change.
0: Shamrock 9 Tango, Roger. Number 1732, that's Mike, wind 230 degrees, 8 knots, runway 24, clear for takeoff.
2: 24, clear for takeoff, 1732, Mike today.
0: Ski 115, contact Shannon information, 127, that's my flight.

0: Line out at 423 Roman, line up runway 24 and wait. Charlie Crown, you've left to Boston via Newport 3, private departure, stop climb at altitude 5,000 feet, and squawk 3605.
1: Altitude to Boston. On the Newport 3, private departure, stop climb 5,000 feet,
0: squawk 3605. Shimmer 1, Charlie, just to confirm, Newport 3, private departure.
1: Newport 3, private departure.
0: Shimmer 1, Charlie, read the correct.
2: Sun and control, these Smurfits identified. Descend to flight level 100.
1: Descend to level 100, Ryanair, please early make it back.
3: Yeah, 173 Julia Mike, on the departure 2.3 for 5,000.
4: Number 173 Julia Mike, good day, identified. Time flight level 150, on route direction north, please.
3: 150 and then redirecting to NORA for 173 Julia Mike.
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5: interested. You're 2, Shannon information, pass a message.
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5: 15
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9: I just passed the boundary now and hand over route towards Blast Island. 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
5: Rescue 115, Shannon, information, roger. No known or observed traffic to affect you. Shannon Aerodrome, QNH1027 hectopascal, report approaching to Blaskets.
9: Report approaching to Blaskets, no known traffic to affect you, 115.
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0: Final 423, Romy, contact Shannon, approach 121, Shannon 4, good day.
1: 214, Shannon 423, Romy, good day.
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2: 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Continue climb to flight level 2900.
3: 290 for 173 Juliet Mike.
0: Seven hold position, expect a delay of approximately 6 minutes.
9: Tower rescue 7.
0: Rescue 7 hold position, expect a delay of approximately 6 minutes.
9: Copy that, tower. I need cancel that for the time being. I have to go back and collect an vehicle on the airport.
0: Rescue 7, roger, proceed at Delta 2, Delta 1, report back later.
9: Proceed Delta 2, Delta 1, report back to the airport, rescue 7, and I'll switch to ground, rescue 7.
10: 3 Romeo, do we have any speed restrictions?
4: 43 Romeo, negative, no speed restrictions.
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4: Minor 5, my kilo, clear the IRS approach, runway 24, report established.
9: Clear the IRS approach, runway 24, report established, minor 5, my kilo.
4: Ryanair 423 Romeo, contact Shannon Control 124, decimal 7, bye-bye.
10: 1247 Shannon, Ryanair 423 Romeo, good day, ma'am.
8: 124630, goodbye, Ryanair 2010 Echo.
10: Shannon, good afternoon, Ryanair 423 Romeo, passing 63, climbing 130 in both engines.
2: Ryanair 423 Romeo, Shannon Control identified, climb to flight level 270.
10: Class level 270, Ryanair 423 Romeo.

0: Bravo, they did left on the taxiway. I took off at 12121 yesterday.
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5: Air Transat 231, standing control identified. Cleared flight level 260, reach 2 Resno.
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1: Alpha Center 1 and 2, Charlie.
2: Tower hello, Ryanair 5, Mike Kilo, 11 miles ILS, runway 24.
0: Ryanair 5, Mike Kilo, Shannon Tower, good afternoon, continue approach runway 24.
2: Continue approach runway 24, Ryanair 5, Mike Kilo.
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0: 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Any shortcuts along the way that we can use?
1: 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Have a good day.
0: 134.63, I believe you said, for 173 Juliet Mike.
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1: Echo 272, Shannon information.
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1: Hi, Shannon's Mission, good afternoon. Direct with the Sierra Kilo Uniform with you, Squawking 2647. Outbound to let go, and we'll be operating not about 5,000 feet with 028.
0: Echo India Sierra Kilo Uniform, Shannon's Mission, Roger. 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
0: 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We'll advise London, stand by for frequency change at let go.
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2: That's a 4-5 Sun and Control. Good day. You are identified. Route direct to Limerick, climb to flight level 240.
3: Direct to Limerick, climb 240, Delta 4-5.
4: Number 1, that's a Charlie, Mingus 2-2, set other east 1-1, not runway 2-4, cancel echo.
5: If they go from runway 2-4, number 1, I'll cut it.
3: Flight level 280, Delta 4-5.

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1: 330 final.
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1: 1-3-4-6-3, Ryanair 423 Romeo, have a good day, man.
0: Excuse me, proceed, Red Delta 2, Hotel 1 Echo 3, to the southeast, report yourself.

0: Kitty Uniform, Shannon Information.
1: Echo Kitty Uniform, Echo Shannon.
0: Yeah, we passed your details to London Information. They'd prefer if you stay 5,000 feet and below. There's obviously military or something above. So at let go, if you can't raise me, 124.750.
1: Copy that. 5,000 feet or below at contact Shannon or contact London 124.7 if no contact at let go. Echo Kitty Uniform.
0: Confirm 124.75.
1: Paper. 124.750. 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
0: Confirm, give me a call at let go, and if you don't get me, switch over.
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2: 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Chimac 1 Alpha Charlie, 2,200 for 5,000 on the Looper 3 Bravo.
3: Chimac 1 Alpha Charlie, Shannon Control, do you smell that you are identified? Climb Swift, flight level 240, route 2 Limerick.
2: Climb flight level 240 to Limerick, Chimac 1 Alpha Charlie, thanks.

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1: Mission control, DFR, but you are identified. Continue descent to flight level 80.
0: Descending to flight level 80, Ryanair, 4550.

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1: Ryanair 51 Hotel Kilo, Sun and Control, good day, you are identified. Continue descent to flight level 130.
0: Continue descending to level 130, Ryanair 51 Hotel Kilo.

0: Tarmac 1 Alpha Charlie, contact Shining Control, 131.150, Blanco 4.
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0: Kingstone 42 Delta, contact Donegal Tower, please, 129.805 radar service is now terminated.
1: 129.805 radar service terminated, Kingstone 42 Delta.

0: Afternoon Ryanair 12 Kilo Hotel, this is Foot Level 200, speed 250.
1: Ryanair 12 Kilo Hotel, standing control, identified. Thank you, sir. Speed at Dublin's request.

0: che l'ho fatta per ricordo.
1: That should be to not going to be able to make restrictions over bonus level 230 or below, maybe this is
2: us. Yes, sir, and you can speak to Dublin now, 135.655.
1: 135.655, Ryanair 135, thank you.

0: done a low Ryanair 7027. We're descending flight level 200. We're direct to Turin.
1: Ryanair 7027, sending control. Good day. You are identified. Descend to flight level 110.
0: Flight level 110, Ryanair 7027.
1: Ryanair 455, Charlie. Descend to Shannon transition level, flight level 60.
2: That's flight level 60, Ryanair 455, Charlie.

0: 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Radar service is now terminated.
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2: Good day.
0: Ryanair 455 Charlie, that call was for you, Kerry, and 123.325.
1: Yeah, 123.325 on the tower, slot 4, Ryanair 455 Charlie.
0: Slanner, Sheffield, Slan. Break, Ryanair 51 Hotel Kilo, still with me?
3: And we are staying with you, sorry, Ryanair 51 Hotel Kilo.
0: Could happen to a bishop there, no bother at all. Ryanair 7027, descent, flight level 100.
3: Flight level 100, Ryanair 7027.

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2: Roger, proceed, Hotel 1 Echo 3, Sophie.
3: And an American 208, sending out a flight level 280 for flight level 170.
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0: 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Continue descent to Shannon transition level, flight level 60.
1: This is level 60, descending Ryanair 51 Hotel Kilo.

0: 4-2. Good afternoon, Ryanair 69X Tango with you, past 321, send flight level 200. We are direct to Derek.
1: Tango Shannon controls you, Smurgus identified. Descend to flight level 80.
0: Descend flight 80 and a 69X Tango. Delta Papa at the light aircraft park. Papa Roger, cleared on the Lunning 3 Bravo departure off runway 24. Stop time altitude 5,000 feet for 4476. Papa, we back, you can now call me ready for you. Delta Papa starts to approve runway 24, information Alpha is current, and QNH1027 hexapascal. To West Air or the light aircraft park?
1: Hotel Kilo, contact Kerry Tower, 123.325. 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
2: 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Have a good afternoon, Ryanair 51 Hotel Kilo. All the best.
1: You too, sir. Ryanair 701, Shannon Control, good day. You are identified. Continue descent to flight level 130.
0: Flight 130, Ryanair 701. Call me on Tower 187. You can proceed out the whole short runway 24 and call me on Tower 187.

0: good afternoon. You're cleared on the Unveg 3 Bravo departure. Runway 24, stop climb altitude 5,000 feet, and squawk is 3612. For Julia, 3 back track today, you can call me ready for start.
1: Tower Rescue 7, holding short next to
0: them. Rescue 7, speed on runway 24, lift now, report ready to vacate.
1: Proceed on the runway 24, lift now, report ready to vacate, Rescue 7.
2: Coast Guard 1-1-H, and information, good day, the Northern Q&H 1027 hectopascals. How long will you be in Donegal Bay for?
3: 1027, we'll be here for the next hour, and we'll report complete coast of 1-8.
2: That's copied. 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Next report's in an hour's time, heading back to Sligo. If you don't raise me, call Sligo 20 miles out for zone entry.
3: Copied. What code, Coast Guard 1-8?

0: Fine, you can expect that on the fork. 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
1: Abram, or I can vacate in Delta and I can wait for it to take off at 2.
0: Okay, he's gone into the circuit, so it'll be very limited time if you can just proceed with the inspection and call me complete.
1: Copy that, I'll expedite and call you complete and I'll vacate back and back to Delta if that's okay, Rescue 7.

0: 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A 6 and X Tango. 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We're set to flight level 8 here. Inbound to Derek, change 1027.
1: Final 6 and X Tango. Good day. Identified ILS approach runway 248 is Alpha, sir.

Okay, I go 3, hotel 1, hotel 2, hotel 2. Land Tango, that's the tollback just passed with Charlie there. Once he's clear, land of runway 24 and wait.

0: Sam, but I'm going to get you to the case there, which is up to the shop office lining up. You can't see the shop office lining up ahead of you.
1: Copy that, Rescue 7, as the case is presented to.
0: Affirm, thank you. And Tango, just confirm line up movement 24, that ballast chair.
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0: Rescue 7, do you need to get back on, are you good?
1: I need to get back on, I've only one side of the runway done.
0: Okay, no problem, just hold your position in response.
1: Hold position on Delta 2, Rescue 7.
0: Shamrock 9, Tango, Shannon, the wind is 230 degrees, 10 knots, runway 24, to take off right hand visual circuit.
2: Take off runway 24, right visual circuit, Shamrock 9, Tango.

0: Santa Gadesh from 93 Tango, descending flight level 210 to Sea Tango.
1: Soldier Smurga Jar identified, descend to flight level 170.
0: Thank you, descend level 170, 93 Tango.
2: I'm reporting to get 20.

0: 0 Papa Shannon, you can now continue taxiing. Now go right onto Delta 2, hold short of runway 24.
1: Tango
0: 6. MacArthur.
1: Finder 69X ray Tango, descend 4,000 feet, QNH 1027 hexapascal.
2: 4,000 feet, 1027, minus 69X Tango.
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1: Raven 120 Papa, 118.7, please.
2: And Ryanair 6, the next tango.
3: Next tango.
2: How much is that? About 5 miles before Derry, can we set position to Roswell?
3: No problem, yeah. Turn left now, direct Roswell.
2: I call you about 5 miles away, 6, next tango, that's okay? Yeah, we've got direct Roswell now, thanks so much, Ryanair 6, the next tango.
3: 6, next tango, 8 firm and descent 3,000 feet.
2: Pleasant to be, thanks so much, Ryanair 6, the next tango.
0: Raven 120 Papa.
1: Roger, thank you. Raven 120 Delta Papa, or Delta, Raven 120 Delta Papa, could you expedite please, I'll get you away.
0: Rapid loading, Raven 120 Delta Papa.
1: To 250 degrees 11 knots, temperature is 20.
4: One continue descent to Shannon transition level, flight level 60.
2: Descent level 60, Rana, start 01. Base, and we'll do a square base, final.
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2: Two, how about flight angle?
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2: 135.655, the Mark 93 Tango, it's on the way.
1: Hi Tango, could you maybe go left and come around that way back in again please, would that work for you?
2: Yeah, we can level off and turn the left to orbit if you like.
1: Just do a left 270 back on the final from my 24.
2: Okay, we'll level off here and left for and come off. Okay.
1: The traffic's just a lot slower than I hope.
2: That's no problem at all.
1: United 271, okay, give me 2 minutes, I'll call you back.
2: No worries.
4: 6 Shannon Control identified, route 2, Resno climb 5th, flight level 300.
5: Okay, I res no flight level 300, United 316.
3: Just set positioning onto a 4 mile final now on my 24.
2: That's a train traffic, is it?
3: A train in traffic, yeah. Just doing an orbit there on final, the traffic slow to get away.
2: No, we've got a slow back there at the moment, right? 6 next tango.
3: Lovely, thanks.
4: Contact Kerry Tower, 123.325 radar service is now terminated.
2: Kerry Tower, 123.325, copy, thank you, that's your
6: one. Shire Control, Raven 12 Delta Papa, Lunik 3 Bravo departure, altitude 3,000 feet, climbing to altitude 5,000 feet.
4: Ryanair 12 Delta Papa, Shannon Control, good day, you are identified. Climbing history, flight level 230, route 2, NGEX.
6: Climbing flight level 230, route direct, NGEX, Raven 12 Delta Papa.
7: John, good afternoon, Ryanair 3 November Golf, descending 170 Pacific.
1: Do not continue, please.
7: Clear.
4: 38 Charlie Delta, route to Givol.
7: Route to Givol, Air France 38 Charlie Delta.
4: Air France 38 Charlie Delta, continue descent flight level 100.
0: Flight level 100, Air France 38 Charlie Delta.
4: And Air France 38 Charlie Delta, cross approach speed 119.9, good day.
0: 119.9, Air France 38 Charlie Delta, bye bye.
8: Shannon, hello, 979, Quebec Sierra, flight level 300.
4: November 9079, expect Sierra, standing control, good day, you are identified. Descend initially, flight level 270, expect step descent traffic on your left hand side.
8: Alright, flight level 2709, Quebec Sierra, thank you.
4: 3 November Golf, by what is your rate of descent?
0: 3 November Golf.
4: 903 November Golf, what rate of descent are you currently using?
0: We are currently using 2,000 feet of wind at 2,900 feet over Gulf.
4: Thank you, sir. Not below 2,000 feet without advising, please.
0: No, below 2,900 feet over Gulf.
9: 6-9 expert tango, the wind is 260 degrees, 12 knots from 24, your search lands.
10: Yes, I'm 24, and 6-9 tango.
8: 260, your next question.
9: Tango, when are you ready? Right crosswind downwind runway 24.
10: Right crosswind downwind 24, 7 9 tango.

0: Nisus 316, contact Shannon Control 134.260. Good day. Number 9 or 7 9 Quebec Sierra, descend to flight level 240.
1: Flight level 240, 9, come in.

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2: Surface Windcheck 260, 12.

0: right angle, landing traffic in sight. Vision behind Shamrock, 9th angle.
1: Cypher, Shamrock, 1-0, Shuttlebound 27, remain clear. Zulu, request for clearance 2-0.
2: One Lima Hotel, Looper, please travel, 306, 5000.
1: Please travel, 306, 5000, Shamrock, 1-0 Hotel, and we are toilet.
2: One Lima Hotel, no problem, and just confirm the stagger is 37, is it? If you push, could you push into the corner behind the antelope? Is there enough room?
1: We'll find out.
0: And Shannon Reiner, inside Yankee Tech. Are they off the swap on the runway in Dublin, is it? Or what's the rate for this, please?
3: Interfered with the sequence.
0: Oh, no, have to guess. So it's 28 still.
4: 28 left the airfield.
0: Thanks, Bill.
5: Shannon, good 8-1-8-1, thank you for that. Boston 173-7190 at Sipa.
4: Right, 1 thank you for Shannon, good 8 to you. Radar contact, here, good band back. Climb to flight level 290.
5: I'm about to rest, climb to level 290, now 1 thank you for that.
6: Channel low, Shamrock 5 Kilo, Echo Bridge approaching 308, descending flight level 220, reducing 220 knots.
4: Shamrock 5 Kilo, Channel, thank you, radar contact, descend to flight level 2.
6: Sorry, your, the level was blocked out there, just again for Shamrock 5 Kilo, Echo.
4: Shamrock 5 Kilo, Echo, Channel, clear flight level 200.
6: Descend flight level 200, Shamrock 5 Kilo, Echo, I'd be advised we struggled to get to that restriction below 220, I'd put it with the reduced speed.
4: That's copied.
2: Check 25 circuit, please, at 10, runway 24,
0: clear
2: touch and go right
0: visuals. Touch and go, right visual circuit, runway 24, Shamrock 9, tango.
2: Next jet 6 for Juliet, Shannon. Just confirm where you're parked, please.

0: 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I just have a couple of items moving around.
1: 270, if you could do high speed for me, please.
2: Actually, I'm flight level 270, I'm flight level 270, I'm flight level 270.

0: 9-1, see that's Papa, sorry. Do you want high VS or do you want high forward speed on us? Roger, I'll see what I can.
1: Short speed up.
0: Okay. True flight level 270 clear, 250 deck, direct in, right.
2: November 392 Mike Alpha 7, thank you, radar contact. And November 392 Mike Alpha 7, descend to flight level 140.
0: Descend to flight level 140, that's up to Mike Alpha.
1: Motel, I'm happy if you want to stop there.
2: 21 decimal 4.
3: 21 decimal 4, 9 correct here, thank you.
1: Yeah.

0: Juliet, thank you. You can taxi to the left there behind the Ryanair. Delta 1, Delta 2 to the Holy Father, runway 24.
1: Air 1, thanks. Quebec contact Shannon on 134, this is 630. Good day. Ryanair 1, thanks. Quebec. Ryanair 1, thanks. Quebec, Shannon. 134.630, good day.
2: 979 Quebec Sierra, good day to you. Identified ILS approach runway 24, ATIS Bravo, turn.
3: ILS 24, yep, we got Bravo 9, Quebec Sierra.
4: Sam up 961, timing slot over 160, direct Zurich.
1: Sherman 961, Shannon, good day to you. Radar contact cleared to revenue, climb to flight level 280. Correction 240.
4: Sorry, direct revenue, and I slipped your last second.
1: Sherman 961, cleared level flight level 240.
4: That's flight level 240, direct revenue, Sherman 961.
0: Then left on Delta 1 again.
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2: Number 979 Quebec Sierra, descent to 4,000 feet, QNH 1027 hectopascal.
3: Alright, down to 4,000, 1027 Quebec Sierra.
1: Shamrock 961, Shannon, climb to flight level 280.
4: Climb to flight level 280, Shamrock 961.

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0: Meta, it's 7 Tango Golf, get away. And when the taxi behind you from your right to left, when clear of traffic, push and start the program and use 24. Information, Bravo, QNH 1027, heads of Ascots. One Lima Hotel, confirm you have QNH 1027, heads of Ascots.
1: Tango, short finals, 24.
0: 24, 0 degrees, 10 knots, runway 24, clear, touch and go, right and visual traffic circuit.
1: Touch and go, 24, right visual circuit, Shamrock 9, Tango.
0: Ryanair, 77, Tango, go to land, make pushback, straight.
2: Good afternoon, Shamrock 581 with you, passing flight level 290 from flight level 220, transition 279.
3: Shamrock 581, Shannon, thank you, radar contact.
2: Roger.
3: Shamrock 581, descend to flight level 200.
2: Descend level 200, Shamrock 581.
4: Sierra, descend to 3,000 feet.
5: 3,000, 9 Quebec, Sierra.
1: Shamrock 12 Whiskey at a 9-4, climbing flight level 160, direct Palik.
3: Shamrock 12 Whiskey, Shannon, good day to you, radar contact, clear to Somax, climb to flight level 240.
1: Climb flight level 240, direct Somax, Shamrock 12 Whiskey.
6: Shannon, very good afternoon, right at 5, Tango Papa, Shannon, 280 to Sutex, speed 250 of traffic.
3: Radar contact, no worrying about trip

0: 581, that report the speed to Dublin, 1.5 decimal, 655.
1: 35655, Shamrock 581, thank you.
0: Shamrock 12 Whiskey Center, recure flight level 300.
2: Recure flight level 300, Shamrock 12.
0: Raven 12 Delta Papa Shannon 737 traffic descended to 1,000 feet above your chin.
2: Watch out, Raven 12 Delta Papa.
0: Center 5 Tango Papa Shannon traffic climbing to 1,000 feet below your clear level, just crossing off your right nose there now.
2: Copy that, Raven 12 Tango Papa.

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1: Ocean, good to
0: go. Shark 9 Tango, right downwind, push and go.
2: Shark 9 and Tango Beam, throw a make left and orbit and still advise at least one inbound and two outbound items before.
0: Shark 9 Tango, Wilco, left orbit and beam the tower.
3: Quebec,
4: yep, we're established and we're about to pick up the glide slope. 979, thanks. Correct here.
3: Quebec Sierra, that's great, thank you. Contact tower 118.7.
4: 118.10, 9 Quebec Sierra.
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0: 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Center 17 approach runway 24.
1: Continue 24, 9 correct sir.
0: Lemon 9F79, correct sir. I'm for information. There is an AF line 20 on right downwind, orbiting the beam to left.

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1: That's a flight level 60, November 2, Mike Alpha.
2: It's Houston 1, Section 9, Delta 1, Section 2, hold short, 2, 4.

Table for needed, traffic 6 miles from touchdown. Lexus 64 Juliet, wind is 240 degrees, 10 knots, runway 24, cat echo.

0: Continue climb to flight level 140.
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1: 127, decimal 4, 6064, this is confirmed.
0: 124, decimal 7.
1: 147, 6064, this.
2: Control, good day, 6064, Juliet, climbing flight level 140, passing 37 now.
0: Back Europe, 64, Juliet, sounding good, more data, radar contact, climb to flight level 240, cleared to Nebin.
2: Climb flight level 240, I'm cleared to Nebin, 6064, Juliet.
0: Look, 9 at Tango, continue holding at the match over 3 items of traffic to departure.
3: Go, come on, 9 Tango.
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0: Shamrock 1 Lima Hotel, cancel SID, after departure, track runway extended center line and stop climb at altitude 5,000 feet.
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0: 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Shamrock 1 Lima Hotel, please take correct, line up runway 2.8.
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0: November 979, Quebec, set up exit runway via taxi via Alpha, contact ground 121,
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0: New radar contact. November 392, Mike Alpha Shannon, contact Terry 183, decimal 325, radar service terminates, good day.
2: 123-325 for Kerry, November 392, Mike Alpha, Snog of Wallnish.
0: Yep. Taxiway Alpha, Delta 1, report turning onto taxiway Delta 1. Line at 77 Tango Golf Line, at runway 2-4 and reach.

0: United 171, request auto descent.
1: Ryanair 8171, China descent, flight level 140.
0: Descent at level 140, Ryanair 8171.

0: 271, fully ready.
1: United 271, 17 Delaware, 118.
0: We're up on 187, United 271.
1: Render 717, we'd like to just confirm you're also on Delaware, 321, 118.
2: Thanks for a moment, I just have a minor, 77, how's it going?
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1: Skew 7, ground. Skew 7, approach, add receipt by Delta 2 to Hangar 3, report to Hangar 3.
3: Hello, 2600 feet, runway heading.
4: Shamrock 1 Lima Hotel, good day, identified on departure, climb flight level 120, turn right, direct Limerick.
3: Shamrock 120, direct to Limerick, now Shamrock 1 Hotel.
1: 0369 and watch runway 24, clear to take a track center 95,000 feet.
2: Clear to take off runway 24, track center 95,000 feet, minor section, I'm done.
1: Thank you, radar contact, descent flight level 100.
5: Descent flight level 100, Shamrock 715.
1: FlexJet 64 Juliet, and climb to flight level 300.
2: Flight level 300, FlexJet 64 Juliet.
6: Shannon, Ryanair 161 Bravo, good day. Passing for level 49, coming for level 90, Papa Wakera.
1: Ryanair 161 Bravo, Shannon, good day. Radar contact, Lima Bamba, and climb to flight level 230.
6: Climb to level 230, Ryanair 161 Bravo.
2: Control. 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
1: Roger, lining up for runway 24.
7: Copy the last departure, they're in sight and cleared right downwind, Shamrock 9 Tango.

0: Hongdong. Ryanair 81717, descent to flight level 80.
1: Descent to flight level 80, Ryanair 8171.
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2: 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Shannon Airdrome, QNH1027 hectopascals, no known or observed traffic to affect you.
3: Roger, 1027 is copied, no known or is observed traffic to affect. Thank you, Q115.
0: Shamrock 1 Lima Town, lower Samuel 120 towards Limerick. Shamrock 1 Lima Town, Senegate 8, radar contact, attempt to flight level 280, confirm passing level.
4: Level 280 out of 75 now, show window.
0: Thank you. Ryanair 8171, contact approach 121.4, good day.
1: 121.4, Ryanair 8171, bye bye.
0: 80.
5: 215 level 8, Shamrock 715.
1: 1 descending from level 80 to Keylog, we have Alpha QNH 1027 hectopascal, Boeing 381.
6: Stay identified, ILS approach runway 248 is Charlie in front.
1: Identified for the ILS runway 24, Ryanair 8171.
6: Ryanair 8171, descend to 4000 feet, QNH 1027 hectopascal.
1: Descend 4000 feet, QNH 1027 hectopascal, Ryanair 8171.
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0: United 271, continue flying to flight level 200.
5: Be a climb flight level 200, United 271.

0: Center, report on Hudson Gully, Foxtrot, uniform, uniform.
1: Thank you.
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1: United 271, Shannon, good day, radar contact.
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0: Uniform Zulu, Shannon's Nation.
1: Okay, Uniform Zulu.
0: Yeah, there's a light aircraft leaving Abishur at the moment. He's north of Athlone. He's going over to Galway, down to the cliffs, and back over to Burr. Will he be down around there for a while?
1: Copy the traffic. We're heading back inland to Benfield, so should be enough like that. Golf Uniform Zulu.
0: Shannon's Nation, Roger. Good luck.

0: Ryanair 77 Tango Golf, contact Shannon Control 124, that's 17, bye bye.
1: 1247, bye bye, Ryanair 77 Tango Golf. Shannon Control, Ryanair 77 Tango Golf, we're passing 113, climbing 230 about Tulsa.
2: Thank you, radar contact, climb to flight level 330.
1: Flight level 330, Ryanair 77 Tango Golf.
2: United 271, Shannon, climb to flight level 240.
1: Say again for United 271.
2: 240.
1: Climb to flight level 170, on track at about clock 7653.
2: 271, clear level flight level 240.
1: Climb level 10, flight level 240, United 271.
2: Gemstone 43 Delta Shannon, thank you. Radar contact now, and continue climb to flight level 170.
1: Time flight level 170, just push up.
2: Sherman Gwynn Lima Hotel, contact Shannon 134.630, good day.
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3: Shannon, hello, Ryanair 15 Echo Papa 174, climbing 230, and down feedback.
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0: Lieutenant, National Cargo 808 on descent flight level 250.
1: National Cargo 808 and good day to you, radar contact, and continue descent to flight level 80.
0: Continue descent to flight level 80, National Cargo 808.
1: United 271 channel climb to flight level 300.

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2: Rescue 101 flight 10, information.
3: Ryanair, Roger, cleared island approach from runway 24, report attempt.
0: Descend altitude 3,000 feet, clear for the approach runway 24, and we'll go Ryanair 8171.
4: Mark 13 X-ray, flight number 116, climbing flight number 160, inbound incur.
1: Shamrock 13 X-ray, Shannon, good day to you. Radar contact, clear to Reznor, we'll climb to flight level 300.
4: Clear to Reznor, thank you. Climb flight level 300, Shamrock 13 X-ray.
1: Ryanair 77 Tango Golf, contact Shannon 134, decimal 630, good day. Ryanair 77 Tango Golf, Shannon.
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1: Level 200.
0: Infrared 200, Radar 6, my Kilo.
2: Netang Radin, Zohar, make one left-hand orbit, inbound traffic 10 miles from touchdown.
3: Clear, beam the tower in left-hand orbit, 719.

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1: Pioneer 8171, thank you. Position check, contact tower 118.7, bye bye.
0: 118.7, Pioneer 8171, bye bye. 3426. 134260, United 271.
2: 7-0, good afternoon, continue approach runway 204. For information, there is an FSA 320 on the right downwind, orbiting the beam tower.
0: Continue approach, and traffic is copied by 8171.

0: approach runway 24, careful.
1: Clear to land runway 24, Rainier 8171.

0: Tango completing this orbit, establish right downwind, report ready for this.
1: After this orbit, right downwind, call space, sunlock 9 seconds.
2: Good afternoon, sunlock 9, right down there. Timing troops on level 107, 160, direct inquiry.
0: Shamrock 9897, good day, radar contact, clear to Venner and climb to flight level 300.
2: Climb to level 300, direct Venner, Shamrock 9 or 8 9er.

0: Flight Tango, we've got the Ryanair landing traffic in sight.
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0: 8171, make it runway via taxiway Alpha, taxi to stand 3-2 and monitor ground 1-2-1-6, Melis.
1: Vacuum to the left on Alpha, taxi to stand 3-2 and monitor 1-2-2-3 and 8171.
0: Runner 6958 and good day to you, Squawkadent, climb to flight level 230.
2: Hi Dad, climb
0: level 230, runner 6958, thank you, radar contact passing 5,000 feet, clear to Bochum.
2: Passing 5,000, we're clear to Bochum, runner 6958,
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3: Channel approach, good morning, National Cargo 808 is on descent to flight level 80. We've received information, Charlie.
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0: Echo 4, Sierra Ground.
1: Roger, I'll proceed with Hotel 1, Echo 3, airport, southeast.

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1: And the ground for level 250 right now. 695H.
2: Echo India, India Lima, share information on low QNH is 1027 hectopascals, non traffic at the moment to effect.
1: 1027, Charles, India Lima.
3: And Ryanair 6958, if possible, would like to get by level 310, please.
0: Ryan, what's my back shot?
3: Copy that, and we'll require a radar. Work
0: 9 at Tango, continue right now and report flight information.
1: I will, Charles, from McLaren Tango. To be for a touch and go with
0: that. Number 9 is Tango. Compo 0 ground. Compo 0 proceed by Echo 3 Hotel 1, report back to NATO.
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0: From your end of frequent last transmission.
4: Yeah, it was the special departure radar, sector radar heading to National Cargo.
0: National Cargo 846, Roger, you can expect only direction of departure. Flight ready to go, big letters.
1: Ready, Captain, clearance about the direction of departure. Shamrock 9 Tango, please. We're ready for base.
0: Shamrock 9 Tango, join base and final number 24, airport and final.
1: Base final 24, Shamrock 9 Tango, thanks for that, sorry.
0: National Cargo 846, I will give you the en route clearance initially. You're flat to destination Lima, Mike Lima. Via flight plan route to flight level 310 and squawk 7505.
5: Flight radar vectors, I can tighten up your approach.
1: 7505.
0: From squawking 7505 and to flight level 310.
1: Flight plan route, flight level 310, squawk 7505, National Cargo 846.
0: National Cargo 846, heavy readback is correct, stand by for departure instructions. Shamrock 9 at Tango, wind is 270 degrees, 14 knots, runway 24, clear touch and go right in visual traffic circuit.
1: Touch and go 24, right visual circuit, Shamrock 9 Tango.
0: National Cargo 806, departure instructions from runway 24, after departure, track runway extended centerline, and stop climb at altitude 5000 feet.
1: Alright, departing runway 24, runway centerline 5,000 feet, and cargo 806.
0: National Cargo 806, radar correct. 4-0 ground, thank you. Could you and I have received perimeter road to gate 7, reports from gate 7, and 4 shots, runway 24.

0: Charlie, the wait's early. Challenger, dial us push runway 24, your number 2. The wind is 260 degrees, 30 knots. There's one issue with trending traffic in the circuit to individual circuits right after.
1: Sky 8-0.

0: County today, November 87, Juliet Romeo.
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2: We are fully established.
1: Thank you very much. 270 degrees 14 up, contact Tarnow 11.7. Have a nice day.
2: 118.7, Nash, Chicago 80. Thank you. Good day.
3: From the destination again.
2: Shannon Tower, good morning. National Cargo 808 is on ILS runway 24.
1: Thank you. You're still with approach 118.7, please.
2: Sorry about that.
3: Parade 7 Juliet, Romeo, Roger, your squawk is 2633.
0: 2633, November 87, Juliet, Romeo.
4: Cargo 8-8, Shenandoah, good afternoon. Continue approach for runway 24. Information, there is an Airbus A320 on the right runway, orbiting the beam top.
2: Cargo 808, Scott.

0: 09 gone, thank you. Chicago 808, wind is 270 degrees, 14 knots, runway 24 clear to land.
1: Runway 24 clear to land, National Cargo 808.
0: Proceed with actually Delta 1, Delta 2, Hotel 1, Echo 3, Southeast. Bravo Charlie, 4 short, runway 2, 4, and that's actually Alpha.
2: Alpha 87, Juliet Romeo, Shannon information. Just let me know if you wish to transit the Shannon zone, otherwise remain clear and no traffic at the moment to effect.
3: Southern by Coast of the Zone, Sherbrooke November 8, Southern Radio Romeo. Southern Hello, Sherbrooke 9, Kilo November, Sigma 8, 3, climb tower 160, direct
0: anchor. Sherbrooke 9, Kilo November, Shannon, good 8, radar contact, and climb to flight level 280, clear to Venner.
3: Climb level 280, direct Venner, Sherbrooke 9, Kilo November.

we ground? Delta 1, Delta 2, back 5, Delta 2, Delta 1, hold short, runway 2, 4, and abort back on it.

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0: Descend level 100, Shamrock 875.
2: Shamrock 9 Tango and Bravo V, low approach, a couple of touch and goes. Will this be the final round or there will be another crew change?
1: The last crew change, we'll do a crew change if we can again on somewhere like Charlie and then it's just activate the return flight back to Dublin.
2: Shamrock 9 Tango, roger.
1: Moment, I think we're in the system for 1500 Zulu departure.
2: Okay, so we'll continue to the end of the runway, make a 180 degree turn, backtrack, take it runway via Dexter Bay Alpha.
4: 180 degree turn at the end, backtrack, and take it via Alpha. Okay,
5: 8-0. Level 277, descending 200, speed 280 on conversion.
3: River contact, descend to flight level 110.
5: Descending flight level 110, civil ambulance 305.
3: And civil air ambulance 3057, flight heading 285 degrees.
5: Heading 285, civil ambulance 305.
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0: Roger, copy, thanks. And QNH is 1027, head to Moscow.
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0: Charlie 808 Naked right on protection of Alpha Quanta Clown 121 Test Malaysia.
1: Right on Alpha over the ground. Cargo 808.
0: Three crown, thank you.

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All ready for 7-9 seconds.

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1: 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Chicago 808, ground, taxi via the Chicago Alpha, system 39.
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5: Ground Rescue 5 at the fire station.
1: Rescue 5, back house.
5: Ground, could I proceed with Delta 1, Delta 2 to the 23 end and back again?
1: Rescue 5, proceed with Delta 1 to the 223 end and back to the 8-pound report, back on 8-pound hold short, 724.
5: That's copy, ground. Proceed Delta 1, Delta 2 to the 23 end and back Delta 2, Delta 1. Hold in short to 24. Rescue 5, thank you.
1: Tango wind is 26, the radio base 14, north runway 24, clear low approach, go around right hand, vision traffic check.
2: Clear low approach, go around runway 24, right vision first in Shamrock 9, Tango.
6: Tower Rescue 7 on Delta 2, holding star 24.
1: Rescue 7, tower low short, runway 24, approximately how much time do you require from it?
6: 3 minutes for a run if possible.
1: Rescue 7, I watch your hold short, runway 24.
6: Hold short 24 with this.
3: And again, helicopter, Coast Guard runway 115.
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3: 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If you could begin with this, we're out.
4: 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Okay, Brandon, copied. 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
7: New radar contact, climb to flight level 290 here to Bamba.
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9 Tango turning right crosswind to right downwind for touch and go.

0: 1570, fucking level 63, climbing level 150, 6 Papa.
1: 8-0.570, Seneca Day radar contact, climb to flight level 230.
0: Take it on level 230, 8-0.570.
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1: 5 ground, thank you.
3: Thank you, and we have the info-only flight out of ILS heading towards Cairns or at the moment. He's in Echo India First Golf Golf.
4: I'll be giving altitude for him, okay.
3: 1500 he says, and he's aware of yourselves.
4: Oh, copy that, okay, thanks. That is 2000 feet, Echo India First Golf Golf.
3: Thank you, Fox Golf Golf. Thank you. Break, Hawkeye. That's 2,000 feet now on him.
4: Copy. Thanks, Hawkeye.
3: And Hawkeye, are you looking to transit Watford again?

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0: Could you give me an altitude on that Hawkeye plane, please?
1: Hawkeye 5,000 feet.
0: Oh, 5,000. Echo Fox Hotel, thank you.
2: Number 9 of Tango, showing base and finals for runway 24, ground vehicle finishing bad on inspection at level.
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1: At 5,000, you can stay with me across Waterford. If you want to go lower, just let me know. I'll have to talk to him.
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5: Begin on Delta, report again on ground. 21 decimal 8, rescue 7.
6: 240, I'm a direct to Tipper.
7: Good afternoon, Delta 155, 10-7 for flight level 160.
8: Delta 155, Syndicate 8, radar contact here to Denham, climb to flight level 300.
7: Clear to Denham, flight level 300, Delta 155.
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8: Ryanair 19 Victor Yankee Syndicate 8 to you, squawk event and climb to flight level 230.
10: Climbing 230, squawk 4616, Ryanair 19 Yankee.
8: Thank you, radar contact.
2: Not and temperature 20 degrees.
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11: 1027 copies, we're just out of Raccoon this time, routing to Midtown in Kerry. And we will be climbing up the Kerry Hill.
8: Shannon, Roger, report approaching the zone.
11: Yep.
8: Are you priority?
11: From Edmund General.
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2: Got 1, fly at actual rate altitude, Charlie, for the runway 24.
8: Ryanair 19, Victory Yankee Center cleared overhead Cork.
10: So we have radial 2948 miles, Ryanair 19, turning for Yankee.
8: Ryanair 19, Victory Yankee Center cleared overhead Cork.
10: Overhead Cork, Ryanair 2198 Yankee.
8: Affirm.
12: Number 5-8, half at descending flight level 220 to Bunner.
8: Mark 5-8, top of Shannon, good 8 to you, radar contact, and descend to flight level 200.
12: Descend to level 200, number 5-8, half up.
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8: Base Europe 1570, Shannon, climb to flight level 270.
2: 32, proceed, let us set you, that's a wonderful.

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1: Roger, thank you. You can report leaving the frequency of Eilat.
0: Reporting the frequency of Eilat, Lincoln, you've got Southgate Falls, 2000 feet.
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0: it is. Downway, call it to base, summer side,
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2: Ryanair 856, Shannon, descend to flight level 100.
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2: Descend Oscar 1, cross runway 24, onto taxi rate, one set of bus down, I get it.
4: Tower, proceeding cross here 624 to taxiway Gaza and Tango 1 will report when vacated. Oscar 1, thank you.
2: Runway 856, Shannon, continue to center flight level 60, transition level.
3: 760, run 856.
2: Runner 19 Victor Yankee, Shannon, climb to flight level 270.
5: Shannon, level 270, runner 19 Victor Yankee.
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2: Runner 7 Juliet Yankee, Shannon, negative 2, squawk at Ensign, and climb to flight level 230.
6: Squawk at Ensign, climb to flight level 230, runner 7 Juliet Yankee.
1: Oscar 288, 2,500
2: feet, the beam makes the sound, tracking Portage, onward, Bazan. Oscar 288,
1: standby, thank you.
2: Ryanair 7, Juliet Yankee, Shannon, thank you, radar contact. Delta 155, contact Shannon, 134, decimal, 260, good day.
7: 134, 260, Delta 155, good day.
2: Ace Europe 1570, Shannon, just confirm routing to Beacon.
0: Yeah, we're sitting now direct to Biggin, Biggin, it's your 1570, thank you.
4: Tower, Oscar 1, both vehicles now vacated at Hangar 1.
2: Oscar 1, ground, thank you.

0: Oscar 288.
1: I stand on Oscar 288, is just the beam, misses down this time, 2,500 feet tracking, Port Leash onwards, Baldano.
0: Roger, copied. What's the estimate for Baldano, please? And QNH is 1027 hectopascals.
1: 1027 QNH, estimating Baldano time 1505, Oscar 288.
0: Copy, thank you. Next report approaching Port Leash.
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6: Fairly good afternoon, Ryanair 395, kilo, descending flight level 200, Anna.
2: Ryanair 395, kilo, send a good day to you, radar contact after Erdnan, clear 2, Hexpo.
6: Erdnan, Hexpo, and I suppose you have the weather for destination Ryanair 395, kilo.
2: Send bye.

0: 7 Judy, Yankee Center, clear to 2 NJEX.
1: NJEX, fine, that's okay, thank
0: you. The 1400 weather. Ran a 395 kilo to 1400 weather.
1: 395 kilo, guys.
0: Okay, it's 220 degrees, 12 knots, 5,000 meters in a light drizzle. Broken at 300, overcast at 400. Temperature engine point load 15. QNH 1024 hectopascals with no sig.
1: Okay, that's all copy. Can you confirm broken at 300?
0: Broken at 300.
1: Broken at 300, QNH 1024. Right, roger, thanks for that. Ryan, 395 kilo.
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2: And just to update, the company trainer is actually just finishing now, so he won't be in your way.
1: Roger, 3850.
0: Ryanair 395 kilo Shannon due to uncontrolled airspace below US Ernan there. I'll have lower for you after Ernan.
1: Roger, Ryanair 395 kilo.
3: Shamrock Niner Tango, ground taxi via taxiway Alpha, Delta 1, Delta 2, Charlie, all short of runway 24.
4: By Alpha Delta 1, Delta 2, Charlie, all short of runway 24, Shamrock Dash 9, to be ready for inspection.
3: Shamrock Niner Tango, roger, I will send the delay message for your outbound flight plan. It has currently been suspended. The EOPT was 1400.
4: Copy, we had files for 1500, but we're going to have to come.

blackout? How much time to the ground do you have? Across 6-5, Roger initially holds on apron short of taxiway Alpha. We have traffic inbound in approximately 6 minutes.

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0: Houston, left tower, we'll get a second passing 4,700 feet to level 90, TX 10.
1: Reference 57 Dash Bravo, Shannon Control Grid, identified here to Norland, and flight level 230.
0: Norland, level 230, from Delta Bravo.
1: Radar 359 Kilo, contact Connect 130.705, radar service terminate.
2: 130.705, radar 7 Kilo.
0: Akutei, radar 395 Kilo, descending 100, direct to next spot.
1: 359 Kilo, that frequency 130.705.
3: Trust Spokesman, you have plans on the board for missing fuel and approximately how long you will be in the circuit?
4: Touchdown wind check is 260 degrees and 15 minutes.
5: 8 number 47 Epsilon 10 3.
4: Thank you. Contact the tower number 18607. Have a nice evening.
5: 18607 Epsilon 3 8 15.
3: One circuit per flight and you will be going on multiple flights. Okay.
6: Good afternoon, continue approach runway 24.
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6: Echo Bravo India, start with this approach runway 24, information. Echo QNH is 1027, Echo Bravo.

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1: Coast Guard 115, send information.
0: So, carry ahead. This is PA on 168. Request time 2000 for Roswell, please, for an ILS 4 and estimate Roswell minute 55.
1: Okay, no known traffic to effect, and I'll get straight on to approach for entry into control airspace.
0: Gotcha, thank you.
2: Air France 57 Delta Bravo, cleared to QB, climb to flight level 290.
3: Direct QB, level 290, France Delta Bravo.

0: 115, you're clear to enter Shannon Controller, safe land 3,000 feet, and you can contact Shannon Approach, 121.4, take care.
1: Sure, Dutcher, 3,000 feet, 121.4, my thanks.
2: There is a airline with the Devil's A3 22 Corsair holding on, like switch off.

0: orbit. We're finishing our area of operations here. We're requesting to route along the south coast and then left turn tracking up the east coast VFR for rejoin at BAL.
1: Okay, yeah, that's understood. When you get a chance, you could give me your estimate for BAL.
0: Standby, okay.
2: And just for my clarification, you're not priority, check. That's fine, and Winston 260 degrees 14, the QNH 1027 Echo Mark 12. And at the moment, you're on your own, so I'll let you know if there's any more traffic in the road.

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1: November 87, Juliet Romeo, Shannon information.
0: Shannon, November 87, Juliet Romeo is just at the Newport Row, looking to transit the zone via southwest of Scarra, reaching towards Tula, and onwards to the Ocean Bed, November 87, Juliet Romeo.
1: Okay, stand by for ground entry.
0: November 87, Juliet Romeo.
2: Zero is copy, thank you.

Right, 7 Juliet Romeo is cleared to transit the zone via Ennis. Tower, I have no traffic to affect, so you can stay on my frequency and report on the western side of the zone.

0: route Dublin via flight plan route to flight level 230 and score 3613.
1: What 32950 from the Delta Bravo, just a bye.
0: Bye. Correct, and departure instructions come from the 24. After departure, correct time extended center line and stop climb at altitude 5000.
2: Hello, November 165, Quebec, 3130, descending 5200.
3: November 165, Quebec, Sierra, Shannon Spogade, identified, cleared on the Gotham 1 Romeo arrival, descend flight level 100.
0: National Cargo 806, taxi via Taxi Center 1, Delta 2, call short, runway 24.
4: Taxi via Delta 1, Delta 2, 0024, elevator descent.
2: And flight level 100, November 5 Quebec Sierra.
3: Cleared now, direct to Cuba.
2: Roger, Cuba for November 5 Quebec Sierra.
5: Jenna, good afternoon, November 5182 at Alpha with you, passing 320 for 200.
3: Yeah, that's the Shannon Control, good day, identified, continue descent to flight level 140.
5: Continue descent to flight level 140, 5182 at Alpha.

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2: Five correct here, coming up 230, sending flight level 10,000 Tango.
3: Compute 119 or decimal 9.
2: Oh, my bad, sorry.
4: Send information, Oscar 288, that would be important.
5: Oscar 288, that checks contact Dublin information, 118.7, bye-bye now. Correction, 118.5, bye-bye.
4: Over now, 118.5, Oscar 288, thanks so much.

0: Ranger, we just 260 degrees 14, that's runway 24, clear for takeoff, 510 visual traffic circuits.
1: Clear takeoff 24, right, sir, for 12 degrees.

National Guard Range 216, send me a attempt contact tower 118.17, hold short for Amity 1. Five ground.

0: Shamrock Niner Charlie, Juliet Yannick Tour, they identified any time flight level 280.
1: Tower Hall, short time, 2-4.

0: 991, hold short put on the queue, full bunker spell, 118.
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2: Hold short, 24, Shamrock 991.
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2: 24. Line up runway 24, Shamrock
0: 991. Echo Bravo Inter, continue right now in report 34 base. That will be 1-4, should be 4-point and lining up.
2: You're ready for base, Bravo Inter.
0: Echo Bravo Inter, continue right now in that will be 1-4, should be 4.
2: Bravo Inter, copy.
0: Shamrock 991, wind is 270, that is 1-5, not only 2-4, that's the echo track, 10-9-5,000 feet.
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1: 280.
3: 10 o'clock, flight level 280, America 183.
1: November 518, Juliet Alpha, contact Shannon, approach 121.4.
4: Okay, 121.4, good day, November 518, Juliet Alpha. Center approach, good afternoon, November 518, Juliet Alpha with information, Echo descending through 167.
5: November 518, Juliet Alpha, good day to you, identify the information, Echo QNH 1027, Echo Moscow.
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6: Bravo, you're turning base.

0: Engine Wing 270 degrees 15, not runway 24, clear for land.
1: Fairbound 24, Bravo India.
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5: Head 115 degrees, Shamrock 991.
3: Shamrock 991, climb track level 170.
5: Climb track level 170, but that's at the cruise, Shamrock 991.
3: Yeah, are you happy with that?
5: If
6: above 2,000 feet, route into NSC, Zimbabwe for November 87, Juliet Romeo, thank you.

0: time. Just continue on your present heading for the moment. I may hold you out there. I want to get in faster on line traffic ahead of you, and I'll keep you advised.
1: Yeah, copy. We probably 10 minutes of holding in us, and other than that, we'll just break off and come in the over.
0: No, it'll be fine. It shouldn't be that much time. I just want to get the other end.
1: I do, thank you.
0: So the helicopter in, so I can turn you in time. The helicopter is just beneath you there.
1: Yeah, no worries.
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2: Head 090 degrees, Shamrock 991.
3: 0, direct it off.
4: Shamrock 780, Lima, Shannon Stroke, this you identified, clear to Tuvan, Tango, Uniform, Victor, Echo, November, and Lasno.
2: Select Tuvan, and Lasno, Shamrock 780, Lima.
4: Shamrock 780, Lima, continue climb to flight level 280.
2: Continue climb to level 280, Shamrock 780, Lima.
0: Two over five, just going to give you one left-hand orbit in your present position, please, and not below 3,000 feet.
1: Good left hand, not below 2,000. Let's go for it. Thanks.
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5: Set Alpha, ground, Bravo, India.
2: 24-7, Shamrock 991, thank you. Shannon, good afternoon, Shamrock 991, climbing flight level 170 to Oscar.
4: Good day, identified, and what's the request level?
2: 991.
0: 215, just continue in the orbit for the moment, please, I'll get you in as soon as I can.
1: Roger, we'll go.
2: Is that 260?
4: Yes, sir.
2: Echo 133.
0: Number 518 QD announced that it's at 4,000 feet on the Q&A 1027 exits.
6: Okay, 4,000 feet down to in on 1027, 518 QD.
5: That is
4: correct. Echo 518 QD.

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1: 3,000 feet, 1027 hectopascals, 5180.
2: November 87, Judy at Romeo.
0: Argo 806, contact Shannon 121.04, bye bye.
3: 214, National Cougar, that's 2, just good.
4: Shannon, good day, National Cargo 806, runway heading, passing 1,004, going on climb 5,000.
0: Chicago 806, identified climb flight level 170.
4: Climb flight 170, National Cargo 806.
0: T-115, once you complete this orbit, I'm going to fly you onto a heading of 060, bring you on a downwind in behind the line traffic.
1: I'll copy it, and 060 now, or one more in?
0: You can do it now.
1: 060, thanks. That's one time.
0: National Cargo 806, turn left down direct to NGX, please.
4: Left direct to NGX, National Cargo 806.

0: November 500 Juliet Alpha Shannon, descend correction. Maintain 3,000 feet on reaching cleared Islet Bush runway 24. You are number one.
1: Okay, maintain 3,000 feet, and we are cleared for the ILS runway 24, 5182 at Alpha. Understand number one.
0: Thank you. Recheck 260 17.
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0: Cargo 806, come to Shannon 124-7, have a nice day.
1: 1247, National, Cargo 806, thank you, City. Shannon, good day, National, Cargo 806, passing 4000 on climb, flight level 170.
2: National, Cargo 806, Shannon Control, good day, identified, here to NJEX, climbed flight level.

0: Tower. Tower, I'm at Hangar 1. Request to see a taxi by Golf Cross 0624. It's a taxiway Charlie, Delta 2, Delta 1, back to the airport, please.
1: I also want to expedite cross runway 24 to Charlie.

0: 问你TV九到四。Tower, good afternoon, November 518, Juliet Alpha, with the inbound, the ILS 24.
1: 18 Juliet Alpha, Tower, good day to you, continue the approach to number 1, surface wind 270, cruise 18 knots.
0: Okay, copy the winds, we're continuing the approach, 518 Juliet Alpha.
2: Gamma Kid A, runner 65 Bravo, detail part 2.0 hex, sir.
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2: Course
1: guard
2: 115,
1: turn right heading 195.
2: Wait, 195, of course you're around 19. Course guard, that is
1: 115.
3: Alright, continue descent to flight level 80.
2: Flight level 80, runner.
3: National cargo F06, turn flight level 270.
4: Quantum flight level 270, requesting flight level 330, final mission on target, 806.
1: That's a good one, thank you. We're 518 Juliet Alpha, current surface wind 270 degrees, 15 knots, runway 24, your search land.
0: Clear the land on runway 24, 518 Juliet Alpha.
5: And for 518 Juliet Alpha, we have the runway in sight at 5 miles.

0: 115 turn right heading 210, you're cleared. ILS approach, runway 24, number 2, the wind check is 270 degrees, 13 knots.
1: Right, 210 cleared ILS, do you mean runway 24, number 2, thanks.

0: 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Bye bye.
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0: November 87 Juliet Romeo, Shannon, information, thank you. QNH was still 1027 hectopascals, and you're aware of the restricted airspace at Dunbeg. Thank you, report closing your plan at Dunbeg. And November 87 Juliet Romeo Shannon.
1: November 87 Juliet Romeo, we will be landing at Dunbeg for approximately 5 minutes and returning to Carush. November 87 Juliet Romeo.
0: Shannon, roger, report leaving the frequency. We'll consider it a temporary closure while you're underground.
1: Temporary closure while on ground for November 87 Juliet Romeo.

0: quick round 1.5 with the full established 80.
1: You posted Ireland 115, target 80. You continue the approach to number 1. Surface winds is 270, please, 15.
0: Continue approach number 1 and request to the 14 and Charlie, first, please, quick round 1.5.
1: You can expect to vacate by turn.
0: Thank you.
1: Number 518 Juliet Alpha, vacate left taxiway Alpha Romeo, ground 11.
2: Alpha, not ground.

0: Mike, surface wind 270 degrees, 17 knots, runway 24, your clear to land.
1: Continue climb flight level 230.
2: Level 230, enter 7-0.
0: You can call me ready for taxi. Okay, I'll call you back in now. 1 minute, one to park on something.

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1: Fox, Uniform, Uniform, Shannon, thank you, good day.
0: Thank you, have a good day, Foxtrot, Uniform, Uniform.
1: And November 8th, 7th duty, Romeo Shannon, looks like a signal there, just by Dunbeg at this time, and you can report leaving the frequency.

0: Alicia, I'm at 9 Papa Mike with you, just passing flight level 140, climbing flight level 160, direct to us.
1: Shamrock 9, Papa Mike, you're on the control, good day, identified, cleared to Ernan, climb unrestricted, flight level 280.
0: Sorry, Ernan, and unrestricted, climb flight level 280, Shamrock 9, Papa Mike.
1: Ryanair 7, Hotel Golf, Shannon, continue present heading.

0: 6-81, Shannon.
1: 6-81, this copy. It's a helicopter traffic inbound to Dunbeg from the east, but should be behind you. And you want to enter the carry zone, confirm? Thank you. We'll pass on your estimate for Killarney at what time? Thank you.
2: That is very good afternoon. Shamrock Knight, out of Foxtrot. Time is flight 160 to Inca.
3: Shamrock Knight, out of Foxtrot. Shannon Control, good afternoon. Identified. Continue climbing flight level 280. Confirm passing level.
2: Flight level 280, passing flight level 128, Shamrock. Flight up above.
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3: Control, good afternoon. Identified. Continue descent flight level 140.
4: Continue descent level 140, radio line 23 Bravo.
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3: Everett, or reading 5 Shamrock 7 Echo Golf, standing control, good day. Identified, cleared now to Everett, and climbed to flight level 23. Shamrock 7
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3: Flight 23 Bravo, after let go, you're cleared to Arthur, the Arthur 1 Romeo arrival.
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3: Ryanair 27 Uniform Charlie, contact Shannon 121.4.
4: Ryanair 21.4, Ryanair 27 Uniform Charlie, bye bye.
3: Shamrock 7 Echo Golf, on flight level 290.
5: Ryanair 290, Shamrock 7 Echo Golf.
4: Shamrock 851, descending Bravo 210, Silvex.
3: Shamrock 851, Shannon, good day. Identified, cleared on the Silvex 1 Romeo, descend flight level 100.
4: Descend flight level 100, Silvex 1 Romeo, Shamrock 851.
3: Ryanair 7 Hotel Golf, stand flight level 290.
7: 7290, Ryanair 7 Hotel Golf.
8: Shannon Control, good afternoon. Echo India, India Romeo Whiskey, flight level 180, just lately.
3: Echo India, India Romeo Whiskey, Shannon, good day to you. Identified, cleared from Slaney to Tipper for the Tipper to Delta.
8: Slaney, Tipper, Tipper, Delta, Echo India, Romeo, Whiskey.
5: Shannon, good afternoon. Shamrock 1, Echo November, passing flight number 108, timing flight number 160 to Inker.
3: Shamrock.
9: 157, timing flight number 190, Nikon.
3: Thanks for good day to you. Identified, continue time unrestricted to flight level 260 and confirm the passing level.
5: Passing flight level 111 and continue now time flight level 260, Shamrock 1, Echo November.
3: Shamrock 77, Charlie Shannon, good day. Identified, continue climb to flight level 230 and confirm passing level.
9: Flight level 167 now, Shamrock 77, Charlie.
1: Copy, you leaving the frequency calculator.
9: 77, Charlie, climb flight level 230, passing flight level 171 now.
3: Calling Shannon, say again.
9: Don't know if it was last Shamrock 77 Charlie, climbing flight level 230, passing flight level 176.
3: You and you're cleared from Nepod to Bamba. Five one, cleared to Turek.
4: Turek, Shamrock 851.
3: Ryanair 7 Hotel Golf, cleared to Tulsa.
7: Tulsa, direct Ryanair, Turek Hotel Golf.
3: Edelweiss 23 Bravo, descend flight level 100.
4: Descending level 100, Edelweiss 23 Bravo.
3: Shamrock Niner, Papa Mike, contact Scottish Control 129 or
4: death. Yes. 129.1, Shamrock 851, right?
3: Shamrock 851, maintain high speed and descend flight level 80.
9: Descend flight level 80, we'll go Shamrock 851.
3: Shamrock 9 Rav Foxtrot, contact Shannon, 134, decimal 260.
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3: Shamrock 77 Charlie, contact flight level 270. 77 Charlie, contact Shannon, 134, decimal 630.
9: 134, 630, Shamrock 77 Charlie.
0: Good afternoon, the Chattox 8 Hotel Romeo, passing flight level 108, climbing flight level 200 on course to Tamil.
3: Chattox 8 Hotel Romeo, Shannon Control, good day to you. Identified, clear to enter Shannon Control airspace, climbing flight level 240 on track Tamil.
0: Clear to now, climbing flight level 240 on track to Tamil. Thank you, Chattox 8 Hotel Romeo.
3: Shamrock 851, report your speed to Cork, 119 or decimal 9.
4: Approach 119 decimal 9, Shamrock 851, thank you.
3: Device 23 Bravo, contact Cork, approach 119 or decimal 9. Good day.
2: 2 Pune, speed 270.
3: Niner 96, Lima Foxtrot, Shannon, good day to you, identified. Edelweiss 23 Bravo, would you copy frequency 119 or decimal 9?
7: Hello, Shamrock 7000 Mike, send a flight level 220, direct responded, and 270 now.
3: If you identified, continue descent to flight level 200.
7: Descent by level 200, Shamrock 7000
3: Mike. Liner 96 Lima Foxtrot, you can report your speed to Dublin 135.655.
2: 135.655.
6: Signal at Ross Lair at 3,400 feet on the listing squawk.
2: 400 feet confirmed?
6: 3,400 feet unconfirmed, but that's what's showing on radar. He's on the listing squawk.
2: Cracker, copy, thank you.
6: Listing squawk at Ross Lair, traffic headed towards you at 3,000 feet from just southeast of Waterford.
2: Very good. Afternoon, Shamrock 7 Alpha Charlie, sending flight level 220, speed 250.
3: Shamrock 7 Alpha Charlie, Shannon, good afternoon. Identified. Continue descent flight level 190.
2: Continue descent flight level 190, Shamrock 7 Alpha Charlie.
3: Shamrock 7 Echo Golf, contact Shannon 134, decimal 630. Good day.
5: 134630, Shamrock 7 Echo Golf, thanks, bye.
3: Flight level 280. Channing 8 Hotel Romeo, climb flight level 280.
0: Flight level 280, Channing 8 Hotel Romeo.

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1: Go ahead, Echo India Hotel Oscar X-ray.
0: Echo India Hotel Oscar X-ray, traffic from about 20 miles southeast of Waterford heading up the coast, Treetown.
1: Traffic Echo India Hotel Oscar X-ray, we are 3,400 feet continuing this track.
0: Roger, remaining care of controlled airspace.
2: Shamrock 7 Delta Mike, report your speed to Dublin 135 decimal 655. Right.
3: Speed to 135 655, Shamrock 7 Delta Mike, right.
4: Actually, some uniform Charlie, Johnny Flannels 10 marks, and touchdown wind check is 270 degrees 40 knots.
0: Okay, and traffic's 8 miles on your left wing there now.
3: Damage, Shamrock 7 Alpha Charlie, request any chance direct to Sarn?
2: Shamrock 7 Alpha Charlie, we'll hand you over to Dublin in about 2 minutes and you can request it from them. Continue descent to flight level 170.
3: No, got it, descent flight level 170, Shamrock 7 Alpha Charlie.
5: Tower, very good day to you. Reminder 27 uniform Charlie 47 ILS 247.5 miles.
6: New Tower, good day to you. Surface lane 270 degrees 13 knots. Runway 24, you're clear to land.

0: 1, ground.
1: Sound on November 87, Juliet Romeo.
2: November 87, Juliet Romeo, Shenandoah again. QNH is still 1027, hectopascal.
1: 4027,
2: November 87,
1: Juliet Romeo.
2: And 87, Juliet Romeo, transiting the zone again on the way back to Kilrush.
1: Routing for a Kilrush transfer there with a flight manager system. Looking to transit the zone via November 87, Juliet Romeo.
2: Shannon, roger, stand by.
1: November 87, Juliet Romeo.
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2: November 87 Juliet Romeo, Shannon, Route 5 Ennis, contact the Tower 18 decimal 7.

0: Sunday, good afternoon again. Aerobed 01, I'll move back to Raku Lake with the carry zone.
1: Aerobed 01, Shannon, thank you. Report closing at Raku.
0: Okay, Sunday, 01.

0: 7 hectopascal is that? Boot north of Ennis, that towards the west.
1: 027 hectopascal, route north of Ennis. Onward to Corus, November 87, 88 Romeo.

0: What's the aircraft type? Bravo, India, line of runway 24 away. Sorry, 118.7. Line 27, inform Charlie, base 8 left, taxiway Alpha. You're parking in stand 30.
1: Yes, on Alpha, first stand 30, runner 27, inform Charlie.

0: and you want to push where? I see it outside Hangar 20. Okay, the pushback is approved, report ready for the tow.
1: Departure, front time altitude 5,000 feet, and scope is 5453.

0: Shamrock 886, Shannon, good day, identify clear, Lasno. Climb unrestricted to flight level 300.
1: Lasno, climb unrestricted to flight level 300.
2: Shannon, hello, KLM 854, control to inbound, pop all descending level 220.
0: Identified, and it's Baffle 1 Romeo, the landing Romeo 16 in Cork, descend to flight level 100.
2: Top all 1 Romeo over ILS 16 in Cork, descend flight level 100, KLM 854.

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1: Shannon, Echo India India Romeo Whiskey, just please check it.
0: You did. Will you route to Roswell for the number one for Romeo 24, please?
1: Oh, we will most certainly do that, Echo India India Romeo Whiskey. Direct to Roswell, we'll take that. Thanks.

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2: Shannon, hello, Ryan, 4-5-12, 5-2-5, 4,500 feet, off the Talk departure with 6363 and 4.
0: Ryanair 4 Tango Golf, Shannon, good evening, identified. Climb 2, flight level 230. I'm passing 4,500 feet, Q&H, route to NGEX.
2: Okay, climb 2,300 feet, passing 4,500 feet on Q&H, direct to NGEX, Ryanair 4 Tango Golf.
0: Confirm climb to flight level 230.
2: Affirm, climb 230, Ryanair 4 Tango Golf.
3: Bravo India, vacate on 2 left, taxi way out, call me on ground, 1-1-1-1-1.
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5: QNH 1027, on APM, we will transit Waterford.
6: Thank you, next report, 15 miles from Waterford.
5: Report, 15 miles from Waterford, Alpha 21 Delta.
2: Shannon, hello, runner 5224, flight level 250, Derek. Shannon, flight level 80, runner 5224.
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0: 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I just want to park an F28. 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

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Once he's clear, you can now proceed via taxiway Alpha. Just Alpha to hold short runway 0624.

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1: Descend flight level 060, KLM 855.
0: To flight level 290.
1: 290, running full tank itself.
0: Identified. Clear to BPAM, then Bamba. Climb unrestricted to flight level 270. Just confirm the passing flight level again, please.
1: Level 270, passing 165, and it's the BPAM, then Bamba. Thank you, Shamrock. 496 unrestricted.
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2: Shane, good afternoon, Ryanair 3 Hotel. Passing flight level 310 for 250, Sisma.
0: Ryanair 3 Hotel, clear Chismo 1 Romeo. They're landing Romeo 16 in Cork. Descend to flight level 190.
2: Thanks, then flight level 190, Tisma 1 Romeo 16, Ryanair 3 Hotel.
0: KLM 85 Foster Shannon, contact Cork approach, 119.9, good day.
1: 119, bye, KLM 85 Foster.
3: Shannon, hello, the number 383, Delta Juliet, flight level 285, flight level 250, speed 077 on.
0: November 383, Delta Juliet, Shannon, good day, 85. Gonna be number 2, so fly the full chipper 2 Delta, descend to flight level 190.
3: Fly to full 2 Delta and descend to 190. See you later, Julian.
0: 5224, Shannon. Complete approach, 121.4. G'day.
1: 121.4, right now, 5224. Thanks, bye now. Good afternoon, Ryanair 5224. We're sending flight 80 towards there. I've got information, Foxtrot.
4: Ryanair 5224, good afternoon. Identified ILS approach runway 248 of Dolphin Park.
1: ILS runway 24, thanks, Ryanair 5224. Cargo 808, that read back is precious, and I call me when ready for push and turn.
4: Ryanair 5224, approach.
1: Go ahead.
4: Okay, Tower just has an A330 that they're trying to reposition. He's going to be entering the runway in the next 4 minutes or so. I wonder if you just reduce speed for the moment to about 270.
1: Yeah, we'll bring it all the way back, no problem, Ryanair 5224.
4: Great, thanks for
1: that. We extend the center line, stop climb altitude 5000.
0: Out, climb unrestricted to flight level 250, confirm passing flight level.
2: Correct, Bamba, climb unrestricted to flight level 250, and we're passing 18-1.
0: 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Shamrock 496, Shannon, request higher from Shannon Control, 134.630, good day.
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0: Roger, sir. 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Good day.
5: Dublin 118.5. 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Thank you. How are you up today?
0: You're welcome.
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0: November 87, Juliet Romeo. 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
6: Shannon, November 87, Juliet Romeo. Is just entering the zone. Routing direction to Rosa Kennedy from there. Scorpion 2633.
7: 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Next report passing Portage.

0: 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What's your heading or track for Roswell?
1: Current track is 2902 degrees, Echo India Romeo Foxtrot, and we're standing by descent.
0: Echo India Romeo Whiskey, Shannon, roger. Descent to flight level 080.
1: Descent flight level 80, Echo India Romeo Foxtrot, and Whiskey, sorry. And confirm we are still direct to Roswell.
0: Turn to the right out of the way.
1: Thank you very much, Echo India Romeo Foxtrot, we'll try to keep up the speed.
0: 383 Delta Judy, Shannon, what's your heading?
2: Heading for now is 294. Three to touch again.
0: Okay, to make a bit of space with traffic in front, turn right heading 300.
2: Turn right heading 300, three to touch again. Shadow Potato and Alpha Pasango, 601 Bravo, passing to Coffers. 290, walking 5153.
0: Ryanair 5 Alpha Tango, Shannon, good evening, identified. You can make a right turn direct to Rotev, climb 2, flight level 230.
2: Pasango, Alpha 230, right to Rotev, Ryanair Pasango. One Bravo, you're right, confirm, I'm ready for taxi. Okay, taxi Delta 1, Delta 2, Charlie, hold short, runway 24.
0: Ryanair 3 Hotel, Shannon, descend to flight level 100.
1: Flight level 100, Ryanair 3 Hotel.
0: Ryanair, November 383 Delta Judy, Shannon, on the assigned heading, descend to flight level 080.
2: 0803 Delta Judy.
3: Hello, very good day, the front right with the uniform, flight level 31 in the holding coming 250 in front hotel.
4: 224, okay, looks like we're not going to get that aircraft onto the runway before your landing, so you can disregard the speed restriction, and you can plan to land, hopefully you will be on taxiway Alpha at that stage, so if you can plan to land, roll past Alpha and do a 180, and we're going to get that aircraft to enter the runway then, and backtrack for you to visit.
5: Okay, no problem, so we'll go past Alpha 180 and wait for the aircraft. Thanks for all more instructions, thanks.
6: 1027 report, set course for Charleville at 6-1-up.
7: Good information, good evening, Wolf 1 is flying now, level 2000 feet. And it's case that I think you step off the correction there, estimating 16050.
8: 1605 for the Courier's copy, next report, passing Port Leash.
7: Port Leash, hold on.
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5: Seven Roger, hold short, sound on way 24. Good for
0: that. Ryanair 3 Hotel, Shannon, descent to flight level 100.
5: Is that expediting at the moment?
0: Ryanair 3 Hotel, Shannon, confirming cleared level is flight level 100.
1: Affirm, continue descent flight level 100, Ryanair 3 Hotel.
0: 70.

0: information Gulf is current on that June H1027 hexapascal.
1: Victor Uniform, Shannon, contact Cork Approach, 119.9, good day.
2: Lufthansa ABC Uniform, contact Approach, 119.9, good day.
3: Niner 5 Alpha Tango, Shannon, climb to flight level 29 or 0.
4: Alpha 290, that's 5 Alpha Tango.
5: The HMX 6 Papa Echo is flight level 117, climbing flight level 160, reaching Zurich.
1: Shamrock 8, Papa Echo, correction, 6 Papa Echo, Shannon, good day, identified and climb to flight level 240.
5: And flight level 240, Shamrock 6, Papa Echo.
6: Good afternoon, Shamrock 9 Alpha Romeo, we're passing 8-8 for 160, direct anchor.
1: Shamrock 9 Alpha Romeo, Shannon, good day, identified, climb unrestricted to flight level 240, clear to banner.
6: Final restrict flight level 240, clear to banner, thank you, Shamrock 9 Alpha Romeo.
1: Echo India, India Romeo Whiskey, one of those days we're trying to bring an A330 down the runway. Contact approach 21.4.
7: Thank you very much, folks. Try that 121.4 for Echo India Romeo, for just longer hold.
1: Oh, another sign up. November 383 Delta Zero, there might be a slight delay. We're trying to bring an A330 down the runway. Report your heading and speed to approach 121.4. Good day now.
6: Speed and heading to approach 121.4. 3 to 2 by.
1: Shamrock 6, Papa Echo, Shannon, climb 2, flat over 280.
8: Approach runway 248 is Golf French.
7: We have Golf 1027, Echo Pascal, Echo India Romeo Whiskey. And Shannon, Echo India, India Romeo Whiskey, if possible, we would like one low approach and then radar vectors for one more ILS.
8: India Romeo Whiskey, okay, I'll let you know on that. I have, we have some traffic, but we need to backtrack this from repositioning aircraft that is a delay in power at the moment. I'll come back to you on that.
7: Okay, that's fine. Do you need us to come back on the speed?
8: Negative, sorry, your speed is okay now, fast moving traffic behind.
7: Okay, that's great. We'll keep the speed up as best we can and go India Romeo Whiskey.
9: First hello, number 383 Delta Juliet, first flight level 118, flight level 80, and heading 310.
8: Number 383 Delta Juliet, good day, identified, I was approached runway 24, number 2, Aegis Golf Express.
9: I left 24, and we're going to just go as well, 383 Delta Juliet.
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3: When you Bravo Uniform, Fox or Shannon traffic and about 6 minutes crossing your track at 1800 feet from Nina direction going to Kilrush in County Kildare.
4: That traffic's got to give up.

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2: November 87 Judy Romeo.
0: In about 6 minutes, traffic will be crossing at 2,500 feet from the Port Leash area, routing down to Kerry.

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1: Speed back 210 knots, echo India Romeo Whiskey.
2: Backtrack to 1321, report clear, rescue 7 tanks.
3: Yeah, 5224, ready, 180 backtrack to main clear of the Alpha intersection.
4: Ready, 180 backtrack, and we'll stay clear now for NFI 224 next.

0: 1 Alpha Shannon, remain clear of Shannon approaches controlled airspace, please.
1: Wilco after. Wilco after 6-1 Alpha, we're commencing a descent to stay below 2,500 feet. After 6-1 Alpha.
0: Thank you.
1: H1027 Hex Pascal, echoing India, Romeo Whiskey.
2: Romeo Whiskey, you can transfer Mr. Broach and vector for a second diver.
1: You're very good, thank you very much, echoing India, Romeo Whiskey.
2: Okay, we have an A330 entering the runway under tow at the moment. Hopefully he'll be vacated by then, but if not, you're okay to do your Mr. Broach with him on the runway.
1: We are very happy to do that with that aircraft on the runway, so it might actually work out for the sequence. Echoing India, Romeo Whiskey.
2: Exactly, keep us off.
1: Thank you.
2: Number 383 Delta Julia, descend to 4,000 feet, QNH 1027, hexapascal.
3: Descend to 4,000 and 1027, Julia, descend to you.
1: See,
3: I'm
1: trying to pass you people.
0: And after 6-1 Alpha, after Charlie, what's your intention?
1: After Charlie, the intention will be to route south to operate between Portsmouth and Mallow. After that, we'll be returning down Lake Cork.
0: Okay, you can report setting course for Portsmouth.
1: Report next, setting course for Portsmouth after 6-1 Alpha.
4: Established just outside Rostro.
2: Romeo Whiskey affirm, that's approved, sir. Right turn 10 degrees now, cleared to establish in the localizer at Rosro. Cleared ILS approach 2-4, report established.
4: Okay, right by 10 degrees, cleared for the ILS runway 2-4, report established in Rosro. Echoing India, Romeo Whiskey. Thank you.
2: 383 Delta Juliet, reduce to 210 knots indicated, please.
3: Reduce to 210, 3 degrees.

0: Shannon, the Papa Hotel, Officer Alpha.
1: Papa Hotel, Officer Alpha, Shannon, information in the queue, and he's 1027, Hector Pascal.
0: 1027, and the Papa Hotel, Alpha, just over at the... And, yeah, inbound Cork.
1: Okay, are you routing direct to Cork?
0: Hey, for VFR at the moment, 5 minutes before NDX, and then routing direct to Cork.
1: Shannon, roger, avoiding the Waterford airspace.
0: Yes, and avoiding Waterford, Papa Sierra Alpha.
1: Thank you. If you need to transit the Sutter and Stobe, I can give you clearance through there.
0: Super, let me check.
2: 2803 Delta Juliet, clear to establish the localizer from that heading, cleared island to approach runway 24, report established.
3: Clear to accept the localizer, Juliet 24, report established, 3 Delta Juliet.
4: Pilot, runway 27, follow, over, shoot.
5: 20, India Romeo with the target 82, continue the approach runway 24, your number 1.
4: Continue approach number 1, echo India Romeo with you.
5: Just for info, there is an A330 being towed on the old 1331. He may not be clear, but he'll be doing the this approach.
4: That is correct. We'll be no lower than 300 feet in the overshoot. We're visual with the aircraft echoing in the Romeo with you.
5: Thank you. Right, I don't remember which makes it gone. 36 ready.
6: Clear of the Waterford zone itself, but transit through the southern stop will be approved.
0: Remaining clear of the Waterford zone itself, but the southern extension is approved. Papa Sierra Alpha, thank you. And Papa Sierra Alpha, for information, how does the weather at Cork look like?
5: 5 degrees, 1-3 knots, max extent, test line 4 days.
4: Okay, standard of approach, initially 4,000 feet, set below approach on a 2-5 grain zero, I'm here with you.
1: Andrews. QNH is 1028 hectopascals at Cork, no SIG.
7: I'm good, Ryanair 6900 Kilo Foxtrot, specific follow 142 climbing 160 inbound 2, carry.
6: Ryanair 69 Kilo Foxtrot, Shannon, good day, identify clear to INRAD, runway 26 and carry. What's the requested cruising level?
7: Hey, direct to INRAD, I was 26 and request follow 240 Ryanair 6900 Kilo Foxtrot.
6: Ryanair 69 Kilo Foxtrot, Shannon, roger. Climb 2, flight level 240.
7: Flight level 240, runner 690 Kilo Foxtrot.
2: Contact Tower 118-7-6.
3: Tower 118-7-3-0-2-6. Tower, hello, November 383 Delta Juliet, on the air at runway 24.
5: Approach, surface wind 250313 knots.
3: Continue the approach, see this as well.
5: Tower, tower in, just secure Lima, just continue it. Secure Lima, roger, hold short, I want you to make the approach, I'll line up on the base.
3: Roger, hold short, let's go, right, just secure Lima.

0: 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We have now vacated on 21132.
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4: China, good day. China, 1X Lima, out of ASF for 160. We've been given a speed restriction and not greater than 300 knots.
5: Shamrock 1X Lima, Shannon, good day, identified. And do you know what? Route to res, no ATC speed restrictions, and climb unrestricted, flight level 28, zero.
4: Solomon Studd with the climb flight level 28, zero, direct res, no, Shamrock 1X Lima, thanks.
5: American 723, Shannon, the Dublin put you on a speed?
4: Negative.
5: Center, roger.
6: Right, no specific traffic going to your room, you wish.
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1: Surface wind 250 degrees 14 knots. Runway 24 clear takeoff. 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
3: 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Track runway extend touch line 5,000 feet. Minus 760 Lima.
7: Now, routing through the zone
5: 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See speed restrictions and report when you receive the oceanic clearance.
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0: 87 Judy Romeo for Dublin's Clock 0434. November 87 Judy Romeo Shannon.
1: Shannon, November 87 Judy Romeo. We are west of Port Leash, requesting to close our flight plan.
0: November 87 Judy Romeo Shannon, your flight plan is closed at time 1600. And just to be advised, there is a helicopter traffic, helicopter traffic routing into Bell, should cross 9 miles behind you at Kilrush. Other than that, you can contact Dublin information or your local frequency, 18.5 for Dublin, or your local frequency, whichever you wish.
1: Right, 050, I can use your Romeo Ski.
2: Captain Ryan, 8 November, Lima, passing level 273, descending level 200, that is public.
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2: Descend to level 100, Ryan, 8 November, Lima.

0: Command information, Gazette, this is Alpha 9 Relay out the Waterford Point 3, clocking 2611, QNH 10, see everything to clock.
1: Alpha 992 to Shannon information, good day. Shannon Aerodrome QNH is 1027 hectopascals, report approaching Yahal for handover to clock.
0: QNH 10, see 7, report over Yahal, Alpha 9 Relay.

0: 196 to Juliet descending, flight level 250 Expo.
1: Zero Miliski.
2: Thank you, the Fox, Shannon, descent to flight level 160.
3: Flight level 160, runner 690 kilo, Foxtrot.

0: Charlie Del Judas, aka Left Taxiway, Alpha One Vacation, call me on ground. 121 Decimal 8.
1: Alright, left on Alpha and then 121 Decimal 8, 33 Delta Julius.
2: Reiner 760 Lima, passing 051 for 150 to Norla.
3: Reiner 760 Lima, Shannon, good day, identified. Cleared Norla, climb unrestricted to flight level 290.
2: Unrestricted 290 to Norla, Reiner 760 Lima.
3: Reiner 6, Victor Juliet, Shannon, descend to flight level 140.
4: Descend flight level 140, Reiner 6, Victor Juliet.
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0: Southwest, currently over Westwood Town, tracking northwest, tracking on the river stream. 2,000 feet.
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4: Right on 1,000 degrees space, echoing Delta Romeo Whiskey.
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5: Fox Romeo Sound, surface wind 240 degrees, 12 knots. Runway 24, clear takeoff, track runway extended center line 5,000 feet.
7: Check east and right, 5,000 feet, take up to 4, right now, Fox Shuttle 1.
3: 210 degrees, I have approach 24, report established.
4: Thank you, right, 210, clear the LS 24, report established, take a Romeo Whiskey.
3: And you can continue the right turn 270, yes, if you're going to go through.
4: Yeah, I think we might, Echo Romeo Whiskey just coming established now.
3: Ryanair 38 Yankee, contact Shannon Control 124.7, bye bye.
0: Dublin information is available, 18.5, good luck.
7: Copy that, Dublin information 18.5, Sean, Raven.
0: Sean, August Bannock. Shamrock 38 Yankee, Shannon, you with me?
4: Affirm, just now, Shamrock 38 Yankee.
0: Shamrock 38 Yankee, Shannon, identify clear to NGX, climb 2, flight level 090, confirm passing, altitude, flight level.
4: Passing 5. Sorry, passing 4-9 now for flight level 90 to NGX, Shamrock 38 Yankee.
9: Grand, that's a cargo 808.
5: That's a cargo 808.
9: Just a question regarding the jib clearance. You've got a nose sensor to check out the aircraft. Just a question about the direction of the pilot. Is that correct?
5: Okay, that's fine. I'll give you an omnidirectional when you're touching.
9: Sounds good.
0: Ryanair 69 Kilo Fox or Shannon, descent to flight level 120.
7: Descent to level 120, Ryanair 69 Kilo Fox.
3: Romeo Whiskey, thank you for that position. 11 miles to touchdown, contact tower, 18.7. Bye bye.
4: Thank you very much. We are going to land this time. Echo in the Romeo Whiskey, it's not going forward.
5: If you're ready,
7: Sean. 8-0, officer, go ahead.
5: Okay, disregard the state after departure, back runway, extended center line. Stop time altitude 5,000.
7: Okay, runway heading after departure and 5,000 feet, November 5180.
5: Okay, from hold position.
7: Good position, 5180.
0: Shamrock 38 Yankee Shannon, I have one item in from Kerry descending to 1,000 feet above your cleared level at a further level change for you in 20 miles.
4: Roger, thanks, Shamrock 38 Yankee.
0: 1,000 feet below your cleared level, expect further level change in 15 miles.
7: This could be runner 69 to a Foxford.
5: Runway 24, traffic line 5,000 feet, 5180.
4: Shamrock 38 afternoon again, expect Ninja Romeo Whiskey is with you, 8.5 miles, valid 24.
5: Echo India Romeo Whiskey Target 82, continue the approach to number 1, surface wind 250-12.
4: Continue approach to number 1, echoing India Romeo Whiskey.
10: 9-0, we're on an L Gux 1 Bravo departure, Osh Walking 7620.
0: Ryanair 1, Alpha Shannon, good evening, identify. Company traffic inbound against you, so expect the full departure. Climb unrestricted flight level 270.
10: Climb unrestricted 270, that's copy, Ryanair 1 Alpha.
7: Carla.
5: Hello? India, Romeo, Whiskey Tower, surface wind 26 here, 312 knots. Runway 24 clear to land.
11: Runway 24 clear to land, and we're going to a light aircraft parking. You're going to do Romeo Whiskey.
5: Copy.
11: Descending camber 508, 310, descending 250.
5: Okay. Just for good day, November 518, good off.
11: It directs you to DREG camber 508.
3: Number 518, you read out for good day, identified on departure, climb flight level 120.
5: Okay, after flight level 120, 82 at Alpha.
11: Roger, wait. You want us to fly heading 251 then?
0: Yeah, I have one item outbound against you.
11: Okay, sounds good. Down to 250 heading 251, camber 508.
0: Here's zero.
8: Flight level 290, Samrock 3, Yankee.
0: Ryanair 69 Kilo Fox, Roshanna, descend to flight level 60, transition level.
12: Flight level 60, Ryanair 69 Kilo Fox, Chris.
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0: Baffle 1, Romeo landing, Romeo 16 in Cork.
11: Okay, Alpha NJ cleared Baffle for the Baffle 1, Romeo for landing 16 in Cork, Jetstone 1 HU.
0: Ryanair 9 Fox Romeo, Shannon, you with me?
1: Hey, firm, just checking in, passing 100130 to go.
0: Okay, turn left to 15 degrees as inbound traffic against you. On the new heading, climb unrestricted flight level 250.
1: Left 15 and climb flight level 250, Ryanair 9 Fox Romeo.
0: Camber 508, Shannon, on the assigned heading, descent to flight level 140.
11: Heading 140, camber 508.
0: Affirm, on the assigned heading, descent to flight level 140.
11: Assigned heading 140, camber, descent to flight level 140, camber 508.
0: Ryanair 69 Kilo Fox, or Shannon, radar service terminated. 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
0: Ryanair 6, Victor Judith, Shannon, radar service terminates. 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
5: Good afternoon, November 518, at Alpha 75120.
0: November 518, Judith, Alpha, Shannon, good evening, good afternoon. Clear Dogal, time unrestricted flight level 280.
5: Clear Dogal, up, we're restricted, up to 280, at Alpha.
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0: The Mike Shannon information, Roger, fight.
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3: To Delta Zulu, Roger, taxi, Charlie, hold short runway 24 and follow me on Terra 187.

0: 2 Delta Zulu, we're just turning on the taxiway. Charlie 2, Hotel Runway 24, we're fully ready for departure.
1: Yeah, 2 Delta, roger, line up runway 24.
0: Line up runway 24, wait, runway 2 Delta Zulu.
2: US Low Defense, Fort Cork.
3: Buffalo Tower, that's here, out of the desk, copy, thank you.
1: Bravo, India, number 1 for runway 24, Azure's 1 line out. Yeah, 2 Delta Zulu, tower surface wind 250 degrees, 14 knots. Runway 24, you're clear takeoff, track runway extended center line 5000.
0: Clear takeoff, runway 24, track runway extended center line to altitude 5000 feet, render 2 Delta Zulu.
4: Restrictions, climb unrestricted flight level 260.
2: Thank you, climb flight level 260, direct to Vanuatu, no speed, channel 419.

0: 7th direction in line, I want to the hotel inbound in route descending final 200.
1: Identify descend to flight level 140.
0: Descending flight level 140 run, I want to the hotel.
2: Bravo, India, roger,
3: yeah, Bravo, India, may we turn base?
1: Gamrock 107, Shannon, good day, identified, clear to Resno. Climb unrestricted to flight level 260, no ATC speed restriction.
4: Okay, climb flight level 260, unrestricted, free speed, and direct run now, Shamrock 107.
1: Gamrock 508, Shannon, contact approach, 121.4, good day.
3: 21.4, Gamrock 508, good day. Shannon, camber 508, direct DREG through level 120 for flight level 00.
4: Bravo India, transfer 240, cruise 14 now. Runway 24, your clear shot.
3: Good luck, 24, Bravo India, thank you.
4: 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Bye bye.
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5: Tony Bravo Uniform Foxtrot, if you could maintain high speed, please, when you're approaching Kerry and give us a call there now 123.325.
6: 23.325, Kerry. Thanks, everyone. Bye. Bye.
1: Right. Clear to NGX. Climb unrestricted to flight level 150.
7: Clear direct NGX. Unrestricted to flight level 150. Render 2.0.

0: Delta Zulu. Any speed restriction for us?
1: Ryanair 2 Delta Zulu, Shannon, no ATC speed restrictions, climb flight level 210.
0: Climb flight level 210, no speed, Ryanair 2 Delta Zulu.
1: Shamrock 119, Shannon, re-clear flight level 320.
0: Clear flight level 320, Shamrock 119.
1: Shamrock 119, if nothing else to you, contact Shannon Controls, 134.260, good day.
0: 34260, Shamrock 119, thanks William.
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2: Ryanair 1 November Hotel, Shannon, descend to flight level 100.
3: Flight level 100, Ryanair 1 November Hotel.
4: After 2-1 Delta, Shannon.
5: That's the one, sir.
4: After 2-1 Delta, you can report over Arklo and confirm the intentions after Arklo.
5: We'll be go around. We route back to Cork from the Waterford and Roger.
4: After 2-1 Delta, it's confirmed you will be turning back now towards Waterford or after Arklo. That's all. Thank you. You can report over Arklo.
5: Got Arklo after 2-1 Delta.
2: Shamrock 107, Shannon flying to flight level 320.
0: Climb level 220, Shamrock 107.
2: Ask me Chipper Air, yes. 320.
0: Approach climb level 320, Shamrock 107.
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0: 134-260, Shamrock 107, all right.
2: Ryanair 2-0, Shannon flying to flight level 290.
6: Flight level 290, Ryanair 2-0.
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0: India.
3: 11. Test level 60, transition level 1, round another head up.
0: I can put in 1700 here, that's no problem.

0: number 508, descend to 3,000 feet, QNH1027 hexapascal.
1: Down to 3,000, 1027 hexapascal, number 508.

0: Papa Hotel Alpha Sierra Alpha, contact Cockroach 119 decimal niner. 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
0: Right.

0: After 21 Delta, we're currently at Beam Gorey. We're routing back to Cork now via Wexford and Waterford at 3,000 feet.
1: After 21 Delta, that's copy. Thank you. No known traffic to effect, and you can report over Wexford. What's the estimate for Wexford?
0: Over Wexford, we have an estimate of 1645.

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1: Clear dial, let's 24, report established, camera 508.
2: Shamrock, Shamrock 74, Papa, Papa 280, descending 190, C-Tex.
3: Shamrock 744, Papa, Shannon, good day, identify, descend to flight level 170.
2: Descend, flight level 170, Shamrock 74, Papa.
4: Good afternoon, Cleveland Liverpool, flight Van Roo, flight level 230, and squawk is 5441. Flight Van Roo, flight level 230, squawk 5441,
5: and runway 5. And your departure instructions, runway 24, be track runway, extended center line,
4: stop sign altitude 5000. Runway 5, so climb out altitude 7, about 5 minutes.

0: Good morning. Good afternoon. It's Cross Air Bravo with you, descending flight level 200, and the radar heading is 280.
1: I continue on the heading of traffic 9 miles north, you're climbing. Descend to flight level 140.
0: 140 on the heading of 280, Cross Air Bravo.
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0: I don't have that yet. I should have that in about 5 minutes. I'll call you back. Seven hold short. Call me on tower 1 minute.
1: 160 Tango.
2: Shamrock 1 Tango Victor Shannon, good identify clear to Resno. Climb unrestricted 2, flight level 300.
1: Clear to Resno, unrestricted climb to flight level 300, Shamrock 1 Tango Victor.

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1: Runway Tower, thanks. Surface wind 253, 15 knots. Runway 24, you're clear to land.
0: Land 24, Camber 508.

0: one at Kilo, would you like to check?
1: Kilo, you're cleared now to Barnoo, descend flight level 100.
0: Yes, Barnoo, descend flight 100, you're from 1 at Kilo.
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1: Ryanair 1 November Hotel. Ryanair 2 Delta Zulu, flight level 330.
0: Climb flight level 330 for Ryanair 2 Delta Zulu, final first.
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1: 134630, with heading minor 2, decimal 0, bye-bye.
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2: Ryan 50 Kilo Kilo Shining Grove leaving radar contact, climb unrestricted to flight level 290 direct to B pan.
1: 5290, 165, direct B-band, Ryanair, 50 Kilo.
2: Actually, you make it Bamba now instead of that.
1: Bamba, direct line.
3: Shenzhen 2 Lemelands 306, passing 120, climbing 170.
2: Lemelands 306, Shenzhen 2, identify continue climb to flight level 230.

0: 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Charlie, can I call me ready for flight?
1: Hello, René 1657, call the center front level 220, whatever.
2: Descend 2 flight level 200.
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2: Cross area, Bravo, continue to send 2 flight level 100.
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0: I know, 5225, call me ready for departure on Tower 18.7.
2: Tower
0: 18.7,
2: runway 525.
0: Roger, continue taxi Charlie 9 up runway 241.
2: Charlie 9 up runway 241.
1: Tower Rescue 7, I think it's on Delta. Will I hold here for re-entry?
0: Hey, friendly, can I hold there? I'll get you back out in a minute.
1: Understood, hold on taxiway Alpha, hold Charlie 4, Rescue 7.

0: 5, tower surface wind is 260 degrees, 14 knots. Runway 24, you're clear to take off, track runway is 7-9, 5,000 feet. Runway 24, clear to take off, track runway is 7-9 to 5,000 feet, line up, altitude 5.
1: Number 777 Alpha Bravo, radar contact, to continue descent to flight level 80.
2: Continue descent to flight level 80, 7 Alpha Bravo.
1: Crosser 8 Bravo, continue descent to flight level 60, Shannon, transition level.
2: 60, Shannon, transition level for Crosser 8 Bravo.
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1: Alpha, Alpha, Alpha, Alpha, Alpha, Alpha, Alpha, Alpha, continue flying to flight level 210.
3: Static Bomba, flight level 210, okay, that's fire, 70 Alpha.
1: Sir, 8 Bravo, contact carry tower now, 123.325, radar service is terminated, bye bye.
2: 3325, cross 8 Bravo, thank you.
1: Welcome.
4: Good afternoon, it's Shamrock 1 Golf Alpha with you. We're climbing 160, passing 83.
1: Shamrock 1 Golf Alpha, Shannon 12 identified. You're cleared to Venner and continue to climb unrestricted to flight level 280.
4: Check Venner, unrestricted climb, flight level 280, 1 Golf Alpha.
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1: 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After 47 Golf, Shannon Control, if you radar contact here to enter Shannon Control airspace on track to Vapal, flight level 80.
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1: Identify complete, land flight level 290, unrestricted, direct to BPAN.
2: Climb 290 intersected, starting deep on the Ryan and Ryan November.
6: That's 1 Delta, approaching West Coast.
1: And Air 50 Kilo Kilo, contact Shannon 134.630, over way.
2: 134.630, on Air 50 Kilo, over way.
0: Shannon, get up here on Air 5225, passing 1,000 meters for 5,000 feet. Runway center line 24.
1: Liner 5225, Shannon Control identified, and continue to climb flight level 170.
0: Climb level 170, Liner 5225.
1: Liner 5225, when ready, you're cleared, left turn direct to standby for direct.
0: Standby for left turn, Liner 5225.
1: Liner 5225, what's the requested level?
0: Level 370, possible, Liner 5225.
1: Okay, Liner 5225, left turn direct, both from now is approved.
0: Next request, next runner 5225.
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9: Line flight level 670, okay,
1: 7-0-0. Ryanair 9, Juliet November, direct Bamba.
2: Bamba, 9-3-0.
1: Number 777 Delta Bravo, contact Shannon approach 121.04. Bye bye.
0: Number 7 Delta Bravo.
1: It was indeed 1214 now for Shannon approach.
0: 1214, good day, 7 Delta Bravo.
1: Virtual 13 Delta uniform, report your speed to Dublin 135.655. Bye bye.
0: 135.655, report your speed to Dublin.
10: Shannon, good day, Ryanair 97 Golf uniform, descending flight level 210, Sutex.
1: Ryanair 97 Golf uniform, hello to your radar contact, continue descent to flight level 170.
10: Descent flight level 170, Ryanair 97 Golf uniform.

0: 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Bye bye.
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2: Shannon, good afternoon. It's the Shamrock 860. We're climbing flight number 90, passing 53 towards Martha, about a cross.
0: Shamrock 860, Shannon Control identified and continue climb to flight level 230.
2: Continue climb flight level 230, Shamrock 860.
0: Shamrock 860, direct to Arkell.
2: Direct to Arkell now, Shamrock 860.

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0: the speed limit, I said, go get it on the way.
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2: Hey, advice 22 Quebec, Shannon Control, identify direct bamba, climb unrestricted, flight level 290.
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Surface wind is 250 degrees 13 knots, fan temperature is 21 degrees. Thanks. Clear down to the aft runway.

0: 21 Delta, Shannon.
1: Got 21 Delta.
0: Yes, 21 Delta. You can contact Waterford for zone entry on 129.850.
1: 129.850 after 21 Delta.
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0: runway pushing starts to move, runway 24 is active, information India, and QNH 1027, Hector Papa.
1: We will indeed. May need you to say that again just one more time, please.
2: It's a Vapor 1 hotel arrival, which takes us to Lorla at an 86 for an RNT 25, and then we're going to circle and land off that to land 16. There's a procedure, they'll let us do that at 3 miles. We'll break off right and then land 16, of course.
1: Okay, I'll pass as much of that on as I can, thanks.
2: They'll know what we need.
1: No worries, thanks.
3: Just having a good day, man. This is Uniform Lima passing 5000, numbering 90 on the 2.12 departure.
1: Ryanair 26 Uniform Lima, Shannon, fully identified, and you're cleared to both from climb unrestricted to flight level 230.
3: Both from unrestricted 230, Ryanair 26 Uniform Lima.
0: 027, thank you. When the VFR flight is approved, not above 2,000 feet initially, squawk is 2636.

0: 7 Delta Bravo
1: is established.
0: Roger, contact Tower 118, just look for him, bye bye.
1: 18-7, have a good one, 7 Delta Bravo.
0: You too, bye bye.
1: Chin Tower Challenger 777 Delta Bravo, we're on the ILS runway 24.
2: 7 Delta Bravo, target 82, circle 2260 degrees 13 knots. Runway 24, you're clear to land.

0: 747 Golf. We'll be handing you over to Cork maybe in about 10 to 12 minutes, and they'll instruct you. After 47 Golf, we had to say that approach is unavailable IFR, so we'll be handing you off to Cork in about 10 minutes, and they'll have instructions for you. Is that okay?
1: Second up for that, 47 Golf, correct.
0: Thank you.
2: And control, ready to go with after Ryanair 9313, climb for level 150, there goes.
0: Ryanair 9313, Shannon Control, identified. And confirm passing level, please.
2: We're passing by level 1122.
0: Ryanair 313, that checks, and you're cleared to enter Shannon Control airspace on track to Tuxi, climbing for level 280.
2: So Tuxi, climb for level 280, Ryanair 9313.

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1: Left left Alpha, left left Bravo.
2: 909313, direct Tuvan.
1: Tuvan, 909313.
3: Line up runway 24 and wait for number 383 Delta Juliet. And do you have a departure frequency for us?
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0: Bravo, call me on ground 11 Decimal. Taxi Alpha, 48 West Delta 1, Hotel 1, Echo 3 to the east parking place. That is Alpha, 48 Delta 1, Hotel 1, Echo 3 to the east parking place. I'll have to progress for you. Delta Juliet, our surface wind is 260 degrees at 13 knots. Runway 24, you're clear to take off. 1-3, Bravo, departure.
1: Clear for takeoff, runway 24, and that's for the undeck 3 Bravo, 383 Delta Juliet.
2: Okay. There is no 69, but there is no more than 2 knots.

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1: 3463, Ryanair 26 Uniform Lima. 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
2: And a Shannon Control, November 383 Delta Juliet, through 2,600, climbing up 5,000 on the departure.
0: 383 Delta Juliet, Shannon, good day, identify clear to Dogal. Climb unrestricted to flight level 240.
2: Direct to Dogal, unrestricted to flight level 240, 383 Delta Juliet.
1: Delta 1, Delta 2, hold short, no way, 2, 4, National Calculator.
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1: Times a 6 Kilo Victor, Shannon, climb 2, flight level 270.
0: Times a 6 Kilo Victor, climb to flight level 270.

0: 6 Foxtrot Hotel, 4,000 feet, Unit 1028, from the Shannon 3 Bravo departure.
1: Ryanair 6 Fox Hotel, Shannon, good evening. Confirm to squawk again. Climb unrestricted flight level 170.
0: Climb unrestricted flight level 170, squawking 3601, Ryanair 6 Foxtrot Hotel.
2: Shannon, Twilight 10, 255, descending flight level 200, direct carry.
1: Twilight 10, Shannon, good day, identify descent to flight level 080.
2: Descent 2080, Twilight 10.
1: Ryanair 6 Fox Hotel, Shannon, resume on navigation, now direct to Sutex. What is your requested cruising level?
0: Direct to Sutex, descent flight level 190, final Ryanair 6 Fox Hotel.
1: Ryanair 6 Fox Hotel, Shannon, climb flight level 190.
0: Climb flight level 190, thank you, Ryanair 6 Fox Hotel.
1: After 47 Golf Shannon, contact Cork Approach, 119.9, good day.
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5: Echo India Foxtrot Golf Golf, Michael Knight, out of Ireland, Western. Traffic turns close to South Coast, South Kilmore, and operating in that area, Kilmore and Rosslare. 2 to 3,000 feet back at you. 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
5: Correct, yeah, we are just between Eyelass Airfield and Kilmore Key, operating between Kilmore and Rosslare along the coast, at an altitude of 3,000 feet, 1 hour. Echo India Foxtrot Golf Golf.
6: Okay, 1 hour detail between Eyelass and Rosslare. I will just let Dublin know as well that you're in that area.
7: Permission, hello again, after 21 Delta, currently at 3,000 feet, 1028, leaving Watford Zone, routing back to Cork for full stop.
6: After 21 Delta, Shannon information, Shannon QNH1027 hectopascals, and do your estimate for Cork, please.
7: It's 1027 on the estimate for Cork, 1744.
6: The 21 Delta, thank you. You can report about 30 miles from Cork, please.
7: Doctor, could you repeat how many miles, please?
6: 30 Cork GME.
7: 30 Cork GME, after 21 Delta.

0: Skyway 08, surface wind 260 degrees 14, runway 24, clear takeoff. Special cargo 808, to after departure, reminder track extended center line, step 957.
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4: Shannon Control, good afternoon, quality 232 Papa, flight level 288, descending flight level 200 to Derek.
2: Shannon, good day, identify Derek, straight in runway 24. Descend to flight level 080.
4: Descend flight level 80, expect straight in 24. We have the information in the air quality 232 Papa.

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1: 247, no smoke, I go 828, today.
2: We're there right now, 6-0 Whiskey 3, passing 2500, 90 on Elgo, 1 Bravo Departure, score 6232.
3: Ryanair 65 Whiskey X-ray Shannon identified, clear to pull from climb unrestricted to flight level 230.
2: Again, Ryanair 65 Whiskey 3.
3: Ryanair 65 Whiskey X-ray Shannon identified, clear to pull from climb unrestricted now flight level 290.
2: Captain Poisson and clear, climb unrestricted at 290, now 65 Whiskey 3.
1: Shannon, good afternoon, National Cargo 808 Heavy passing 2,800 climbing 5,000 runway heading.
3: National Cargo 808, Shannon identified, clear to NGEX, climb to flight level 150.
1: Direct NGEX, flight level 150, National Cargo 808.
4: Shannon Control, good morning, afternoon, Ryanair 51K, Zulu passing 060, climbing 790 miles, sorry.
5: So, good day, identified, redirect to TELSAC line to flight level 290.
4: Flight level 290, Ryanair 51K, Zulu.
6: To confirm, that is full time, Ryanair 51K, Zulu.
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0: cargo Equity Alpha Bravo India, surface wind 260 degrees 12 knots, runway 24, clear takeoff, left turn to west and not above 2000.
1: Takeoff 24, left turn as the Bravo is rolling.
2: 1027.

0: Delta to 9906. Cargo 808, request 280 knots, 280 knots in the quad.
1: National Cargo 808, Shannon, no ATC speed restrictions.
0: No ATC speed, National Cargo 808.
2: Back in the apron, thank you.

0: 21 Delta, describe the 30 mile check-in call, Cork Approach 119 decimal 9. Good day.
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0: Quality 232 Papa, is Derek inbound?
1: Quality 232 Papa, thank you. Just confirm, you are clear to Islas, of course, from 94. You're number one, which is 250 11 now.
0: Thank you, clear to Islas 24, quality 232 Papa.

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1: Good day, that's Mike. Port 11 change in 25 miles.
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1: Affirm Kuwaiti 2-2 Papa.
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1: 118.7 and Kuwaiti 2-2 Papa, thank you, you too, sir. Sound Tower, good evening, Kuwaiti 2-2 Papa, established ISS 24.
3: Tower, good day to you, sir, 260 degrees, 12 knots, runway 24, Krishna.
1: Good afternoon, 24, Kuwaiti 2-2 Papa. Two nine Yankee,
3: Roger. I continue towards Bonrati now, please. Next report approaching the south bank of the river.
1: Yes, continuing to Bonrati, and next report, I think you said to the south of the river. Is that correct? Up to 2 9 Yankee.
3: They affirm using number 2 for the approach. Number 1 is a 737 at 6 miles line.
1: Number 2, I'm over the top, south of the river, up 2 9 Yankee.
0: Should I be a radio, right?

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1: Echo India, Alpha Bravo India, Shannon information, good day. 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
0: Estimating Western 1815, Bravo India.
1: 1815 is copied, no known or observed traffic to affect, report Port Leash. If you can't raise me at Port Leash, Dublin information is available, 118.5.
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2: Kilo after we're descending flight number 240 Lexio.
3: Station calling Shannon, unreadable, try again.
2: 177 Kilo Alpha, we are descending flight number 240 Lexio.
3: Ryanair 77 Kilo Alpha, Shannon, company traffic 30 miles north, landing on runway 34 in Cork, so it'll be 34 for you as well. Descend to flight level 140.
2: Descend flight level 140, Ryanair 77 Kilo Alpha.
3: And 77 Kilo Alpha, Shannon, what is your speed on conversion?
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3: For that?
2: That's right, Shannon. 77 Kilo Alpha.

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2: 33 Delta Shannon, report your speed to Cork approach, 19.9, good day.
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1: Niner 77 Kilo Alpha Shannon, descend to flight level 110.
2: Hotel uniform.
1: Niner 77 Kilo Alpha Shannon, descend to flight level 110.
3: Descend flight level 110, Niner.
4: Yeah, Roger, okay, just stand by, please. I've an aircraft just taxiing in there for 1024. I'd have a seat. Bundini Romeo Whiskey, that 737 is taxiing past the light aircraft park here for 24. Once he's clear of your position, taxi Delta 1, Delta 2 to the hangar, of course, vacated the hangar.

Commando, and Cox, Romeo, Echo, it's the Gemstone 43 here operating for Shannon.

0: 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Yeah, we've got nothing back off then.
1: That's no worries. Thanks for helping. And you can revert back now to 1247 for controls.

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1: Pilot's discretion, we clear flight level 100.
0: Pilot's discretion, we clear flight level 100, Gemstone 43 Sierra.

0: 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Thanks for nice evening.
1: Stone 43 Sierra Shannon, contact Cork Approach, 119.9. Good day.
2: 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Bye.

0: Shannon, this is called Romeo, Romeo, Echo Delta. How do you read?
1: Romeo, Romeo, Echo Delta, Shannon information, reading you loud and clear now. QNH is 1027, hectopascals.
0: QNH 1027, and we're just over Kasserine now at 1,500 feet in QNH 1023, and we'll be in Damore in about 9 minutes, and we'll close the flight back to call Echo Delta.
1: Off Echo Delta, that's all copy, thank you. You can report closing and just confirm the QNH 1027, hectopascals.
0: 1027, call Echo Delta.

0: 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Sierra Papa Golf Hotel Uniform, Sean, information.
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1: Confirm. Sierra Hotel Uniform.
0: Roger, and would you have an estimate for the boundary?
2: Yankee, report to the boundary,
1: outbound, Afghan, Tumana, Yankee. Estimate 4-5.
0: 4-5, copy, thank you.
3: Echo India, Foxcroft Golf, Shannon information, Roger. Be advised, there's a single squirt helicopter coming in towards Tusker Rock direction, heading over towards Waterford, numbers to Cork.
1: Copy that traffic, we're grouping north of it. We're just at Ennis Court, south of Ennis Court. India, Foxcroft Golf.
3: Shannon information, Roger.

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1: Papa Golf Hotel Uniform.
0: Yeah, there's a microlight operating above around in Escorti. That's about 10, 15 miles north of the coast.
1: Roger, I was coming. I will be closing in at Castle Point in the next 1 minute.
0: Shannon, Roger, report 20 miles from Waterford for handover. And caution, he will be back heading back towards Islay, which is 15 miles east of Waterford.
1: That's coming, Dan. That will put about 10 miles an hour onto the Waterford zone.
0: Okay, stay with us. Actually, Waterford has gone on a break.
1: I'll stay with you. Sierra Papa Golf Hotel Uniform.
0: Ryanair 62 Whiskey Foxtrot, Shannon, good day again. Squawker Dent, climb unrestricted flight level 230.
2: It's booking Naya, car, climb unrestricted flight level 230, Ryanair 62 Whiskey Foxtrot.
0: Ryanair 62 Whiskey Foxtrot, Shannon, identified. Clear direct to Tulsa.
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0: Charlie Charlie 7 6 5 1 2
1: Gemstone 17 Charlie Shannon, good evening, identified clear, Bamba. Climb 2 flight level 170, unrestricted.
0: Flight 170, unrestricted, inbound to Bamba, Gemstone 17 Charlie.

0: Hotel, good evening, section 352, the 4th flight number 240, inbound Medgar.
1: And good identify, descend to flight level 140, clear to Erter, Erter 1 Romeo for now, landing runway 16.
0: Descend flight level 140, route direct Erter for the Erter 1 Romeo, landing runway 16, fraction 352 uniform.

0: to 99RC outbound from boundary.
1: Thank you so much.
0: Thank you so much for the flight. Thank you so much. After 2 minutes.

0: 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Hello again, talking 2646 and routing back to Cox.
1: Altitude 9 Yankee, Shannon information, good evening, and QNH is 1027 hectopascals.
0: That's 1027 hectopascal, Altitude 9 Yankee.
1: Sierra Papa Golf Hotel Uniform, Shannon.
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1: Space in London, there's space. Just bear with me while we talk to them and see what we can arrange.
2: Copy that, just 17 Charlie.
1: So you can maintain 150 on reaching, and if we need to do level change, I'll come back to you shortly.
2: That's good, thank you. Just 17 Charlie.

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0: Charlie. A firm, and after Bamba, New Squawk 3777.
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0: Echo India Alpha Bravo India Shannon.
1: Gemstone 17 Charlie Shannon, you can change squawk and switch to Western radar. Good day now. Confirmed, that's the Gemstone 17 Charlie, switching over.
2: 3777 and going for 13273. 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
0: Lennox.
3: Thank you.
0: Thank you, India. Foxtrot, Scott, that's copy. Thank you. Yep.

0: 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Identified, continue climb unrestricted, flight level 270.
1: Climb flight level 270.

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1: Tremor 4, Papa Tango, contact Shannon on frequency 134.630. Okay.
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0: Kelly 1, Shannon information, Shannon QNH 1027, hectopascal.
1: Roger 27, Kelly 1, roof hertz, past 2,400 feet. When it climbs to 4,000, we're en route to Field Farm, which is south of Silverstone.
2: Exactly, one this copy, thank you, and Squawk 2617.
3: 2617 is Squawk, exactly one.
2: And exactly one, will you be crossing the Dublin FIR boundary?
3: If we're tracking us over Arkell, and then we'll cross the FIR boundary to the north of that tree, pretty much closer to Morag.
2: That's all copy, thank you. You can report passing Portish.
3: We'll go exactly one.
4: Got it, lowest rider 7132, probably flight over Woodnight here, current pass 155, direct to B-pad.
0: Ryanair 7132, shunning control, the smart best identified. Climb to flight level 290, route to Bamba.
4: Direct to Bamba, climb flight level 290, and we've instructed to keep 290 off the left. Ryanair 7132.
0: Instruction with me.

0: 67 is ready to vacate, no one to Delta 2.
1: 67 vacate on Delta 2, continue with Delta 2, Delta 1, Bravo, Charlie, Hotel 1 and 2 in Southeast, report back in the apron and Bravo.
0: That's copy, so vacate on to Delta 2, continue with the Delta Charlie's echoes, and next report back in ground frequency on the ramp, that's all complete, rescue 7, thank you.
2: Yeah, good evening, Ladder 15 Zulu Zulu, passing flight of 137, climbing flight of 240, Enoku.
3: There you are, identified.
2: Now we're 320 knots, Ladder 15 Zulu Zulu.
3: Thank you, sir, no ATC speed restriction, climb to flight level 280. Control 134.630, good day.
2: 134.630, thanks for having Fighter 7, 132.

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1: Please, Merbet, descend to flight level 100, you are identified.
0: Descend flight level 100, Tower 17-3.

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4: Good afternoon, Shannon, Ryan 81, Yankee, Quebec, climbing flight level 1 in a 0.3, final speed 290 or greater.
1: Ryanair 81, Yankee, Quebec, Shannon controlled, identified, climbing flight level 270.
4: Climbing level 270, Ryan 81, Yankee, Quebec.
1: Yankee, Quebec, cleared to Bamba.
4: Derek Bamba, run 81, Yankee, Quebec.
1: In air 68 Golf Alpha, continue descent to flight level 200.
4: Romeo Oscar Golf, with you, we're flight level 100, Derek Clark.
1: 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And Jack Bindy Romeo Oscar Golf, you're clear to Vapal.
4: Clear to Vapal, Echo Romeo Oscar Golf.
5: Hello, someone 4908, I have 1435, flight level 190 to Depot, and we're speed restricted 290 or less.
1: These markets identified, climb to flight level 270.
5: Flight level 270, Shannon 498.

0: 781 Yankee Quebec, no ATC speed restriction.
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0: Gemstone 4-8 Delta, descending flight level 80 inbound Alpha.
1: Gemstone 4-8 Delta, Shannon Control, good day, you are identified. There, 81 Yankee Quebec, contact Shannon Control, please, 134.630, good day.
0: 134.630, 1-8, 1-8, good day, bye.

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1: Exec LA 1, yeah, just south of Port Regional.
0: Thank you, and can you squawk 3703?
1: 3703, will come.
0: And Exec LA 1, you contact Dublin now, 118.5, correct?
1: 118.5, thanks so much, please, Exec LA 1.
2: Right, next, Exec Delta Alpha, continue descent, SIF flight level 80.
3: SIF flight level 80, thanks for the Exec Delta.
2: Mark 498, contact the Shannon Control 134.630, Stronger Falls.
4: 134.630, Stronger Falls, Mark 498.
5: Evening, Coast Guard Ireland 117.
0: Coast Guard Ireland 117, Shannon information, good evening, QNH 1027, Hector Pascal.
5: Thank you, Coast Guard Ireland 117, direct west, 1500 feet.
0: Coast Guard Ireland 117, that's copy, thank you. No known traffic to affect at this time, and can you confirm estimate for the Dublin boundary?

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1: Donegal on 129.805, IHF Zone 48, the radar service terminated.
2: Information off to last week. This is very good evening, maintaining 5015 H1038. This is Pasta T-Spaw, and we would like to operate in Glasgow Fair Space, Clonmel area, up to flight level 70 for about 30 minutes.
3: After 5-6-3-H, send information clear to you, the QH1027 hectopascals, and confirm it'll be 7,000 feet.
2: Affirm, after 5-6-3-H.
3: After 5-6-3-H, that is approved, and no higher than flight level 75.
2: That's correct. 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

0: Sean, good evening. Well, let's see, the fly flying level 190, goodbye, request for the flight.
1: Control identified, find this flight level 270, reports passing level.
0: Passing level 165, clear to climb flight level 270, Portugal 1325.
1: To Portugal 1325, clear direct to Bamba.
0: 1325.
1: Number Bravo Alpha.

0: 7 Mark, thank you. The wind is 260 degrees 14 and the temperature is 90.
1: Ryanair 901 Niner Golf, Shannon Control, good day, identified. Route to Arco, climb to flight level 240.
2: Arco, climb to 240, Ryanair 901.

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3: 134630, Portugal, 1325, bye. Thank you.
4: San Hello, runway 1600, passing flight level 302, descending 250, inbound expo.
1: Ryanair 1600, shunning control of the Smirbich, are identified. Continue your descent to flight level 140.
4: Continue descent level 140, Ryanair 1602.
1: Thank you. Ryanair 9019 Golf, climb to flight level 280.
4: Clock level 280, Ryanair 919.

0: Niner 19 Golf Shannon Route 2 Dollar Delta Oscar Lima Uniform Romeo.
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0: Ryanair 919 Golf, stop the climb please at flight level 230, you will be released to London for hire.
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2: Come see before back in the
3: 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Ireland 117, Shannon information. Guard 117, Shannon information. Coast Guard Ireland 117, Shannon information.
4: Coast Guard Ireland 117, go ahead.
3: Roger, sir, confirm current ground position.
4: We are just east of Nerney, 1,500 feet.
3: Okay, there's one item operating west of Kilrush Airfield, appears to be turning over towards us. Dublin information is available now, 18.5. Good evening.
4: 18.5, copy the traffic.
0: Ryanair 55 Bravo Yankee, Shannon Control, good day, identified, time to flight level 240.
5: Flight level 240, Ryanair 55 Bravo Yankee.
0: Ryanair 160 Zulu, descend to flight level 100.
1: Descend to flight level 100, Ryanair 160.
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0: cleared ILS plus runway 24, you are number one.
1: To the 3000 feet, cleared ILS runway 24, number one, runway 6, Alpha.
2: F55 Bravo Yankee, climb to flight level 280.
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3: Approach Rider 68, Gaza, 47, Shire, 24, 55.
4: Shen and Roger, continue the approach. Wind steady, 260, please, 12. Report, Shire, 10.
3: City approach, report 10, Rider 68, Gaza.

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3: Roger, surface wind check 260 degrees 139.

0: Lennon, good evening, Ryanair 67 Delta, passing level 2784, level 200, Baranu, information, Zulu, 7800.
1: Mission and Control, you are identified, descend to flight level 120.
0: Descend flight level 120, Ryanair 67 Delta.

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1: 109 decimal 9, good afternoon, 967 Lima.

CBS 249, you're here in Shannon, Dublin. Just confirming you're going non-standard. Sorry, are you taking the SID this evening, or are you Category D, going non-standard? Okay, perfect. Says here, Shannon, Dublin, Oscar, 2 Bravo, departure runway 24. Stop line 5,000 feet, squawk at 3602. For 9 or read back at correct report, ready for push and check. Give me a call then.

0: Sierra Nettle, Whiskey Tango, Beta, and calling for level 190, passing 120.
1: Ryanair 2 Whiskey Tango, Sun and Control, good day, you are identified. Flying third flight level 310.
0: Beta level 310, Nettle, Whiskey Tango.
2: Pass down runway 24 for departure.

0: ground, Omni 508, looking for pushback and engine start spot 42.
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0: Ground Control, good evening, runner 86 to Papa, descending flight level 250, direct Barney.
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0: someone trying to select your Shannon destination, Pele C Bravo, the first room with 24, stop time 5,000 feet, walk 0522. Also, I'm on time to Quebec, roger, after departure, track extended runway center line, stop time 5,000 feet. On time to Quebec, roger, read back express, report ready for push and start.
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2: 5, 3, 4, 6, 0, 0, 0, 0, 0, 0, 0, 0, 0, 0, 0, 0, 0, 0, 0, 0, 0, 0, 0, 0, 0, 0, 0, 0, 0, 0, 0, 0, 0, 0, 0, 0, 0, 0, 0, 0, 0, 0, 0, 0, 0, 0, 0, 0, 0, 0, 0, 0, 0, 0, 0, 0, 0, 0, 0, 0, 0, 0, 0, 0, 0, 0, 0, 0, 0, 0, 0, 0, 0, 0, 0, 0, 0, 0, 0, 0, 0, 0, 0, 0, 0, 0, 0, 0, 0, 0, 0, 0, 0, 0, 0, 0, 0, 0, 0, 0, 0, 0, 0, 0, 0, 0, 0, 0, 0, 0, 0, 0, 0, 0, 0, 0, 0, 0, 0, 0, 0, 0

0: got a good evening, Ryan. I'm Charlie Alpha Charlie, Thunderbolt 130, Rooster Bridge.
1: Oh, good day. You are identified. Climb 5th, flight level 190.
0: Climb 5th, 190, Ryan. I'm Charlie Alpha.
1: There, 8 Victor Papa, descend to flight level 100.
0: Descend to flight level 100, runner 8 Victor Papa.

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1: Information, roger, you're in the FIR altitude at your discretion.
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1: On the 508, okay, I have a Poton pushing back on the eastern side of the apron. Would you be happy to taxi outside to the back track once the UPS is airborne? Okay, perfect. Just keep you moving. So taxi on taxi Alpha, hold short runway 24 and contact tower 118.70.
0: 4 over tower, Omni 508. Tower UPS 249 is approaching runway 24, ready.
1: UPS 249 in line up runway 24.
0: Runway 24, UPS 249.

0: Omni 50, enter backtrack line up runway 24, report ready for departure.
1: Center, backtrack line up runway 24, which is order ready, Omni 508.
0: Yes, 249 to contact channel control, 124, destination 7, bye-bye.
2: Runway, 124.7 UPS 249.

0: departure UPS 249er passing 3,600 climbing 5,000.
1: UPS 249er shunning control, good day, you are identified. Climb to flight level 170, is that final requested?
0: Climb 170, we're requesting 230, UPS 249er.
1: Okay, sir, we cleared flight level 230.
0: Climbing 230, UPS 249er.

0: 508, surface bend 260 degrees, 12 knots, runway 24 to takeoff.
1: Cooper takeoff runway 24 on the 508.
2: Shannon, good evening, Shamrock 3 Yankee Romeo, descending flight level 200 to Derek.
3: Oh, good evening, identify.

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1: Gemstone 38 Juliet Lima, Shannon Control identified, climb fifth flight level 170.
0: Climb level 170, Gemstone 38 Juliet Lima.

0: 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It's direct from Mabbitt. Contact channel control 124.7. Bye bye.
1: Mabbitt over 124.7. Have a good day. On the 508.
0: You too. Bye bye.

0: Good afternoon, Control Omni 508 Heavy, 3000 climb in 140.
1: Omni 508, sending control, good evening. Climb surf flight level 240, route to 2 Mallet.

0: Shannon, good evening. Shamrock 3 Yankee Romeo descending flight level 80 to Derek.
1: Shamrock 3 Yankee Romeo, good evening. Information Lima QNH 1027 hectopascals. If you wish, you can route direct to Roger.
0: 1027, we'll route direct to Roger, Shamrock 3 Yankee Romeo.

0: Right heading 360 Postman, one Tango Quebec.
1: 249er, descend now please, flight level 170.
2: Descend now, flight level 170, UPS 249.
0: Someone
1: Tango Quebec, contact
0: code 121.430. 121.430, Postman, one Tango Quebec, bye bye.
1: Yes, 249er. Continue with Dublin, please, on 135.655.
2: 135.655. UPS 249er. Have a good weekend.
1: Maven 08, Shannon climb to flight level 300.
3: Flight level 300, Omni 508 heavy.
4: Shannon Firelight. 711 out of 300 for 200.
1: Firelight 711, Shannon control identified, descends to flight level 180.
4: Okay, flight level 180, Firelight 711.
3: Rock, the Yankee Romeo.
0: Bash is low, plus my time in Quebec, passing 5,100 feet on the radar heading 360.
5: Also, one time in Quebec, the day 2 flight level 170 now.
0: Line flight level 170, plus my time in Quebec.

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1: Down 3,000 feet, Shamrock 3 Yankee Romeo.
0: Plus for 1 Tango Quebec, contact Shannon 124.7, have a nice day.
1: 124.7, plus 1 Tango Quebec. Bye bye.

0: Post 9-1 Tango Quebec, Shannon.
1: Post 9-1 Tango Quebec, hello, passing 10,800, actually, flight level 110, inbound.
0: Well, thank you, you are now identified. Continue climb to flight level 270.
1: Flight level 270, post 9-1 Tango Quebec.
0: Twilight 711, stand and descend to flight level 80.
2: Descend to flight level 80, Twilight 711.
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1: 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On the 508. You have a good day.
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2: Channel O, Shamrock 109, which passing 12.4, climbing flight of 160, direct to Seeker.
0: Shamrock 109 is shunning control. The Smurbus identified. Climb to flight level 260, direct to Center.
2: Climb flight level 260, direct Center, Shamrock 109.
3: 24, you're number one. Wind check 260, 12.
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0: 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We're in Bowden Roser.
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2: 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Good day.
0: 134.260. Push on one Tango Quebec. Bye bye.
2: 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Good day.
0: 1.4. Good day. Call it 7-11.
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3: And Twilight 7-11 at 167 for flight level 80, Lima.
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0: Shannon, Ryanair, 31 Fox, please, Kiwi, information, Bravo to Salvix, for the Salvix, rather, on 116, Cork.
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1: Alpha 37, Tomahawk 3 Yankee Romeo, thank you. Lucio Tango Romeo passing flight level 234, descending flight level 210, heading 184.
0: Romeo Shannon Control identified, descend to flight level 150.
1: Descend flight level 150, 600 Tango Romeo.

0: Ryanair 87 Eagle Zulu descending 240, let's go.
1: Control identified, continue descent to flight 4140.
0: Descending 140 Ryanair 87 Eagle Zulu. Radar, hello, Radar 25 activity, descending flight number 200, direct.
1: Control identified, descend to flight level 80. Can you do high speed for me to keep up the number 2 position?
0: Descend flight level 80, right? Radar 25 check your high speed.
1: Thank you very much.
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3: pilot. Pilot Sumbo 1-7, descend 3,000 feet on the 2H1027X capacitor.
2: Okay, send, maintain 3,000 feet, QNH 1027, follow 711.

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0: For Lima and descend flight level 100.
1: 10-100, Schiphol, thank you, Ryanair 87 Echo Zulu.
2: You've probably shown about 90 seconds. Okay.
0: Number 600 Tango Romeo, descend to flight level 90.
3: Flight level 90, 600 Tango Romeo.

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1: 114, Rhino 25 Sierra X-ray, Mike.
0: November 600 Tango Romeo, report your heading, please, to Shannon, approach 121.4. Goodbye now.
1: 121.4 with the heading, goodbye, this is Shannon Tango Romeo.
2: Shannon, roger. Confirming you are clear for the approach, ILS runway 24. First ascent will be on the ground.
1: Yep, on the right side, ILS 24, Taurus Tower. Remember, 600 Tango Romeo, passing flight level 163, descending flight level 90, heading 184 with information Kilo.
2: 600 Tango Romeo, good evening, information Mike, the QNH is 1027X, Pascal.
1: We get Mike and 27, 600 Tango Romeo.
2: Yeah, will you just let me know what ATIS is going on, please, if you don't mind. Well, at 711, contact the tower now, 118.7, have a nice evening.
1: Yes, sir, talk to you in a bit, call us online. Okay, hello, Rhino 25 Sierra X-ray, with you to 25 level 80, high speed to Roger, we have information by QNH 1027, thanks for that.
2: Rhino 25 Sierra X-ray, good evening to you, identified information Mike, QNH 1027, extra Pascal. High speed is good, let me know when you're slowing down, please, and further descending.
1: 1027, thanks for that, we'll go, Rhino 25 Sierra X-ray.

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0: Ethan, let me know when you're slowing down, please. November 600 Tango Romeo Shannon, turn right heading 205.
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1: Flight level 80, 600 Tango Romeo.
2: Check 250 degrees 1-3.
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0: 2 Cavalier X-ray, descend now 3,000 feet on 1027 Hectare Pascal.
1: 2,000 feet, 1027 Hectare Pascal, 2,000 feet.
0: If you need to slow down more, then don't.
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0: Twilight 711, vacate left on Alpha, and you're through the apron. You'll be going to stand 22 eventually. There's 727, just push back at the 22 there, but you'll be taxiing shortly.
1: Okay, we'll look for him. Land on 22, and left turn on Alpha, Twilight 711.
2: Just a question, are you restricted on your speed?
3: Negative, 600 Tango Romeo.
2: Okay, if you need to speed up, there's no issues, there's no conflict with traffic.
3: Any preferred speed, 600 Tango Romeo?
2: No. Anything you would like?
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2: Absolutely, yeah, keep the speed up as long as you need, there's no conflict with traffic.
3: Thank you.
2: X-ray clear dialer, push on red 24, number 1.
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0: Ready for departure.
1: Other 1, Delta 2, short 24, ready reaching, go 4394.
0: 4394, Charlie's available also if you wish, but traffic joining us 10 miles.
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3: 27, Hector Pascal.

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1: Set to 1027 hectopascal now, 600 Tango Romeo.
0: Shutter roger, descend now to 3,000 feet on the QNH 1027 hectopascal.
1: 1,000 feet, 600 Tango Romeo.
2: Tomac 7 Lima Papa Shannon Control, the Smurgus identified. Climb just flight level 240, route Evren.
3: Climb flight level 240, direct Evren, Tomac 7 Lima
1: Evren 256, sir.
4: Folks, good evening, sign area 7 Charlie Golf. Sending flight level 80, we're about to get out in question, Mike, QNH 1027.
0: Under 7 Charlie Golf, good evening to you. Shannon, QNH 1027 hectopascal. And when ready, descend 4,000 feet on 1027 hectopascal.
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1: November 600, Tango Romeo, Shannon, clear dial approach runway 24, your number 2. 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
3: Right, 8-7, Charlie Golf, possible through Keelog Barrazo, please.
1: 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I have slower traffic on the approach, but I'm anticipating it to be all booked.
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1: There you go.
0: Roger, have you the 737-800 in finals and stuff?
1: Yep.
0: 4-3-9-0-4, behind you said the 737-900 traffic lineup on way 24, I'm way behind.
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0: 4-3-9-4, surface wind 270 degrees 11 knots, runway 24, clear takeoff.
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4: Okay, right 10 degrees, Ryanair 87 Charlie Golf.
3: November 600 Tango Romeo Shannon, your need one to touch on the US service.
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5: 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On November 6, CO Tango Romeo with Mike inbound on the ILS 24, 8 miles out.
0: Yo, good day to you, surface wind 260 degrees 90 knots, runway 24 to land.
5: 4 clear to land, 600 Tango Romeo.
3: 27X passes, and I'll give you the turn in. To
4: 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Sentry doesn't see QNH1027, that's copied right there. H7 Charlie Golf.
0: 21.4,
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3: 87 Charlie Golf, you're cleared, ILS 24, number 2.
4: Cleared, ILS 24, Ryanair 87 Charlie Golf.

0: Sending it over on 870 Tango, Elgox 1 Bravo, climbing about 3,500 for flight abroad, 90, score code 7627.
1: Ryanair 870 Tango, Shannon Control, thank you. Identify the climb test flight level 270 when ready, cleared both from.
0: Climb flight level 270 when ready, direct back from Ryanair 870 Tango.
2: Ryanair 7 Charlie Golf, established ILS runway 249 miles.
3: Shannon, roger, thank you. The wind is 250 degrees, 10 knots, this is your number 2. Contact the tower, 1187, have
2: a nice 1187, Ryanair 87, Charlie Golf, you too. Oh, good evening, Ryanair 87, Charlie Golf. Establish ILS runway 24.
4: Good evening, continue approach, please. Report is 40.
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1: 1247, Grotty 4394, Lakeways. Shannon, hello, Grotty 4394, climbing level 170, Oscar.
2: 87 Charlie Golf.
3: 87 Charlie Golf, continue your approach. One item of slow moving traffic just landing now to vacate.
2: Stop around 87 Charlie Golf.
1: 4394.
4: Quality 4394, affirmative, start climb to flight level 230.
1: Climb level 230, 4394.
3: They got the speculate landing here.
2: Copy.
3: Number 600 Tango Romeo, continue straight ahead, vacate left on Alpha and expedite vacating, please, traffic behind.
2: Expedite vacate, Alpha left, 600 Tango Romeo.

0: good afternoon, I think 1 Victor, level 0, 90,
1: level 1. Ryanair 818 Victor, Shannon Control, good evening. Identified, climb flight level 310, route 2, Banbury.

0: 7 Charlie Golf, Griffin, 260 degrees, 1-1-0, runway 24, clear flight.
1: Time runway 24, runway 7 Charlie Golf.
2: 4, right 999, still uniform. EOI.
0: The Tango Romeo, continue on Alpha, and you'll be crossing the apron to the light aircraft park.
2: Mike, information, Mike.
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Yeah, you're clear, Chatham destination, Unbeg 3 Bravo, departure runway 24, stop climb 5,000 feet, squawk is 3604.

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0: Carolina, 7 Golf G, climbing flight level 230, 15 pounds, coming up to the
1: control identified. Rick DeBamba, please climb to flight level 290. That's final with me, and I'll hand you over to high level in about 2 minutes.
0: Beta 2, Bamba, climb flight level 290, 7 Golf G.

0: Echo 3-5, roger, hold position please, contact Tower 18.7, I'll have traffic to land in about 4 minutes.
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1: It's evening surface wind 250 degrees, 10 knots, runway 24, good luck.
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7. Proceeds with the Echo, Hotel 1 and 2, Delta 1 and 2, Bravo, Charlie, Hotel 2, 2, 2, 2, 2, 2, 2, 2, 2, 2, 2, 2, 2, 2, 2, 2, 2, 2, 2, 2, 2, 2, 2, 2, 2, 2, 2, 2, 2, 2, 2, 2, 2, 2, 2, 2, 2, 2, 2, 2, 2, 2, 2, 2, 2, 2, 2, 2, 2, 2, 2, 2, 2, 2, 2, 2, 2, 2, 2, 2, 2, 2, 2, 2, 2, 2, 2, 2, 2, 2, 2, 2, 2, 2, 2, 2, 2, 2, 2, 2, 2, 2, 2, 2, 2, 2, 2, 2, 2, 2, 2, 2, 2, 2, 2, 2, 2, 2, 2, 2, 2, 2, 2, 2, 2, 2, 2, 2, 2, 2, 2, 2, 2, 2, 2,

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1: Roger, check you on Texas Hotel 2. 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
1: Delta 2, Echo Bravo, Echo Charlie, Echo Delta 2, hold short, runway 24.

0: summer, this is
1: Honor 47 Quebec, Papa Shannon, hello to you, weather contact. You are cleared to Arthur, direct, continue descent to flight level 160.
2: Arthur, direct, descent to level 160.
3: Tower and surface, wind check 260 degrees, 10 knots, runway 24, clear takeoff.

0: 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Contact Shannon 124, decimal 7. 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
2: 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Climb to flight level 290. You are cleared to NJAX direct.
1: 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Climb flight level 290, Shellbox 388.

0: 27, 4 short of runway 24, contact tower 18617. Rescue 7 is holding on Delta 2. Rescue 7, tower, proceed onto runway 24 and listen out to report ready to begin.
1: That's copy, tower, proceed onto 24, listen out and report ready to begin. 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

0: Good afternoon, Ryanair 21 Papa Charlie, climbing flight level 130 inbound Soviet.
1: Ryanair 21 Papa Charlie, Shannon, hello to you. Radar contact, you're clear to Lasno direct. Continue climb to flight level 300.
0: Clear Lasno and climb flight level 29300, Ryanair 21 Papa Charlie.
1: Ryanair 47 Quebec Papa Shannon, you are cleared to give all directs. Continue descent to flight level 100.
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7, Roger. Thank you. Check the gate on the apron. Runway tech with zero obstruction, no bird activity reported. The surface wind 260 degrees, 12 knots, and the temperature plus 17 degrees Celsius. In the front of Fence Road, full short of the flight strip of runway 24.

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2: Twilight 711 grams, startup is approved, runway 24, surface wind check 260 degrees, 11 knots, QNH 1027 hectopascals, information on sir current. Twilight 711, roger, confirm hectopascals. Twilight 711, roger, just confirm you see the Ombeg. Uniform November, Bravo Echo Golf 3 Bravo, stop climb 5,000 feet, squawk.

7-1-1, roger. Just confirm, Humbug 3, Bravo departure. Uniform, November, Bravo, Echo, Golf 3.

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7-1-1. Four short is runway 24. Contact tower, runway 8-6-1-7. Rescue 7 ground, you can lead the tow of the Ryanair taxiway Delta 1, taxiway Delta 2, and report the case as Hangar 5.

0: 5971 Tower Bay. Turn 9 up and wait, runway 24.
1: Up and wait, 24 as far as so.
0: 5971, expect departure frequency when instructed, Shannon 124, decimal 7.
1: Okay, 24, so we'll expect that.
0: And Twilight 711, just to confirm that the Umbeg 3 Bravo departure, that will give you a right turn after departure.
1: Correct, Twilight 711.
0: Twilight 711, tower at the surface wind check, 260 degrees, 10 knots, runway 24, cleared takeoff.
1: Let's take off 24, Twilight 711.

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0: 7 passing 304, Lincoln 220, this is Bonner.
1: Channel 497, Shannon, good day, identified descent to flight level 200, cleared to Durham.
0: Good to Durham, Shannon.

0: good evening, morning, 3 Quebec, Charlie, descending for level 240 Bonnet and 0.77.
1: Good day, identified descent flight level 220.

Shamrock Radio 7, Shining Good Evening, identify descend to flight level 110. Ethiopian 519, Shannon, good evening, confirm squawk, please. Ethiopian 519, Shannon, identified, clear from Nebin to Nuchu. Seven seven zero six, descend to flight level 250. FedEx 1, Shannon, ready to check? No, you didn't miss me at all. I was just checking. Could you call me, please, just for coverage 125880, please? One identified, thank you.

Sure, okay, this is 7 Cockroach 119, that's 19, good day. Line 360, Shannon, good day, identified.

0: Shannon, good day, Kilo 131, descending level 220 in Matsepo. And flight level 150. Receive 4 and Cork, Kilo 131.
1: Your number 2 at the moment for 340, one departure off of runway 16, so fly heading 280 for the moment, please, and it'll be 34.

0: 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Seven ground, roger, thank you, check your kiss.
1: Just confirm Kuwait Air Force 3215. The Air Force 3215, Shannon, good evening, Squawk is 5170.

Rhino 4, Delta Tower, Shenmue descent to flight level 250. Kuwait Air Force 3215, identified secure to Cougar.

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1: Approach Spider 4 Delta Hotel, descending 280.
2: Spider 4 Delta Hotel, channel approach, good evening. 25, the number 1 for this approach, runway 24. Information, the method information. Information Quebec is current now.
1: Information Quebec, we have a runway 24 and a 4 Delta Hotel.
0: Easy 10948 and good day, squawk 411.

0: Shannon, good evening. Shamrock, 580. Objective bonus, passing flight level 227, descending flight level 220.
1: And the flight level 200, clear to Durham.
0: Flight level 200, direct to Durham, Shamrock 580.

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1: Descend 4,000 feet, QNH 1028 hectopascals, running 4,000 feet.

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1: Tango Romeo, Shannon, good day, identify climb to flight level 290. FedEx 1, Shannon at Resno, make the report to Shamrock Radio, HF4651. 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
2: Ryanair 4 Delta 5, continue the descent 3,000 feet to clear the last approach runway 24, report established.
3: Descend 3,000 feet to APRS runway 24 and explore down to
0: it's a Bamba, Ryanair 8 Romeo.

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1: And for Delta Hotel, my two touchdown Compa Tower, 118-17, good night.
0: 118-17, Fordham Tower, bye.

0: 9th, continue approach runway 24, reported 5 miles to touchdown. Surface wind check 260 degrees, 11 knots.
1: Continue approach runway 24 and report 5 miles on it, 4,000 pushout.

0: Tower to took out the 5-mile check. The surface wind check, 260 degrees, 11 knots, runway 24, clear to land.
1: Clear to land, runway 24, and airport, Delta, south.

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2: 6 Echo Delta Echo.

0: having a very good day, Shamrock 725. We're descending flat level 250 and routing direct to Zappa.
1: Good evening, identified. Zappa, one golf arrival, runway 34, and not about 270 knots for the moment on transition.
0: Descending flat level 250 to Zappa, and not about 370, Shamrock 725.

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1: Degrees 6.34 is the planned runway if you can accept. 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

0: 68 November, Charlie, Shannon, good evening, identified. Shamrock 75, Shannon, descend to flight level 140.
1: Descend to flight level 140, Shamrock 75.

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1: Descent level 120, Shamrock 75.
0: You can report the speed to Cork 119.19, come in.
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1: Tower 67 in Texas, Alpha 1, Charlie Runway 24.

Proceed on to runway for patrol and all ships protect the Gulf and report ready to vacate. Rescue them.

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Just confirm it's Bilto, Bravo, India, Lima, Tango, Oscar, first, then AMLAD, Alpha, Mike, Lima, Alpha, Delta.

Meridian 672, Shannon clear to Baker. What's the final requested level?

0: friend running 3258, stand 265 at information. Roger, any request to clearance for burning, please.
1: Roger, 3258, ground, good day again. For your en route clearance, Fox. Shannon, here's Reiner 3258, Shannon, Birmingham. Flight plan route, flight number 310, squawk 5155.
0: Okay, for Birmingham, fire the flight plan route, flight level 310, squawk 5155, Reiner 3258.
1: Reiner 3258, read back is correct. For your departure instruction, after departure from runway 24, track center runway central line, stop climb 5,000 feet.
0: Departure, track extended runway central line for 5,000 feet, runway 3258.
1: Runway 3258, be back in correct. Runway 24, subsequent check 250 degrees, 129, QDH 1028, hectopascals, and information Romeo checks.
0: Runway 24, QNH 1028, and Romeo runway 3258.
1: Roger, we'll go ahead and send a message to you.
0: Thank you.
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1: Flight level 200.

10-96, Shannon, good evening, confirm squawk. Just stand by for radar contact.

0: 3258, done 26 speed. Request this is
1: stopped. Roger, 3258, ground pushback concern is approved. Runway 24, surface wind check 260 degrees, 8 knots, and the unit still 1028 Pascal,
0: this is approved, runway 24, unit 3258, Roger, 3258.
1: Rescue 7, roger, check your location on the apron runway, taxi with fear of obstruction.

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1: Niner 4 6 Foxtrot, mission identified, descent to flight level 100.
0: Descent level 100, Niner 4 6.

0: 325, I'm ready for departure.
1: Ryanair 325H, tower hold short on runway 24, taxi tech to Adult 2, and contact tower 18, that's not up.
0: Hold short for runway Delta 2, 118, 7 minus 325, 8, 5.

0: 3258, ready for departure.
1: Runner 3258, Tower Britain, continue taxi with Delta 2, enter line of runway, runway 24.
0: Delta 2, enter line of runway 24, and at 3258.
1: Runner 3258, just to confirm your departure instructions. Track is centered on my central line, stop line 5000 feet.
0: That is centered runway central line, stop line 5000 feet, runner 3258.
1: 3258, roger, expect departure frequency, Shannon 124,
0: that's 124, 7, after departure, runner 3258.

0: Charlie Tower. The surface wind check, 260 degrees, 9 knots. Runway 24, cleared takeoff.
1: Here's the takeoff runway 24 and 3258.

0: I'm very good evening, runway 2 Mike Robert, passing flight level 212, descending flight level 220, inbound Brunei.
1: Runway 2 Mike November, and identify descent to flight level 200.
0: Descent flight level 200, runway 2 Mike November.
2: Contact Shannon 124,
0: decimal 7, connect. 124, decimal 7, run 3258.

0: Hi, good evening. We're on air 3258, the extended runway center line, climb 5000.
1: Runway 3258, channel identified, and continue climb flight level 230, left turn to Dexon.
0: Continue climb flight level 230, it's going to be left turn to Dexon, runway 3258, thank you.

0: 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Good day.
1: 135655, Ryan Air to Mike November, bye, thank you.
0: Ryan Air 325H, Channing Climb for flight level 310.
1: Flight level 310, Ryan Air 325H.

0: 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Shamrock 595, flight number 3, Hunting Pilot 312, identify Delta 220, back to witness.
1: Shamrock 595, Shannon identify descent to flight level 200.
0: Descent to flight level 200, Shamrock 595.

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0: Ryanair 268 Bravo, good night, descending final 240 Winnet.
1: Alright, descending final 200.
0: 268 Bravo.

Ja, vielen Dank, danke sehr. Schönen Tag, sehr gut. Easy 83 Yankee X-ray, our pilot discretion descends to flight level 330 to be leveled by both of them. And Easy 83 Yankee X-ray, you can advise London of that level restriction on frequency 135, that's 1580, good day.

Dynamic 48 Hotel. Our pilot's discretion, descend to flight level 330 to be leveled by both of them. Dynamic 48 Hotel, you can advise London of that level of restriction on frequency 135, just 1580. Good day.

Fenix 33 Papa, at pilot's discretion, descend to flight level 330 to be leveled by Bosun. And Chenix 33 Papa, you can advise London of that level restriction on frequency 135.4580. Good day.